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1: Good morning, sweetie. 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Bye-bye.

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1: The mailbox is full and cannot accept any messages at this time. 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
1: 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Coming up, Ghana Catholic Bishops Conference cautions Chief Justice Paul Bafuboni over recent public remarks. Also, English language performance in the 2026 WASI falls to its lowest level in 4 years. We have details of the results released by WAEC. And expect some inconvenience on the roads this morning if you ply the Dr. Buzia Highway in Kanishi, as a major section will be temporarily closed from today for major engineering works.
2: It's a great initiative because the rains have really disturbed us.
3: In business, Bank of Ghana expects Cedi to remain relatively stable this year despite sudden surge in dollar demand to finance Christmas imports. We've got details on the Joy Business Report.
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1: I am Hannah Odami. I bring you details of these headlines and more in this bulletin. Thanks for choosing Joy News. We are independent, fearless, and credible. In our first story, the Ghana Catholic Bishops Conference has cautioned Chief Justice Paul Bafuboni over recent public remarks it says could create a perception of political bias. The concern follows comments made by the Chief Justice during visits to the Social Security and National Insurance Trust, SNIT, and the Minerals Income Investment Fund, MIIF, on September 2nd. Let's get more from the statement released by the bishops with Joy News editor Fred Smith. So Fred, what does it say?
5: Well, the bishops say the Chief Justice must maintain both impartiality and a clear appearance of neutrality, given the judiciary's role in political and public disputes. They, however, say his comments do not prove partisanship or a compromised judiciary, making calls for his resignation disproportionate. And the conference says he could have praised SNIT and MIF without comparing administrations, and has urged both government and opposition not to exploit the controversy for partisan gains. It's also urging both the governing party and the opposition not to exploit this to anybody's advantage.
1: Thank you very much, Fred Smith, the Joy News editor. Now, English language performance in the 2026 WASI has fallen to its lowest level in 4 years, with only 62.4% of candidates obtaining credit passes. The decline comes despite significant improvements in core mathematics, integrated science, and social studies. There's more in this report.
6: The weakest performing core subjects in terms of progress over the past 4 years. The proportion of candidates obtaining credit passes between A1 and C6 fell from 73.11% in 2023 to 69.52% in 2024 and 69% in 2025. It dropped further to 62.4% in 2026, its lowest level in 4 years. A total of 315,094 candidates secured credit passes in English language. More than 55,000 candidates failed the subject with an F9. The other three core subjects, however, recorded marked improvements over last year. Core mathematics rose from 48.73% in 2025 to 60.75% this year, while integrated science improved from 57.74% to 62.08%. Social studies recorded the strongest performance, rising sharply from 52.82% to 78.04%.
1: Let's stay on education. The headmistress of Patasi DA Junior High School in the Ashanti region, Esther Nyame, has expressed concern over the rising incidence of teenage pregnancy in the community, attributing the situation partly to the inability of many schoolgirls to afford sanitary pads. There's more in this report.
0: Speaking to the media, the headmistress of Patasi DHHS, Esther Nyame, said many female students in her school are unable to afford sanitary pads and are compelled to depend on men for menstrual products.
7: As a message, I'm running to me and talk. And see, the brain now rely on a man, my mom, for my mother, and you know.
0: The lack of sanitary pads is affecting girls' education in this community. Many parents can't afford to buy sanitary pads for their daughters. As a result, some girls use pieces of cloth, while others rely on men to provide them with sanitary pads. Meanwhile, Managing Director of CBG, Naomi Kwate, says the company has distributed nearly 3,000 sanitary pads to the schools.
8: One thing we have noticed among schools or the female child is that there are times that they do not come to school mainly because they are not able to access sanitary products. We believe that everyone deserves an opportunity to be educated and to go to school throughout the term.
0: Some of the beneficiary school authorities expressed their profound gratitude to the bank.
9: In fact, I'm overwhelmed. Some of them, when they are in their menstrual cycle, they find it very difficult. So I thank God that you have come and helped us with these items.
0: Joseph Obin's report for Joy News.
1: The motorists using the Dr. Buzia Highway at Kaneshi should expect some inconvenience from today, as a major section of the road will be temporarily closed for engineering works. The closure forms part of the Greater Accra Resilient and Integrated Development GARID project, which is undertaking major drainage works in the area to address recurring floods. There's more in this report.
10: Starting September 7, 2026, the Greater Accra Resilient and Integrated Development, GARID, says some roads will be closed temporarily for a major drainage project designed to give floodwaters a proper path out. The first project involves the construction of an underground storm drainage system from Accra Academy to Pamprom Junction. The second will run from the Bank of Ghana Quarters through the Takrady VIP station in Kaneshi along Ayikain Street at Abosokai and connect to the South Kaneshi drain.
2: It's a great initiative because the rains have really disturbed us. They should be fast about it before the rains come again. The timing is bad, in my opinion. They should have done it after Christmas.
11: Tell me, inside the Mwa. Come and can't train me in the Smas in we. Remember, Boa. Yeah, got on the Yepa, Meme, Omia got an ampe. Baby, you know, you're shooter in Iama. And it's Omia.
2: The initiative is a good one, but the timing isn't favorable.
10: The expectation is that while the construction may bring some temporary inconvenience, the completed drainage systems will help reduce recurrent floods, protect lives and property, and make Kaneshi more resilient to heavy rainfall.
1: Now, all is set for the MPP's national officers' elections after the party's vetting committee cleared all 47 aspirants seeking various positions. After examining their documents, interviewing them and assessing their eligibility, the committee found all 47 aspirants suitable to contest. Now, still on the MPP, the National Treasurer aspirant, Collins Nyama, has temporarily suspended his campaign to seek medical attention following a serious road accident involving his campaign vehicle. The accident occurred at about on Saturday at the Kweu Ridge, as Mr. Nyama returned to Eninem after campaigning in Afan Plains, North and South. To other stories, and the Joy FM Back to School Discount Fair has ended on a high note with parents, guardians, and students praising the two-day event for making school essentials more affordable. Held at the Joy FM car park in Kukumlimli, the fair drew a steady stream of shoppers on its final day. There's more in this report.
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0: So pencils, some erasers, some crayons, and then some bags. I mean, all you see here. Yeah.
1: Yeah, they're giving you cool prices, aren't they?
0: Yeah, the prices are good. That's why I'm buying more.
2: For vendors, the event also provided an opportunity to reach new customers and boost sales, with many expressing satisfaction with the patronage throughout the 2 days.
3: 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Thanks for joining us this morning. 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
6: 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Confidence level quasso. It's been a man. 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
5: 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MSC fita. And mana hoarding. Nessa yin kebia. Ma when no me rum. And unti. Mua monum coffee. 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A camo sesono. 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
8: You know how we trade in Ghana and across Africa. It happens on WhatsApp, a six-figure deal sealed in a 47-second voice note. There's no procurement department, just a chat thread. It happens through people. Your guy in Kutomu, the woman in Onisha, your cousin's husband's contact in Bamako, who you've never met, but you trust because of who introduced you. It happens in three languages in one transaction. English to the seller, French to customs, Pidgin to the buyer. And the bargaining? It takes 40 minutes, but the payment takes 4 seconds. That's how Africans trade. And there's one bank built for

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That is how I smile my way into your homes, your offices, into the marketplaces, bringing you so much love and vibe from Cape Coast fit to Afashe. Oh, I know some people are jealous already. Knee upness. Charlie, we go do everything. I wish I went with Doreen, man. Doreen, you missed out. Good morning. I'm doing this alone today. Doreen is not here with me. But it's more vibe, energized than ever before for this morning. Daybreak hit on hit 103.9 FM. How you doing, guys? How are you doing? I'm doing amazing. Bringing you a spill off of the energy from Cape Coast. Fit to Afashe was fantastic. More than DJ Fantastic. This is your ultimate in the morning. Daybreak hits, bringing you entertainment, lifestyle, sports, motivation, and so much more. From now till 10 a.m., my name is Kwame Dazi. Here with my producers, Mr. Hagler, Nathaniel Niamu Otu, Knee Upness, DJ Fantastic. How are you doing, guys? Are you ready for us today? We have a packed show. Now this morning, I have something to share with you by way of motivation. There is a saying you may have heard before. Cut your coat according to your size. Cut your coat according to your size. Well, technically, that is not the original and correct expression. It is rather, cut your coat according to your cloth. Because if you are a big person or you are big in size, like Mr. Hagler is bigger than me. If Mr. Hagler uses a cloth that will fit me to go to, let's say, the tailor or the fashion designer to sew something for him, it will not fit him. Even the best tailor in Accra cannot perform this miracle. So you cut your coat according to the cloth you have. I'm not here to teach English this morning. I'm here to present one of life's practical lessons. Know what you have, know what you can afford, and live accordingly. Live within your means. Your salary is 1,500 Ghana cedis a month. So why are you organizing your life as though you earn 15,000 Ghana cedis? Why borrow money just to look successful? You have your children's school fees to pay, yet you are spending heavily at a party because you want people to see that you have arrived. You know, be say you get plenty money too. You won't just show off. You won't show say you to you day. As I speak, someone has taken a loan to buy the latest phone when the one they have still works perfectly well. Meanwhile, they have more pressing needs. Please, if your pocket says, I want some wachi or some cocoa this morning, you don't need to let social media pressure drive you to say, this breakfast should be continental. No, there is absolutely no shame in starting small. If you cannot afford the house you want today, rent what you can afford and keep working towards the one you want tomorrow. If you cannot afford the car you desire, maintain the one you have now. Maybe if your business is very small today, all you need to do is to grow the business. Don't be ashamed of where you are simply because somebody else appears to be ahead. Because sometimes we are not competing with people, we are competing with their social media. And most of what you see on social media is fake. A lot of them are fake. Packaging. You go see, say, fantastic, go photo shoot, go do photo shoots. It looks amazing. But here, Canada and Accra, fantastic. Some of you are living borrowed lives, borrowed cars, borrowed clothes, borrowed phones, borrowed lifestyles. Everything looks beautiful from the outside, but behind the pictures are the bills, the debts, and the pressure. Mind you, there is nothing wrong with borrowing when the money is helping you build something productive. If you are investing into a venture, there is nothing wrong with that. But borrowing simply to impress people can make you miserable tomorrow.
Don't destroy tomorrow just to impress people today, because the people admiring your car, your clothes, and your lifestyle will not be there when the bills arrive. So cut your coat according to your cloth. Be content, but don't be complacent. Live within your means, but don't stop working towards your goals. And remember, a small coat is not a small destiny. Good morning. That's by way of motivation. Now let's head straight to the weather situation this morning. We're doing a temperature of 24 degrees Celsius throughout the day. This morning and afternoon, we're going to experience a mix of cloud and sun, slight chance of thunderstorm on windier times. In the evening, we're going to have a mix of clear and cloudy skies, slight chance of a thunderstorm on windier times. Now, our big story for today. The West African Examination Council has cancelled the subject or entire examination results of 8,295 candidates following investigations into various irregularities recorded during the 2026 WASI. According to WAEC, subject results of 7,434 candidates have been cancelled for bringing foreign materials, including prepared notes, textbooks, and printed materials, into examination halls. The council has also cancelled the entire results of 861 candidates following possessing mobile phones in examination halls, including prepared notes, textbooks, and printed materials, into examination halls. The council has also cancelled the entire results of 861 candidates

subject results of candidates from 169 schools had also been withheld over alleged collusion. And we're asking you this morning, is cancelling the results of candidates the right punishment for examination irregularities? Who should take the blame when students engage in exam malpractices? Is it students themselves, parents, teachers, or the schools, or maybe the invigilators? Are schools doing enough to educate students about examination malpractices? And let me ask you again, is examination malpractice becoming too normalized among Ghanaian students? And ask your comments now, 054-8410-1039. This is Daybreak Hits. You can also send us your comments on social media. It's 1039 on social media. Do that later on in the day. We open the phone lines for you to also call in and share your thoughts with us. Yeah, this is Daybreak Hits. My name is Kwame Dazzy. Welcome to the show.

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Guys, they break Hit Radio on Hit 103.9 FM. Yes, if you can't sleep, we're here to entertain you and inform you this morning. Time for the headlines. 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

0: 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Time for the headlines brought to you by CompuGhana. And already my man is here, Mr. To the Hagler. Mr. Hagler, good morning. How are you doing?
1: I'm fine, thank you. How about you?
0: Oh, fantastic. Mm. I'm doing great, man.
1: Yes.
0: And the energy is still there from
1: Fetua
0: Fashion.
1: You are back from
0: my first time experiencing Fetua Fashion. You know, talk me. I've been going to Cape Coast for the past 15 or 14 years.
1: Okay.
0: But I've never witnessed Fetua Fashion.
1: Well, I haven't.
0: You haven't too?
1: Yeah, I haven't.
0: Niapness?
1: Maybe next year I have to do that.
0: The Orange Friday.
1: Mm-hmm.
0: Hey!
1: It's big. I saw videos on social media.
0: No, it's huge. And people know bad. People know bad.
1: Hmm.
0: People know bad.
1: You're chilling all night.
0: Chilling. Throughout. No, it be. I know, say, Hagla, if you did there, you go feel up.
1: I go feel out.
0: It was a
1: you know
0: nice
1: me, I
0: experience.
1: Love chilling.
0: I know, right?
1: Yeah, so I go feel out.
0: On Saturday, I went to see Fifi Kuman's I Told You So.
1: Oh.
0: Then after that, I took the family home and I went out to KMG and other friends.
1: Oh, okay.
0: Oh,
1: I'm yet to see I Told You So.
0: Mm-hmm. Yeah.
1: Mm-hmm.
0: You had to see it.
1: I'm yet to see I Told
0: You
1: So.
0: But it was staged in Accra.
1: Yes. You know, Fifi Kuman is my man.
0: Mm.
1: Unfortunately, during that time, I was a little busy.
0: So I couldn't see it.
1: But hopefully I'll see it.
0: I'm sure they will do other runs in Accra.
1: I'm waiting for the movie.
0: The movie itself. I hear some movie is coming.
1: Yeah, the new one.
0: I can't wait, man. Mm. I can't wait. In the wake of all these, WAEC has a statement out.
1: Hmm.
0: So the West African Examination Council has cancelled a subject or entire examination results of 8,295 candidates following investigations into various irregularities recorded during the 2026 WASI. Good morning, Tina.
2: Good morning.
0: How are you doing?
2: Fine,
0: this is your space, your debut. Yeah. Ayira Metobi.
2: Opebi.
0: Eyira Metobi.
2: Opebi.
1: O se Eyira Obetobi.
0: O die na e se ona na me pese. Eno a na e se ona in particular.
1: Na se kwa me we ma die.
2: So fine
0: wow. Eyira ma die.
1: Eh we ma die.
2: Bebi obenya bi no cry one.
0: Oh really?
1: Yeah. Ewo hinfa.
0: Ewo. Oh, so I mean,
1: she sells these kind of sweaters.
2: Yes,
1: oh, okay.
2: Yes.
1: So what? You bought the frame and then went to.
2: I took it to the hospital.
1: Oh, okay. Yeah. Okay, that's nice.
0: Mm.
1: It looks good on you, though.
0: Yeah, it's nice. It matches your skin color.
1: Yeah. Kwame. Kwame.
0: Yes. And so, according to YA, Mr. Hagler, subject results of 7,434 candidates have been cancelled for bringing foreign materials, including prepared notes, textbooks, and printed materials into examination halls. The council also cancelled entire results of 861 candidates possessing mobile phones.
1: Can you imagine?
0: Mobile phones.
1: Can you imagine? How do you take a mobile phone to an examination hall?
0: Mobile phones into examination halls. In addition, YX said the subject results of 957 candidates had been withheld, while the entire result of another 270 candidates also have been withheld over various suspected offenses. And then results of candidates from 169 schools had also been withheld over alleged collusion, meaning maybe the teachers or the invigilators connived with them or colluded with them, the right word. And I'm asking, or we're asking, is cancelling the results of candidates the right punishment for examination irregularities? Is it the best way to go? Who should take the blame for this? The students, the teachers, the invigilators, the schools? Send us your thoughts now. 054-8410-39. Okay?
1: Kwame, you know, I must say that we parents are a contributing factor to these things that is going on.
0: No, we are?
1: Yes, we are. Now, let me give you a scenario. During vacation, my kids came to Bawe. You know, they don't live with me at Bawe.
0: Okay.
1: So, my elder brother's children were going for vacation classes. So, I made them join.
0: Mm-hmm.
1: Now, there was a day they came back and then when they were coming to do the homework given to them at the vacation classes, they said they wanted to use my phone for the homework. Then I asked them that, why do you want to use my phone for your homework? If you use my phone for the homework and you go to classes tomorrow and the teacher brings same thing on the board, how are you going to answer? Or similar thing on the board, how are you going to answer? And then they told me that their teacher said that
0: they should use it.
1: They should use it to do it. But he has not taught them anything about it, so they should use the internet to do it. Then I remember that the teacher had called me the day before. So I called the teacher and I asked him that. I said, Bismarck, are you the one that told them to use internet to solve the homework?
0: Yeah.
1: And he confirmed that, yes, I told them to do that.
0: Okay.
1: Because I had not taught them. You get it? Mm-hmm. So just imagine if I'm a parent and I had not called the teacher.
0: Mm-hmm.
1: And maybe the teacher had not told them to use,
0: the internet. To do it.
1: What am I teaching them? I'm teaching them that during exams, you can also find your way and take a phone or a tablet to the examination hall and use it.
0: But Mr. Hagler,
1: we need to be we need to be very careful, Kwame, how we expose our children to mobile phones and tablets.
0: Yeah.
1: When you see your child holding a mobile phone and you are not the one that bought the mobile phone for him or her, you should be able to question him or her where they got it from. But you see, some of us, we just,
0: they don't care.
1: We do not care.
0: They don't care.
2: No.
1: All we need is that, our children are happy, they are not worrying us, and then that's it. We should be mindful of how we release our gadgets to our children. It is not teaching them, not always that it teaches them the good things.
2: Yeah.
1: So we need to be very careful about this.
0: Yeah, but the other side of it, they learn a lot. They can learn a lot from the internet
1: exactly.
0: as well. Because if the child takes the phone and goes on the internet and Googles something, sometimes my son will mention a word or an expression. Then I'll ask him, how did you get to know?
1: Yes.
0: He said, I Googled it.
1: Yes, I saw it on the internet.
0: I mean, so if they give a child an assignment, like a homework, and the child is being guided to use the internet, I don't think it is wrong because it's just like the child asking another person, let's say the mother or the father or an elderly person to teach them. That is going to be a resource material for the child.
2: I think we should go back to dictionary, using dictionary.
0: Okay.
1: Wow.
2: During
1: your time, there was no internet to
2: there
1: do
2: was
1: that.
2: No internet
1: it was only dictionary that we were using.
2: Dictionary that we were using.
0: But we have progressed.
1: We have progressed.
2: The phones are too much nowadays. My niece used to live with me and she would always come home and be like, Auntie Abna, let me use your phone. Let me use your phone for my homework. And I'm like, why? Because back then you would have to even go to your elder sisters or the big peoples in the house to ask them to help you do your homeworks or refer to your notebooks or the textbooks that you have. Sometimes you even have to go to another friend who is in another school for his textbook to use it for your homework. We used to do that a lot. And the words that we were not able to like know the meaning and everything, we go back to the dictionary and then
0: the dictionary is on the internet now.
2: It's on the internet, but they are still selling the hard copy, which we need to go back and teach these children.
0: Are we not being conservatists?
2: No.
0: By saying, regardless of the fact that the dictionary is on the internet, they should go for the hard copy.
2: There should be a small book, book library or something in the house where the children can always go there and sit, do their homework, also look through the books and look for words and other things that are very, very important.
0: Why can't they look it up from the internet?
2: No, the phones these days, I don't know.
0: No, you need to regulate them.
1: Yes, you have to.
0: You need to take the phone away from them.
1: For example, when you give your phone to them and then they use it for the homework, what happens after?
2: Yeah. They will always
1: come
2: for it.
1: Sometimes it is mommy's phone. Once mommy releases the phone for them to use it for the research and all of that, she leaves it for them and goes to the kitchen to cook. Mommy is cooking in the kitchen.
2: Yeah.
1: Mommy is not aware that they are done with the homework.
2: And
1: so what happens after?
0: No, it depends on you. So me. So my son has a phone.
2: Okay.
0: But he's not, it is not given to him all the time.
1: Yes.
0: Okay. You are done with what you want to use the phone for and I take it away from you.
1: Kwame, what I'm saying is that, yes, you have given it to him. You have given it to Jason to do his homework.
0: Yes.
1: But as you gave the phone to him,
2: yes,
1: you are not sitting there to watch him.
2: You are also
1: going to do something.
0: And so
1: else.
0: The parent too should supervise
1: the
0: homework.
1: Yes, that's exactly what I'm saying.
0: Yes, you said it earlier.
1: You get it.
0: Yes.
1: So we need to be we need to pay attention to the kind of things that they use the internet for.
0: Because if you leave the phone in their hands, they can go to other
2: apps.
1: Yes.
0: You see, other apps. Even with my younger child who uses the tablet. me tell no more to K-pop on your
1: mind. Uh-huh.
0: K-pop on your mind. Artists in crime minimum din crab bibri.
1: See, let me tell you something. On Friday, remember the guest we brought, Mami Awells?
0: Yes, yes, yes, yes, yes.
1: Do you know who made me know her?
0: Who?
1: My daughter.
0: I heard you say it on radio that your children were here because
1: they,
0: of...
1: They came to work with me because of Mami Awells.
0: You see?
1: So the kind of things that we
0: are... They are curious.
1: Yes, the kind of things that we are exposing our children to lately, we need to be very
0: mindful. Very, very, very careful. Yeah.
1: Very careful.
0: Yeah, I agree with you on that. So that's a big story. 0548841039. You can send in your comments right now. WAEC has cancelled some results of candidates. WAEC has cancelled the results of some WASI candidates, and we're asking whose fault is this one? The students, the parents, the teachers, the schools themselves, or invigilators? Let's hear from you this morning. And to the headlines now.
1: First one is coming from IJOHNonline.com. Mission schools have the right to remain 100% Christian. And this is coming from the Christian Apologetic Alliance.
0: IJOHNonline.com. There is a group like that.
1: This one. NPP clears all 47 aspirants for 2026 national officers election. You can find more of that on IJOHNonline.com. Accra Airport's VIP lounge project to be completed this year without taxpayer funds. This is coming from Okudjeto
0: Ablakwa.
1: More of that on myjoyonline.com. University of Ghana reopens portal for applicants to review entries after WASI results. 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Two lorry station masters arrested over alleged plot to kill creditor over 91,000 Ghana cities debt. Adomonline.com has the story. Police arrest mother and son over suspected drugs in Doma and Hinkro. You can find more of that on myjoyonline.com. President Mahama is a professional comedian. This is coming from DKB. More of that on myjoyonline.com. Music is so stressful. Headless YouTuber on why he won't return. He said that right here on Daybreak It.
0: Yeah.
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0: My
2: marriage will be secret. And this is coming from singer
1: Joe Boy.
2: Joe Boy.
0: All right.
2: You can get more of that on myjoyonline.com. So Black Sherif drops new 6-track EP, San Sherif.
0: Have you listened? Have you heard?
2: I chanced on one on the internet.
0: Exactly.
2: But
0: have
2: I haven't.
1: Yes, I've listened to some of the songs.
2: And the one I chanced on, I think I
0: which
2: liked.
0: One? The Jolie?
2: No, there's this particular one trending.
1: Jolie is good.
0: Yeah.
2: I don't know if that's it. Okay, so law student killed in hit and run on Tema Motorway. Family offers 50,000 bounty. 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Weeds take over abandoned agenda 111 facility in Brekum West District.
0: Okay.
2: More of that on adomonline.com. And WAEC releases 2026 WASI results. Scores of 8,295 candidates cancelled or reheld over exam malpractice. More of that on adomonline.com. UN votes to adopt new world map that shows true sizes of countries. CNN has more of that.
0: All right.
1: Popular Nigerian influencer Tiny Obribo, also known as Denisi or Ego, dies after manhood enlargement surgery.
2: When I saw it, I was like, is it true?
0: What will cause a man to go and enlarge his manhood?
1: Precious from the ladies.
0: You are a man.
2: The truth is, you can't cheat nature.
0: You can't, eh?
2: No.
1: You can't cheat nature.
0: No. Sometimes you can't.
1: But don't women go to Turkey and go and enhance their body?
0: They are backside and their breast.
2: Side effects, no, mukom, no. They won't come and tell you what
0: they
2: go through.
0: Now they have cheated nature.
1: But you can cheat nature. So don't say that you can't.
2: Something.
1: But they have still cheated nature.
2: You can't do it and have a perfect... healthy life or something. You can't.
0: There are effects.
1: Now you're talking from experience.
2: No. Hey, what do I
0: What do you have?
2: What do I have?
0: You don't know what you have,
2: no,
0: eh?
2: No, but I'm content with what I have.
0: Okay.
2: I'm okay with it. But then they won't come and tell you that this is what I am going through.
0: Yeah.
2: But all that BBL and whatsoever that they are doing, they are going through a lot. You can't cheat
0: Tina,
2: nature.
0: Why do you think a man will go and do manhood enlargement?
2: I just don't understand.
0: You should understand.
2: You know, God has created each and everybody's husband and wife. Oh.
0: Uh-huh.
2: Do you know that?
0: Ah.
2: Exactly. And then a friend once told me that God uh-huh. knows why he said there should be marriage before sex, because... When him say, sir, because you stick to
0: there
2: the
0: be
2: smaller
0: before
2: one.
0: Marriage, marriage before sex.
2: Hey, marriage before sex, sorry. Because hey, it's... Hey, Anna.
0: Is it sex before marriage, rather?
2: No. Obey worry and sir, what have you sex?
0: Ah, that's what you mean.
2: That's what I mean.
0: So you mean what you mean.
1: Okay.
2: Yes. And see, if it's small, you stick to that because you'll be used to what you have. You understand?
0: Yes.
2: But if you have sex before marriage, you... dates multiple guys and other things. So I said, what try?
0: Oh,
2: to know.
0: You
2: know, worrying any panic
0: you
2: in
0: be...
2: Like, you will not be able
0: oh.
2: to. Exactly. So sometimes dating multiple men on those.
0: So it's the not, women causing all these
2: not
0: problems.
2: Not just the women, Brakwame. But then you can't just blame it on us, please.
0: But why?
2: Please, you can't don't blame it on
0: you
2: us.
0: Can
2: but
0: the
2: what
0: blame
2: I'm
0: on
2: saying,
0: me.
2: What I'm saying is that we can't cheat nature.
0: Mm-hmm.
2: So if it is small, please accept it. Me, I have a smaller boobs and back. So I'm okay with it.
1: You didn't want to enhance.
2: No. I don't want to
0: and
2: do
0: you know,
2: anything to it.
0: As
2: me,
0: you said,
2: I don't like
0: there,
2: taking
0: there
2: medicine.
0: There is a man who would like you.
2: Exactly.
1: Just the way,
2: just the way I am. Yeah. And even with this, grandpa, no. Menda.
0: We
1: can find that story on Adomo Online.
0: So, see, Mr. Hagler, even Otele is happy in life.
2: He's happy, you see.
0: Otele is happy.
2: And he doesn't even care, it's out there.
0: He doesn't even care.
2: The wife is okay. The wife was okay with it.
0: Not for cheating, but he's happy in life.
2: Exactly.
0: With what God has blessed him with.
2: He can't do anything about it.
0: Why are you going to do enlargement?
2: He
0: for
2: can't
0: what?
2: Do anything about it. So let's just
0: ladies, be like Tina.
2: Oh,
0: take it as it is. Whether it is na big or na small, na medium,
2: Obia one type.
1: Shall we move on?
0: But
1: I would be remembered.
0: but the women, no. It is early morning. Let's continue.
1: I would be remembered like Kwame Nkrumah when I am no more GFA president.
0: What, Kwame Nkrumah?
1: I would be remembered like Kwame Nkrumah when I am no more GFA president.
0: Hey.
1: Coming from Ket Okreku.
0: No, that's not his name. His name is Osagyefo Ket Okreku.
1: Coming from Osagyefo. Ket Okreku. You can find more of that on adomonline.com. I won't change my date for even Tupac. Kofi Mole on album release clash with Blacko. More of that on adomonline.com. He says that even if on that date Tupac is releasing, he's not going to change the date
0: at all.
1: Yes. Shout out to you, Kofi Mole. Newlywed Jarvis breaks down in tears, mentions what Pella allegedly did during UK tour.
0: Hey.
1: Source is Ghana Web. I like Jeffrey Naughty.
0: Mm.
1: We look good together. This is coming from Lovia. GhanaWeb.com.
0: Lovia says what?
1: She likes Jeffrey Naughty.
2: Which Lovia?
1: They look good together.
0: I've seen some Lovia be...
1: Onua.
0: Eh? Are you serious?
1: The Lovia that you saw in Onua.
2: Sir.
0: But why? They look good together. How?
1: Maybe your mood is you.
0: But does Jeffrey know that they look good
2: together?
1: That's another question.
0: Okay, maybe he will know
2: that
0: later.
2: Does your crush crashes on you?
0: And that's another thing altogether.
1: Don't beat them. Nanaba pleads with parents after Wasi Resource
2: release.
1: You can find more of that on Ghana Web.
0: Hey yo,
1: what's the goal? Amabelan questions Prophet Uche over Lionel Messi retirement prophecy. 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This is coming from Vicky James, GhanaWeb.com. 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Regina Daniels allegedly spotted in Ned Nwoko's house amid divorce saga. That on
2: so
1: Ghana
2: she said she was given the opportunity to go and see her case. She's gone back to.
1: Going to
2: so
1: see
2: she's still
1: case.
2: Single and
1: going
2: available.
1: To see the case. Going to see the case.
0: I have seen some before. Continue.
2: All right. So still on GhanaWeb.com. God, I'm down. Otele cries over wife's absence after intimate tape saga.
0: He's down. He's down.
2: The wife is okay with what he was having, so everything came out. But then she's still okay. Oh,
0: Tina.
2: Says
0: continue.
2: My parents' separation affects me. To Baba and his daughter Isabel reveals. You can get more of that on GhanaWeb.com. 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Lewins, a country called Ghana, to be screened on Ethiopia Airlines.
0: Oh,
2: you can get more of that on GhanaWeb.com. That's nice.
0: Yeah,
2: I should have taken my education seriously. 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
0: Yes.
1: The
0: hood,
1: yes.
0: Bloco.
1: Yes, Salinko. Guy the hood.
2: Charlie.
0: Hey.
1: Guy the hood. Fela McCaffrey flaunts new Range Rover. 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I mean, GhanaWeb.com is the one saying this. Burna Boy reportedly becomes first Nigerian artist to hit 4 billion YouTube views.
2: Ooh.
1: You can find
0: for
1: more.
0: For what?
1: 4 billion.
2: B.
0: YouTube views.
1: Yes.
2: B.
1: You can find more of that on GhanaWeb.com. Sean Diddy Combs to leave prison sooner than expected.
0: Hey.
1: GhanaWeb.com has the story. And final headline, Isiama has a story to tell with a new record, No Place. And that's it for the headlines, Kwame.
0: Thank you, Mr. Hagler. And big story this morning, Wire cancels 2026 WASI result of 8,295 candidates over examination irregularities. We're asking you this morning, what do you make of this? Who is to blame? The students, parents, teachers, schools, invigilators, and us. Your comments right now, 0548841039. You can do so on social media. I think we have comments already. You can also call us now.
1: I have some comments on my TikTok.
0: All right.
1: You see, it's coming from IB for it. It says that if 1 + 1 is equal to 2,
0: yeah,
1: how can we all get the same answer? Tell them to leave us alone. And then IB for it says, hey, Bosu, the way you deal. Starsua says that Starsua, we are fine. Emperor says that just check the content from time to time and now. And then the children are going through a lot. I think
2: it's
1: in relation to
0: the headlines.
1: He went ahead to say that they should be given assignments to go and do research. Just guide them to use it and take it after that.
0: Thank you.
1: All right. That's it.
0: Okay.
1: Thank you so much.
0: Thank you, Mr. Hagler. You can also call us right now, 0548841039. What do you make of the cancellation of the WASI result? Who is to blame for this? Students, parents, teachers, schools, invigilators. Let's hear from you this morning. Do we have some comments coming through? Tina, check your phone if we have some comments coming through already.
2: Yes.
0: In the meantime, do you know how trade really happens in Ghana and across Africa? At Ecobank, we know trade doesn't start in boardrooms. It happens on calls, in DMs. Yes, in DMs. It happens there as well. A six-figure deal sealed in a 47-second voice note. Yep. And then it happens through people as well. Your guy in Cotonou, the woman in Onitsha, trusted contact in Bamako, you've never met, but you know through someone you trust. Yes, it happens across borders, currencies, and languages. English to the seller, French to customs, paging in the buyer one transaction, three languages, and while the bargaining may take 40 minutes, once the deal is done, the payment needs to move in seconds. Yes, and that's how Africa trades, through relationships across borders every day. And that's why Ecobank is built for the way Africans trade and do business. With a presence in 34 African countries, we connect businesses to markets, suppliers, customers, and opportunities across the continent. Because when your business crosses borders, your bank shouldn't stop at one. Talk to Ecobank today and discover a better way to trade across Africa. Ecobank is the Pan-African bank. Do you have some comments coming through?
2: Yes. Faith Abnaboni says, this will serve as a deterrent to students and make them a bit serious when it comes to learning. Mm-hmm. TikTok will rest small. Gideon J says, this will bring sanity, responsibility, respect, mm-hmm. accountability on the part of the students. They will obey school rules and work in its light. So Jojo Friday says, the WAEC results that was earlier released was which one? Yes.
0: Okay.
2: Mohamed Larry says, 8,000 plus is huge. What exactly is making some of these students engage in examination more practices? Mm-hmm. Okay. Rafik Samed says, students don't learn nowadays, all the time on social media. Mm. Lampard Lama Chaks, sorry, says, learn. You say AI will do it. Now you see your life. Eddie Victor says, they should find some land and start farming. Mm. Yes. Smile with Pasky says, is the results out? Hey, about that though. Football, eight A's to cry.
0: Let's go on the phone lines and talk to Theophilus, the Uber driver. He's on right now. Good morning, Theo. Good morning, Theophilus. Oh, it appears he's not able to connect with us. Okay, Theo, good morning.
3: Yes, good morning. How are you doing?
0: We are doing well. How about you?
3: Yeah, we are blessed. And good morning, going out to the beautiful Doreen.
0: Yes. And the beautiful Tina.
3: This is the Uber worshipper speaking right here.
0: Uber worshipper.
2: Allah.
3: Yeah.
0: You worship Uber?
2: Uber.
3: I worship God, but I'm an Uber driver.
0: Oh, okay. Yeah.
2: I like that.
0: What do you make of the big story this morning?
3: Charlie, 8,000 Uber candidates. Mm-hmm. And how did they got to know that they were practicing this examination more practicing?
0: I am sure they were tracked during the examination. I'm sure. Yeah.
3: And this one there, the next time they are going to say, AI go come inside you. because now that people are saying it will serve as a deterrent, this thing has been going on for a very long time.
0: Yeah. Yes.
3: I think this year the number is very high.
0: Yeah, this year's numbers are a bit high because I checked the records and we've had quite some huge numbers in the past. It's not the first time it is happening. Right. It appears the numbers are high this time around, yeah. The highest so far.
3: We must blame the candidates though. The vigilators may be part. They can take some, you know. We are in Ghana. Things happen. You know. Alright, so a very great morning going out to you, and you keep enjoying the show.
0: Great. Thank you very much, Theophilus, the Uber worshipper. You can also call us right now. Do that now, 054-884-1039. More comments coming through.
2: Alright, so Albert Ejekumado says, That's the discipline I met during my era. Mm-hmm. God is proud of you. Mm-hmm. Peter Yeboah says, we never get to see those students. Colin Sankoma says, it is in the right order. Someone also says, this is huge, oh, Arthur Gilbert. And then Muji says, they have turned into content creators on TikTok. Hansford Edufosu says, why wait for the results to be released before sharing this information? It should have been made publicly immediately after the exams was completed. You should have informed the public earlier.
0: How would they know?
2: And listed the schools involved in bringing foreign materials into the examination halls. The way this has been handled creates room for suspicion and gives the wrong impression. Please do not discourage the students and facilitators. This is coming from Hansford.
0: Let's go to Madina. Oh. Let's talk to Death. You know Death?
2: Owo.
0: Do you know Owo?
2: Owo!
0: Owo! Owo, good morning. How are you?
4: I am fine.
0: Is Owo doing well this morning? God is merciful,
2: yes.
0: Always giving Owo life.
2: Yes.
0: Charlie, let's hear you. But don't you think that their kids too sometimes they are stubborn a bit? Oh, well, your line is not clear. Your line is very, very faint.
4: Hello?
0: This is better.
4: Yeah, you can hear me?
0: Yes. Better. Then for right again.
2: Hey,
0: you know, hi. Call us now 0548 841 0289. WAEC has cancelled some results of the WASI candidates, and we're asking, who are we going to blame in this situation? Students, parents, teachers, schools, or invigilators? Let's hear from you this morning. More comments?
2: Yes. So Chidima Ingo Inzeguo says, this result is for Ghana, not Nigeria.
0: Of course, this is Ghana.
2: Don Ezek says, them no they learn. Matthew Opaifa says, Ghana, no. Anthony Hope Ahead says, Louis Ebo Graham, come see. Kojo says, interesting. And HR Gifty says, Lord, please exempt my kid, bro, in Jesus' mighty name. Amen.
0: Amen.
2: Prince Chogbe says, TikTok is the result. Estrika. Estarika or Estrika? Esther and Rika.
0: Estarika.
2: Ikuya says, hey. Kojo Prof says, wait, dear. NDC Mahama and Sanwo. How? Latif Guda says, not easy. And then my last comment says, Ado Joseph, he says, great impact.
0: Okay, so that's all we have. Let's go to Tema Community 9. We have a man, a jingle. The man. Okay. Ajingo.
5: Yes, I was.
0: Good morning.
5: Morning. I hope you're doing well.
0: Fantastic. I don't know if you've experienced anything like a cancellation of exam results before during your time. Did you experience that?
5: No, our time, no. 1991.
0: Hey. Take it easy. Ajiman. Ajiman.
2: We are sorry.
0: Ajiman. Wait, who? 1990 what?
2: One.
5: 91.
0: Are you talking about BEC, JHS level, BEC or WASI?
2: SSE.
0: SSE?
5: No, BEC.
0: Okay, 91, okay. BEC. Anka meyaka sembi, but...
2: It says SSE.
0: And so yours was BEC then?
5: Yes, sir.
0: Okay, 1991. Yeah, sir.
2: No crap.
0: Maybe now you're a shark. You were a shark in school.
5: Yeah.
0: Yeah, I could see that. Yeah.
5: Now, Ralph, I mean,
0: yes, sir.
5: Some of the schools has made it known that for them, they provide apple. I know some schools, they spend money to go for apple.
0: Okay.
5: So in this stage, the students will not learn because Brown is apple pie.
0: Yes.
5: So if you go to the universities, first, second semester, I mean, people will come with 8 months, 12 months, but they are not performing.
2: Yes,
0: yeah,
2: that's true.
0: Yeah,
5: and some of them will come with 24, 18.
2: Yes, and they are the best students.
5: Understand?
0: Yes.
5: So the thing is, the apple has been made such that the students will not learn. And this time around, these young ladies and guys, social media, and a lot of activities that they are, putting themselves into. They don't have time to learn.
0: That's so true.
5: So because they don't have time to learn, when it is exam time, I'll get apple. If apple doesn't come, they have to force themselves to use some certain things to get it.
0: Yeah.
5: So I'm not surprised these things are happening. So some of the teachers, the parents, and the students, they are all at fault.
0: All right. Thank you, Ajiman Joseph, for calling in. Daybreak Hits on Hit 103.9 FM. Are we taking some more calls? That's okay. That's it for this morning. Tina, are you a fan of hip life music?
2: Hip life.
0: Yes.
2: Kakra.
0: Yeah.
2: Yes, when I was coming, my VIP driver was playing some hip life songs and things. Oh. So he was trying to link his conductor with me, and he was, hey, we say, my straw can
0: be there. During the 2000s,
2: yes.
0: Early 2000s, yeah. Coming, there were some hit songs in the system.
2: Patrol, hey.
0: If your girlfriend know the
2: do you well.
0: Bah, bah, bah, bah. You heard those songs,
2: I know,
0: right?
2: I know that song, yeah.
0: Do you know of Achiame's song, Mesanaba?
2: Mesanaba.
0: Mesanaba. So you see,
2: yes,
0: we have a show coming up.
2: Okay.
0: It is called the Adum FM Y2K Jam.
2: Okay.
0: It's happening on 2nd October at the La Palme Dome, the Palms Convention Center.
2: Yeah.
0: And you see, here, and you're morning now, we go play for that.
2: Sure.
0: The VVIP song, the VIP songs, the Chami song, the Book Back songs,
2: the Tiny,
0: Alice Kankwe.
2: I used to crash on Tiny, but let me say.
0: Hey,
2: you know, Tiny has been the same person.
0: Why did you say that, Miss Sano?
2: Say
0: I used to crash on Tiny.
2: Because I was a kid.
0: It means that now you don't crash on him again.
2: So you'll be there.
0: Oh no, can't you also you'll be there? But if Obi you'll be there, you can't crash on the person.
2: Oh, nah.
0: Don't do that.
2: I'm still crashing on him though. Nothing has changed about him. He's still the Tiny that I used to know way back.
0: When you were Tiny.
2: Buzz.
0: All right, so it's happening at the La Palme Dome inside La Palme Royal Beach Hotel, 8 p.m. on Friday, 2nd October. You need to be there. The rate is single, 150 Ghana cedis, and double, 250 Ghana cedis. You can come with your friends, your family. Yeah. And if you grew up during that time, if you experienced great hip life music, high life music, contemporary high life music, in the 2000s coming, Charlie, those days, and I know be small. Please meet us at the La Palme Dome inside the La Palme Royal Beach Hotel, 8 p.m., 2nd October 2026, and let's have fun because it's going to be super fantastic. Let me tell you about some great information here. If you are a business, you are an institution, or a service provider, this is something that you need to pay attention to because it's going to help you. Yes, so the National Identification Authority informs you that the LI-2523 has introduced important changes to the way you verify Ghana card identities under the new requirement. Biometric verification is the principal means of confirming a Ghana card holder's identity. When verifying an identity, do not rely solely on the photograph or physical appearance of the person presenting the Ghana card. Use the NIA approved biometric verification system. Do not photocopy, scan, or retain copies or images of the Ghana card or rely on ocular inspection alone, except where permitted by law. Failure to comply is an offense and shall attract penalties of up to 2,000 penalty units for a body corporate and 1,000 penalty units for a partnership or other undertaking payable by each partner or responsible person. If your institution verifies identities on board onto the NIA's identity verification system platform, prepare your systems and staff and comply with the new requirements before the transaction period ends on 2nd November 2026. For onboarding support, email ID verification at nia.gov.gh or call 0302 999 307 or 309. That is the number you need to call. 0302 999 306 307 309. NIA is providing future solutions now, and you're still right here on Hit 103.9. It's Daybreak Hit. Let me just go straight to the question of the day. Now this morning we're asking, what is the state of being unknown by name or having one's true identity hidden from others called? What is the state of being unknown by name or having one's true identity hidden from others called? Send us the answer now via 0548841039. Our social media handles are also very active. You can write your answers right there. My name is Kwame Dadzi. Stay on.

0: I did kind, then times. I did walk on the road with my big, big bros. Dust to dawn, singing these songs. So many stories untold. I'm unfolding like a sunflower in the morning.
1: Sunflower in the morning.
0: If you come as your son, tip. Rouse your chrome, but yes, it. 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me, me, me, me, me, me, me, me, me, me, me, me, me, me, me, me, me, me, me, me, me, me, me, me, me, me, me, me, me, me, me, me, me, me, me, me,

Why would you want to hide your love though? This is a question to Mr. Easy, Andre Scal. Hide your love. Derek Hit on Hit 103.9 FM. For those of you asking the whereabouts of Doreen, she's a bit under the weather. Yeah, get well soon, Doreen. Now we have a winner to the question of the day. The winner is Duke Danso. Duke says the answer is anonymity. Anonymity. We have other answers. This one from Ajiman Joseph. Is it carpooling? Carpooling again today too. And then we have this one from Taurus. It says anonymous. Richard Crunchy Ankoman from Spinter says anonymity. And the question we asked, what is the state of being unknown by name or having one's true identity hidden from others called? Yes, the answer is anonymity. One got me.

0: Daybreak Hits on Hit 103.9. DJ Fantastic in action. Time for your birthday shouts right here. Happy 18th birthday to my nephew Emmanuel Elvis Mentor Sante, an alumnus of St. Brother Andrew Senior High class of 2026. God richly bless him. We love you, son. This one is coming from your favorite Auntie Melanin Queen and the entire Mentor family. Yeah, Emmanuel Elvis Mentor Sante. And a happy birthday to my brother-in-law, Dr. Pius, coming from Tina. Is it Tina Yin? You can keep sending yours in as well. Your birthday shouts right here on Daybreak Hits on Hit 103.9, 054-884-1039. In the meantime, it's Ohima Mercy's birthday. Gospel musician Ohima Mercy. She's 49 years old. Getting ready for Tahil experience, yeah. Happy birthday to Ohima Mercy. And it's the birthday of soccer player Marcel Desailly, born Odenke Abbey. And he's a French former professional footballer, widely considered to be among the greatest centre-backs and defensive midfielders to ever play football. 58 years today. It's the birthday of comedian Leslie Jones, American stand-up comedian and actress. She was a cast member and writer for the NBC sketch comedy series Saturday Night Live from 2014 to 2019, and hosted the ABC game show Supermarket Sweep. Leslie is 59 years, and last one here, birthday of movie actor Toby Jones, an English actor known for his extensive character actor roles on stage and screen from 1989 to 1991, and Toby is 60 years today. In the meantime, we're just getting ready for lifestyle. Something sweet coming up, yeah. But as usual, you can keep sending your birthday shouts as well. As we take a spin, we're back with lifestyle.
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0: 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Tina, what's up? What's up for today?
1: Today on Lifestyles, we are giving the parents tips for them as school reopens. So we are saying,
0: are you giving them tips?
1: Yes.
0: Or you're giving them money for school fees?
1: The land is hard. For my head,
0: Charlie,
1: hey, me send that dear. Made you cry, ding. Tia, JB, I broke from me.
0: What say?
1: I'm crying. What's
0: the name, ding?
1: Me bottom my head, ding.
0: But you are not a parent.
1: Me change.
0: Mr. Hagler, listen to your daughter. Parents are talking. She's also talking that. Hey, oh,
1: I'm his daughter. I'm also your daughter.
0: No, wait. Parents are complaining, say it be a school. They are paying school fees, yes, they are buying books, uniforms, and all that. And Anna was saying, why? Because of why? Now, why did you have a year fasting? Let me ask Biggest Nathaniel. Biggest Nathaniel, your sweetheart says she's not taking anything today. I hope you can come to her rescue.
2: That is not a prayer point.
0: It's not a prayer point.
2: It's not
0: like,
2: at all.
0: I had a kid swear. How are you doing, Nathaniel?
2: I'm doing fine.
0: I'm doing fine. You had a good weekend, I guess.
2: Why do you want to bring like back yard matters?
1: You had a good weekend.
0: Simple question.
1: No,
0: you had a good weekend.
2: You don't know Kwame Dadzi.
1: No, you had a good weekend.
2: Well, it was stressful, but I was okay.
0: Were you here on Friday?
2: I wasn't.
0: No, Thursday you were not here.
1: Yes.
0: You went to write exam.
2: Yeah.
0: Okay, so you wrote exam on Thursday and Friday.
2: Yeah.
1: Okay.
0: Okay, and Saturday?
2: Saturday I rested a bit.
1: Uh-huh.
2: Okay. But Sunday we're having our children's week this week. So I had to be around and ensure that we are having our rehearsals with the children. So they have a wonderful week.
0: Okay.
2: Just one week.
0: But so what time did you get to spend with the girls, those who appeared on your life?
1: Yeah, tell us. There was one thing that was passing
0: that was Friday evening, right? That was Friday evening.
2: Yes.
0: Yes. Who are they?
2: They're friends.
1: Hey.
0: Your friend? They're all your friends.
2: We learned together.
0: You learned together.
1: I saw something on the internet, and it was like the difference between just a friend. And my friend.
0: Yes.
2: Those who even say just a friend, they are those who lie.
1: So they said that there are two. There are two different.
0: Just a friend.
2: But yesterday I was happy. Let me just share this.
0: So Friday you did a live.
2: I did live on Friday and Thursday.
0: And Thursday. Hey. So Friday, the one I joined was on Friday. You were there with your friends, and the babes were
1: your friends.
0: Were dripped all over you, You are a fun guy, very smart guy. So,
2: Mr. Hagler is looking at me.
1: Also, for Wade,
0: guy.
1: I'm sorry, the man.
2: Well, yesterday, my ex.
1: Hey.
2: Yes.
0: She visited.
2: No.
0: Okay.
1: Okay.
2: The guy who went behind my back to go take my ex, I got to know yesterday that their relationship is tintin time.
0: And today, what?
2: And yemi demo bede. She
0: ditched you.
2: Yes. And you see, as Tina just said today, people who say just a friend, you should be very careful about that.
1: Yeah.
2: And I believe nowadays most people are not mature to be in relationship because they tend to listen to people more than what they want.
1: Yeah.
2: And if you're out, then you're in a relationship. This is just a passing through. If you're with somebody who is not ambitious and not determined to know whatever the person wants for his or her life, just know that it's not going to end well.
0: So it's not ended well for them.
2: Yeah, it didn't end well. Mm-hmm. And they are afraid to tell me, but I know.
0: And then Sunday, Obakola Nyankopo wansi.
2: Easy. Let's do school, back to school. Sorry, prof. 2 years now. Hey, people are going to school. Back to school.
1: You know, high school dating. I went to a girl's school. And you know St. James Seminary?
0: Oh.
1: Yes. The guy was in that school. And St. James wanted, yeah, the memaketo.
0: Eh?
1: Yes.
2: Memaketo was saying.
1: After school,
0: I'm not surprised you're able to attract somebody from that side.
1: To a girls' school, it's also a Catholic school, Mount Carmel Girls. So it was,
0: where
1: I don't know what teacher man be.
0: Oh, so there.
1: Yes, so we went for a program at St. James Seminary. Yeah, that was how come.
0: So you guys, Tina, Tina, you have stories.
1: Yeah, Timmy broke your heart, yeah.
0: Sorry
1: but
0: about that.
1: 10 o'clock, and I jo, and I, my friend, because so we have a cold shower.
0: Oh.
1: Cold diary and it's
2: so. I think we should do a lifestyle about how to come back after
0: a breakup.
1: Who said you come? Okay.
0: Okay, guys, let's talk about.
1: So, yeah. School is reopening, and for many parents, it means another round of expenses. Yeah, so school fees, books, uniforms, shoes, and then the most important thing, transportation. You know, yeah. So, but everything. Must everything be bought new? That's the question. Yeah. So, how can parents plan and spend wisely without putting too much financial pressure on themselves?
0: All right.
1: Exactly. So, this morning on Lifestyle, let's share practical tips for stress-free and affordable back-to-school preparation. As I say, a form no ayed
0: ayed
1: de. The land is hard. Yes. So, chicha chicha musa akrab maso pain. Oh, okay, so we are saying that plan your school expenses early. Make a complete list of everything the child needs before spending.
0: Okay.
1: So separate essential expenses from things that can wait. Yes, set a realistic budget for each child and then avoid waiting until the last minute when prices may be higher.
2: Yeah.
1: Yeah.
2: And again, don't rush to buy every book.
0: Mm-hmm.
2: You know, you have to confirm the school's current book list before you purchase them. Also, check which books your child already has from the previous years. You know, sometimes we have the Acula from Form 1 to Form 3.
0: Mm-hmm.
2: Don't just go and buy
0: yes.
2: again. So you check if the person has it before you go and then buy it. Also, consider good quality secondhand books when appropriate. And if siblings can share certain books, take advantage of that. Because I used to take the notebooks and my textbook from my brothers because they had used it. So it's just a continuity for me. And also compare prices from different bookshops before buying.
0: Okay.
2: Learn to do economics.
1: Yeah. We are also saying have a conversation with the school about fees. If you cannot pay the full amount immediately, contact the school early. Ask whether the school has an approved installment or payment arrangement. Yes, don't ignore calls or notice from the school because you are struggling financially. And also keep receipts and records of every payment you make. Yeah.
2: Again, we are admonishing the parents that they should involve older children in their preparation because they have the experience in it. When I was a child, because I had two elder brothers, when it comes to issues around my education, my school, my mom would just go to them. Because now they are like my parents.
1: Yeah.
2: They would ask them, ah, say, see, an Akoran in school, say, what do you think? Because they have the experience, it becomes easy for them to share from their perspective because they have gone through the system and then know how the system works. However, there is a downside to that. Because school and education changes, maybe their time and comparing it to this time, there may be some differences. But the most thing is that when you allow them bring their perspective in, it helps project you and positions you well.
0: Okay,
1: so inspect what you already have. Before buying anything new, check their uniforms, check shoes and bags, check lunch boxes and water bottles, check their stationery, check repair items that are still unstable. Yes, new school year doesn't necessarily mean everything must be new. You can just check them and then know which one you are supposed to buy and the ones that you are not supposed to buy.
0: All right.
1: Yeah.
2: Another thing we are saying that don't compare your child to other parents' children. We are all different and unique.
0: This matter.
1: Yes.
2: And I don't like when people do that. kwahwe e assume siba no
1: assume siba no
2: it belittles the child. You see, if you don't take care, you just dim the child's light, because you are always and constantly comparing that person. It's the person who sees him or herself to have a competition with other people, and it's bad. So if you are a parent out there, please and please don't compare your children to other people's children.
1: Yes, and prepare beyond the financial side. So school readiness also means restoring proper sleeping routines, which is very, very important. Planning healthy breakfast and lunches, and getting school clothes ready, organizing transport arrangements, talking to children about their expectations and concerns for the new term.
0: All right.
1: Yes.
2: Now, our very last point, there is the need for intentionality over here, because parents should not transfer financial stress to their children. But don't push all those pressures to your children, because they didn't tell you to bring them to the world. You needed them, you needed comfort, you needed companionship, hence you brought them in. It's your responsibility to take care of them, because Libya, we say that so now this is your responsibility. In situations where you think you cannot do it, you find a good way to talk to your child. Can you manage this for me? Or I beg that you manage this for me. They know that, okay, in these areas or in these times, my parents cannot afford. Hence, then it is my duty to also appreciate their level of thought in these areas. But the moment you think that you don't have money, you become too... They sometimes make themselves angry.
0: Yeah.
2: So you can't even approach them. Because when you approach them, maybe I'm here...
0: When you see your father... seated somewhere quietly,
1: one of the fuel attendants, no, yeah, to the other side of the way, and I was soon now, no, Dean or her baby Dean. And I said something in my head, whatever that this guy is thinking about, may God bless him.
2: Hallelujah, hallelujah,
1: like may God help him, because you could see.
0: Yeah,
1: you could see that a former year did a crack massive.
0: Tina, why? Okay, so I'm very glad that you're able to just guess what's maybe wrong with the gentleman.
1: Oh, yes,
0: why have you not been able to see through my demeanor and my action? Sometimes some of us don't show it.
1: That's
0: why have you not,
1: you know,
0: till
1: I was praying for
0: said
1: somebody
0: anything like some blessing words on my life.
2: But the fact
1: as
2: that we don't
1: said,
2: see doesn't mean we are
1: said,
2: not thinking
1: some
2: about
1: of us,
2: it.
1: You wouldn't see.
2: Yeah.
1: Okay. Meanwhile, we are going through a lot.
0: Yet.
1: But for me, I left whatever like that I was going through. I left all that I was going through to tell God to bless, that man, because for him to sit there like this, meaning there's a lot going through.
0: It shall be well.
1: For me, I'm always happy when I see a guy who is doing well for himself and other things. And for those who are not able to also get there, I pray that God blesses them.
0: You are good.
1: And for the man that will come to my life, may God bless you financially, so that when we both meet, our lives will be good, easier.
2: Oh, God.
1: So that we can
2: Madina.
1: Help.
2: We pray.
0: You are marriage material, 13 years.
1: Amen.
0: Amen. And I'm 13, sir. Yeah. Are you guys done?
1: We are done.
0: And guys, in case you are interested in Tina, you can call my number.
2: You know, link them.
1: Mr. Esiama, me charge no.
0: You know, Tina, we need to advise you. Mr. Hagler and I, you need to do some things right. Thank you, guys.
1: Thank you,
0: Tina Ying and Nathaniel. Tina Ying.
1: Exactly.
0: And Nathaniel.
1: I told you, it's God. It means God.
0: Yes.
1: So if you don't mention it well, go kanyame now say nyame. And our God, you said God.
0: Like Jesus.
1: Or
0: Yeshudim.
1: Or Yeshudim.
0: May that be brave.
1: All
0: right, guys. Still hooked right here on Hit 103.9. 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Don't miss out on this chance to expand your horizons. Yeah, so for inquiries and registration, call Rosemary on 0243-803-596 or Esther on 0243-04-3708, Solomon on 0556-799-127, Ethel on 0531019150, and together let's make your business dream a reality. CBG, we stand with you.

0: Oh, guys, Big Brother Season 11 is still bringing the heat, and trust me, oh, you love it. From unexpected shifts and heated quarrels to clever strategies, there is never a dull moment in the house. Mr. Hagler, today you missed out on telling us what's new in the house. But there is a way to keep up or to catch up, yeah? You know, the housemates are taking the spotlight. They are doing that. The housemates are taking the spotlight. But the action doesn't stop there. The conversations, reactions, and fan-based drama taking over social media. They're making the season even more exciting. And that's why we all love Big Brother Niger Season 11. 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In a moment, we'll be bringing you the sports update. I see the man right here. Oh, the man is here. 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

0: 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Onyo! Mufta Onyo! Onyo! Mufta Onyo! Mufta Onyo! Or should I sing for you? Onyo, Mufta Nabila, Ona Onye, Onye, Mufta Nabila,
1: Ona Onye,
0: Onye,
1: Mufta Nabila, Ona Onye, Mufta Nabila, Ona Onye, Onye, Onye, Onye, Onye, Onye,
0: Onye, Onye, Onye, Onye, Onye, Onye, Onye, Onye, Onya kolapa onye.
1: Na mi akwara. Omi mi akwara.
0: Onye openipa.
1: Na omi mi apenyi.
0: Mufta.
1: Kwabi, how are you?
0: I'm doing well. How about you?
1: I'm okay. With your guitar shirt.
0: Oh, yes, yes. Yeah. No one, representing the industry.
1: You know, when you wear the guitar shirt like that and when someone see you for after, the people think say you know how to play guitar.
0: Okay. Charlie, do you know I have a shirt like this? Exactly the same type.
1: Well, that was after you saw mine.
0: So I don't know why you are copying from me. I don't know why you are learning from me.
1: I'm
0: like
1: saying
0: that.
1: After you saw mine, that's why you
0: no,
1: want to
0: produce. No, first time I'm seeing
1: one.
0: This.
1: Oh, this one, Loom Fashion did it for me.
0: I wore mine, I think, 2 weeks ago and he saw it and then he just went.
1: Really?
0: Yes.
1: Oh, wow, you've done well. Mm. You've done well. I didn't know you also have some.
0: You're not asking of Doreen.
1: But who mistakenly still won for you? I was here with Doreen on Friday.
0: Yeah. She's not here today.
1: Why should
0: she? You see, you don't love Doreen. Doreen, you are listening to us this morning. I feel no one who say Mufta
1: Umpewasem. When you say I don't love Doreen, what do you mean?
0: You're not seeing your presenter extraordinaire in the morning.
1: Wait.
0: And you are comfortable and you're not asking what's wrong with her. You're not asking
1: how
0: her whereabouts.
1: I was asked to say guluma.
0: What is that?
1: Munafiki.
0: You are insulting me.
1: Konkonsa.
0: You are insulting me.
1: We are konkonsa.
0: My catch is so what? We want to open ourselves.
1: Ah. No, let's all lay out. Come me a microphone. No, me an off. Let's say, I'm talking about Dorina. Let me talk for everyone to hear.
0: Maka.
1: Doreen, how are you? Let me hear from you. I know you're doing well. Yeah.
0: She's not so well, but she'll be well.
1: She's fine. She's fine. I was here with
0: so
1: her
0: you can
1: Friday.
0: Send Momo to me and I'll send to her.
1: I can send Momo to you.
0: Yes.
1: Are you two, what's up?
0: Why?
1: If you want poor libation, the God they hear they're poor for ground. Who they do that?
0: I'm her personal manager. So
1: you see, I can see what they say. You can see the drawing will be pampadampa, pampadampa, pampadampa. You see that thing? But the drum they hear, instead of me to beat the drum, pampadampa, pampadampa, I will beat inside.
0: Do you need any more? That's why you're munching.
1: Yeah, I'm munching.
0: Charlie, what's been happening in sports?
1: Well, I want to say so many things are happening. If you are a fan of European football, we'll be bringing you some of the results that happened. But if you're also a fan of local football, we'll give you a wrap of what happened on match day one.
0: Okay.
1: With Hearts of Oak beating Brekum Chelsea by 4-0 at the University of Ghana Stadium. Kumasi Asantekwaragwe drew 1-1 against newbies, the BB United. It started on Saturday when Vision FC won 3-0 against Young Apostles. My colleague Razak Musbao has been following the Ghana Premier League and he has a wrap of all the matches that happened over the weekend.
2: The action started on Saturday in Tema, where Vision FC defeated Young Apostles by 3-0. Then, at the Pando Sports Stadium, Heart of Lions and Idiana FC played a goalless draw. Meanwhile, Bechim United defeated Bibiani Gold Stars by 1-0 at the Nana Fosu Jiabo Park in Bechim. Then, FC Samates cruised past Kareli United with a 3-1 win at the Century Sports Arena in Samreboy. Baseke Holy Stars also defeated Swedo All Blacks by 1-0 at the AAK Sports Arena in Baseke, while DBB United held Kumasi Asantekwaragwe to a 2-2 draw at the Golden City Park in Brekum. Meanwhile, Port City and FC Ashanti Gold played a 1-1 draw at the Nana Boama Dako Park in Kukurantume, with the two newly promoted side picking a point to start their new season. Heart of Oak were the big winners on the opening day of the Ghana Premier League, defeating Brekum Chelsea by 4-0 at the University of Ghana Stadium, with John Enchi scoring twice on his debut for the Fobians.
0: All right.
3: As my colleague Razak Musbah would that wrap. Hearts of Oak, maybe their fans may want to get excited. The way okay, that's his agent sitting there.
0: Who's agent?
3: Hearts of Oak, their head coach. That's his agent.
0: And that's okay. Niapnes, yeah. I didn't know until I mentioned.
3: The guy they chop football money every day. I don't know. Oh, let's hear from Nabosha Kapo. He's excited that Hearts of Oak secured that victory against Brecon Chelsea.
4: This is very important. We prepare something like our opponent early goal really helped us a lot to rise up and open game with a lot of confidence and positive mind, because you know how is when pressure comes. This is really difficult, and early goal helped us. After this, we opened a lot of good opportunities, scored second goal, and really we have to control all game.
3: Nabosha Kapo.
0: Kapo.
3: Yes. The man knows the Premier League. He's been in here before, so it's nothing new for him. The kind of Premier League, okay, it happens all over the world.
0: Yeah.
3: The coaches are just being recycled.
0: Oh.
3: Yeah, it happens all over. Yeah, that's how it happens.
0: They go out and come.
3: They recycle. Yeah. You move from this club to that club, move from that club to that club. They just recycle them. So young coaches like us should come up and replace them.
0: Are you a coach?
3: Me.
0: Are you a coach?
3: Give me your team.
0: No, you are a sports journalist. You're not a coach.
3: I said, give me your team first.
0: I should give you my team.
3: Man, if I won't call relegation and come home.
0: No, if it's knee upness talking, then I can say, yeah, knee upness.
3: Knee.
0: On a crowd.
3: This is not going into the CMS and
0: even
3: TMS itself, and transferring.
0: It is shaking head.
3: I'm telling you, it's not about going to TMS and CMS and transferring players. Coaching is completely different.
0: Yes.
3: When I'm here, I have a technical eye.
0: But when you get on the pitch.
3: When I sit on the touchline, I'll be seeing stars. I'll not know where the passes are going, sir. Let's hear from the Kotoko head coach. In fact, he played a friendly match against Heart of Lions some 2-3 weeks ago.
0: Yeah.
3: And blamed the pitches.
0: Where?
3: And Dr. Konedu Abdulkarim Zito came at him saying that he should have done his research before coming in and all that. But the man doesn't want to give up. After playing against WB United at the Brecon City Park, the Golden City Park, he still blamed the pitch. He's a pitch ninja.
0: Hey,
3: he doesn't want to give up.
5: Remember, the pitch doesn't influence just one team. Both I could see their legs were dead. Not only our legs, their legs. And yes, the pitch is heavy, the pitch is thick. And I've played on pitches like that, and it's hard because it starts affecting your calves, your thighs, your hamstrings. They start going very, very quickly. And then the intense heat, you know, the dehydration starts coming in. We didn't have a water break. But in this weather, we should be at least having a water break for the players, you know. So that's the only criticism that I would give. But the pitch didn't stop us from playing our brand of football.
0: Eh?
3: Yes.
0: But
3: Papanesi.
0: But be honest, you are a journalist in sports. Are the pitches in good shape?
3: Ah. This thing we've been talking about since...
0: So why?
3: Since... I'm going to ask my local dialect. Since 1920. Do you know what it means?
0: 19 Kojo Ho Ho.
3: So since you can't remember.
0: So is he right for adducing that as a reason?
3: Yeah, it's fair.
0: It's fair.
3: Though all players use the same pitch, whatever the outcome of the game is, you all played on the same playing surface. But when the pitch is not good, just say it is not good. You don't have to massage the issue.
0: Of course.
3: That the pills and someone will come and tell you should have done your research and all that. Karen Zito and Maxwell are my people, but they got it wrong when they had a go at him. The pitch is bad. The pitches are bad. And sometimes you ask yourself, the Ghana football pitches, you know, like the early 2000s, how come the pitches were in good shape? What were we doing different?
0: Is it maintenance culture?
3: Did we have a proper maintenance of the facilities those days? So what has changed? Or is the focus of the people who are supposed to maintain the facilities?
1: things like what have changed. Football boots have changed. But the playing surface are now brown. So if football boots have changed, the surface, playing surface is now brown. It used to be very green and lush for quality football. That's why you could see Nana Hendria, Michael Asante, Stephen Odoo, Tiko Tiko, and quality players, quality pitches. These days, go and see.
0: Ah.
1: Proper rush farm. You see, say, if you farm, wait one side of the, if you like, you've never farmed before.
0: So I mean, who told you?
1: You can't relate.
0: Me, I've cultivated pepper farm.
1: I've got pepper.
0: So, I know you will tell me it's pepper. I've cultivated
1: it's pepper.
0: Pepper farm before.
1: You see, you need to. No, once in a while, just put aside your pride. Arrange.
0: No, but I
1: will teach you.
0: You know.
1: I'm going to teach you small.
0: Pepper.
1: I try to teach my kids at home. Yes. So when they speak, Seth, then you see that you now you're going to say, Charlie, I'm calling you.
0: Maka pepper, yeah, it was.
1: And I have a cup of Champions League. Media SC lost 1-0 to TP Mazembe at the TNA Stadium. The fans were extremely upset about that defeat. And their head coach Ibrahim Tanko says that the disappointment of the fans is justified.
6: Of course, if you lose a home game, definitely you'll be disappointed. The good thing is we created a lot of chances which we could have scored some goals, but unfortunately we couldn't, and that is football. We push in the second half, try to get our goal when they get one contact to score. So definitely I'm disappointed.
0: You are disappointed.
1: He's very disappointed.
0: Yeah, he's disappointed.
1: He's doing that they lost. So, just take it like that. The second leg is this weekend. Hopefully, they will make amends when they travel to Lubumbashi for that second leg.
0: Yeah.
1: But it's going to be tough. They have a tough task in front of them.
0: Right.
1: The story was not different for Nations FC. They are the winners of Ghana's FA Cup. They were in Mali to face FC Diarra. They also lost 1-0. And Dennis Kosa, who is a left back of the team, he had mixed feelings about the outcome. He's hoping that when they come to Accra for the second leg, they should be able to do better.
7: It's good. It's just such an opportunity for some of the new guys. And then kind of okay. And then coming from Ghana all the way here, we were standing in for the nation as well. So feeling was good. But then, as you all know, the results wasn't what we expected. But then it's okay. We'll just try and make amends back in Ghana.
1: Choo. Machi Kwame. Machi no.
0: No, what have I done?
1: I caught you.
0: What did I do wrong?
1: It's I caught you. So machu. Should I tell the whole world that I caught you?
0: I was doing what exactly?
1: I caught you chewing peanut. What a young angler.
0: Susan Nash's boyfriend. Hey, sorry. Susan Nash's friend.
1: Now you are qualifying.
0: Friend.
1: To my wife, if my wife is listening, then she will come and tell me not
0: but
1: to come home.
0: But
1: today.
0: you have ambitions of getting
1: she knows,
0: more.
1: She knows I want to marry at least two. When I make money. But I've not made the money yet. The money is coming gradually.
0: I pray you don't make it. Let's
1: to Fiakwa.
0: Let's move on.
1: What are you saying? Hagla. Kwame says he's praying that I don't make money. Wow.
0: Your friend is here. Good morning, Brad Kwame. Muftau, you are welcome back. But Brad Kwame, why trying to bring confusion between Muftau and Doreen? My greetings to my friend Muftau.
1: Yes.
0: Susan Nash. Hey, Susan Nash is always on point, like promptly.
1: Yeah. You almost misfired. My wife will talk to you. You say you have to make money before you marry. Have you made the money? Yeah. But this is not a point to be talking about girlfriend. But we can have girlfriend.
0: Oh,
1: a
0: yeah,
1: girl
0: friend.
1: Who's your friend.
0: Oh, yes. So she's your you can girlfriend. Have that.
1: Yeah.
0: That is allowed.
1: It's because you. Why do you not pro? Internet. Yeah, we understand. All right, man. Let's hear from Mikel Arteta. There we go. You know, Arsenal came from behind to beat Chelsea.
0: Yeah.
1: Who team do you support, though?
0: None.
1: You are a music fan.
0: Yeah.
1: You don't support anything on the pitch. Someone said he's wondering why old men are always chasing after one physical object, 22 of them, for 90 minutes. He has no idea. Let's hear from Mikel Arteta, who is excited that his boys came from behind to beat Chelsea.
8: I think it was an exceptional performance. I think I enjoyed every minute of it from the beginning to the end. And the beginning was tough, but I enjoyed it because the team reacted in a spectacular way. I mean, the conviction, the determination, the quality, how we showed the intent to hurt them constantly, it was beautiful.
0: Yeah, it was.
1: It was beautiful. Mm. They won. Their manager is happy.
0: Yeah.
1: As I'm seated here, I'm equally happy.
0: You are.
1: Yeah. Because joy has no price for anyone.
0: Mm.
1: Did I mention that Pim Dakwa ladies, they will not be going to the CAF Women's Champions League?
0: You
1: quite
0: didn't.
1: Unfortunate. They lost 4-1 on penalties to Edo Queens in the final. And in England, Manchester United, they drew 2-2.
0: Okay.
1: Arsenal fans are not happy. Man U fans are not happy at all. At all, at all. Crystal Palace, they secured their first win with a 3-2 victory after coming from behind.
0: Mm.
1: Hull City 2, they are yet to lose a game, but they've not also won. They've been drawing. So 3 matches, they've drawn all of them. Newcastle United drew 2-2 against Bournemouth.
0: Okay.
1: Yes. And Liverpool beat Fatah Issakos Ipswich Town 2-0. Barcelona defeated Valencia 5-0.
0: All right.
1: Real Betis defeated Real Madrid 1-0. Yes. So Jose Mourinho lost for the first time.
0: Mm-hmm.
1: And then Atletico Madrid, they walloped. They suffered a defeat against Atletico Bilbao by 3-0. On that note,
0: Come on. Thank you very much, Muftau Abdullahi Nabila.
1: Hey. Muftau Nabila Abdullahi. Don't rearrange it.
0: Sorry.
1: It's MNA.
0: MNA?
1: Yes.
0: But your company is MAN.
1: The company is MAN Electrical.
0: And that is Muftau.
1: Muftau Abdullahi.
0: Abdullahi.
1: I just rearranged it and brought my father in the middle.
0: So even you, Seth, you rearranged it?
1: No. I brought my father in the middle, but my middle name is Nabila. Do you know why it is called Nabila?
0: Why?
1: Because I'm Tewia, and in my language, Tewia is Nabila.
0: Ah, okay. Thank you very much, Muftau. I will not even mention the full name again. 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I'm going to have an interview with somebody whose story will blow your mind. He has seen it all, done it all. When it comes to music management, he's into politics, has a background in banking and finance. Charlie, I'm talking too much here. DJ, boy, I'm coming here.

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1: 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And I'd love if you play me Luther Vandross or Amazing Superblood.
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Special guest of honor, His Excellency John Dramani Mahama, President of the Republic of Ghana. Keynote speaker, Right Honorable Aban Bagbin, Speaker of Parliament of the Republic of Ghana. Also in attendance, Honorable Julius Deborah, Honorable Samuel Pusuam Fofu, Honorable Minta Akando, Dr. Joyce Ayu, Dr. Lawrence Tete, Dr. Emmanuel Deitumi, Ministers of State, traditional and religious leaders, and members of the diplomatic corps. CEO, Bishop Dr. Louis Christian Gaston, Chief Host, Founder, and Chairman, now Professor Ed.

0: memories, man. Very nostalgic. Takes me back to when Tellman created an industry. An industry. D-Cram Sarkodier. D-Cram Sarkodier. And to know that the man, one man who was very, very instrumental in their making, is right here in the studio, gladdens my heart. He's a creative entrepreneur. He's a banker, a politician. He has a first degree in mathematics, economics from University of Cape Coast, an MBA in international trade from the University of Applied Sciences in Anhalt, Germany. He has a certificate in microcomputer engineering from City and Guilds UK, a trade finance certificate from Citibank New York. He studied law. He's been to Yale University. Hey! This man, he learned too much. He studied too much. Ladies and gentlemen, here with us in the studio is Mr. James Corsa Brown. Good morning.
1: Good morning, my brother, man. Hey. I miss home. Hey. It's been more than 10 years.
0: No, good to have you.
1: Yeah, really glad to be here.
0: You know, when Mr. Hagler said he was bringing you, are you serious? You mean our man is coming into
1: this? Coming, yeah.
0: No, you've been doing a lot, man.
1: Yeah. Sometimes you need that space to learn. And wow. I always say that the industry is dynamic, so you don't need to be. And now there is sustainability as well.
0: Yes.
1: And we need to grab that space. And I have a certificate from Kwati University in the US as well on that. That's where the world is moving to currently. So
0: I love
1: it's
0: that.
1: It's like chasing your money.
0: I see. So in my introduction, I mentioned that you were a creative entrepreneur, you are a banker, you were a politician. Let's start from the creativity side.
1: Yeah.
0: At what age did you realize that you were creative or creativity inclined? When you realized maybe you had some interests for acting or music? At what age?
1: Okay, so I remember way back in primary school. Mm-hmm. I mean, for those millennials and for those who are beyond the millennial age, if you remember, there was a group called Adult Education in Ghana. Mm-hmm. Those who remember Adult Education in Ghana, there was a woman in there called Mami Fante.
0: Mm-hmm.
1: And Mami Fante was actually, she's late now. That's my grandmother, my mother's mother.
0: Oh.
1: You know, so she was acting. We used to follow her to GBC at the time. You know, the studio, I think, is it? No, it's not at this way. I don't know the name. So we used to follow her there, you know. And my mom, she introduced my mom to acting as well. My mother was also acting in the Dachi drama group. And she was a scriptwriter, you know, professional scriptwriter, schooled in the UK and all that on that space. And anytime they needed a kid to play a role, I came in handy.
0: Oh, so you started acting when you were...
1: Oh, of course. I was in primary school, you know, and I started acting. And I became very popular in the Tema space, then Tema and Accra space, then when they were doing Kid Affairs, I'll get a call. And all. But, you know, my mom wanted to manage that because when you're a kid and that status actually enters your head, it distracts your academic positioning. So she strategically took me off and sent me to her hometown, that is Salt Pond. Because
0: so you were born in Tema?
1: Yeah, I'm a Tema raised person.
0: And then you were taken to Salt Pond.
1: Yeah, I was sent to Salt Pond because, of course, celebrity status was just eating into your head. Sometimes you go to school and you get people giving you gifts for free and all those kind of things. And you become an overnight celebrity, like Twister actually said. So she wanted to manage that and she sent me to Salt Pond. So I was in Salt Pond from primary 6 to just 3.
0: Mm-hmm.
1: And right in Salt Pond as well, I was organizing this cultural thing. We were doing entertainment, and then I attended Tema Secondary Schools. R2Bs were also my mates. Payday was in the Payday, so I belonged to the 2000 year group. Payday was in General as 3, I was in General as 1. Mugis was in the visual arts class, but all of us used to rock the mic together. I used to rap.
0: Let's go back a bit to Salt Pond when you were organizing those cultural events.
1: Yeah.
0: At that time,
1: I think at the time I was around 10 years. 10 or 11.
0: You were organizing events, cultural events for them.
1: Yeah, yeah, for them. And it was actually a free, not a paid event, because I wanted to nurture the kids around the time, because that was a space. Not everybody would be a banker or a doctor or whatever. Mm-hmm. Other people would like to be actors. And if you follow the drama group, we used to have some very vibrant one from Cape Coast. People used to love them a lot. If you watch I Told You So, most of the cast were actually Fanti.
0: Yes.
1: And all that. And you know, Fanti is very comic, very, you know. So I wanted to, at the tender age of 10, I wanted to bring that out of that space, because we did not really have an acting group from what's the name, from Saltspot.
0: Yeah.
1: But we used to have Akwesi, the likes of Akwesi and Pofu Eje and all that, you know, in their musical sphere, they do a bit of acting. So they give some of us the space to do the acting before they started their music.
0: You come and do the
1: oh yeah, we like come
0: the
1: and
0: the catching
1: do
0: razor, this,
1: yeah, the catch. You know, so it's been quite a journey, a very, very interesting journey. But we believe that's the space that God also gave us, you know, because
0: I love that.
1: I mean, we were born into it. If you had a grandma and a mother in that space, then definitely that is what runs in your blood. And yeah, we've been at it for quite some time, and we've made sure that since the system is dynamic, we made sure that we nourished, you know, grabbing certificates here and there, aligning or creating synergy. As you know, we're discussing synergy before I came here. Yeah, so we've done so much.
0: Before we get into all that, let's go back to Tema.
1: Yeah.
0: Your secondary school days.
1: Yeah.
0: So in secondary school, you were performing?
1: Yes, I was performing, yes.
0: You were a rapper or a singer?
1: I was cracking and I was rapping.
0: Like,
1: oh yeah, I actually. It was fun. Tema school was fun, you know. Shout out to my guys, 2000 year group.
0: So even before you assumed the back seat to engineer the success of other musicians and artists, you were a performing artist yourself.
1: When they say experience is the best teacher, what do you think it actually means? So everything that I shared with my artists were stuff that I've either experienced or I've learned on the job. Because those days we used to read the Source magazines. This time I don't see the Source. I'm sure Mr. Hagler. Source magazine.
0: Now Mr. Hagler, they'll be home. Because we are the same. We are age mates. No, we are age mates.
1: Oh, no, not you. So we used to read the Source magazine just to follow suit with what the likes of Dame Dash and you know, those other guys with Master P was a big thing at the time, you know. So we used to follow them, but you know, the artists were following the likes of Juvenile and the likes of Lil Wayne wasn't even popular at the time. They were following the arts from that space, but we were following the managerial bit of it, because of course doing music in the studio is one thing and putting it out is another thing. Okay, so a lot goes into the input, so we're studying the input side, because definitely there have to be division of labor. All of us can't be rappers and singers and all that. So we had to focus on the managerial part, which of course we did, and we did very well. We made sure that we cooked ourselves like the Chinese bamboo tree. And when we came out, it was
0: you are dropping some very, very salient points and some bars, if I should put it.
1: Chinese bamboo tree.
0: How does it look like?
1: Oh, you don't know about the Chinese bamboo
0: tree. How does it look like?
1: Please, you
0: Google
1: should.
0: It for us.
1: So that doesn't look like
0: you are.
1: I'm throwing so much.
0: Okay, so this is what nurtured or nursed your interest in managing talent, right?
1: Yeah, yeah. After secondary school, realized that some of us have to jump into that space.
0: So when did you form the E-Jam record?
1: Okay, so E-Jam was actually an offshoot of Danquil's Entertainment.
0: Oh, okay.
1: Yeah, so I used to produce Dr. Duncan on Kasare level with my very good friend and brother, Steven Nketiah Sapon. He is currently in the US. Urban Effect.
0: You were a producer?
1: Oh, yeah, I was producer Dr. Duncan.
0: That's why he said it's good to be back home.
1: Oh, yes, of course.
0: I see.
1: So I was producing Dr. Duncan with Steven Nketiah Sapon at the time. Daddy Bosco, I think, was the general manager of Adom FM. He gave me a book called The Radioscope. I had nothing or no knowledge on radio stuff, so he gave me, it was like a 100-page document. I had to read all you know, get to know the radio ethics and everything, you know. So Daddy Bosco gave me that document, and after, you know, being able to sail through, I engaged Dr. Duncan that, Charlie, now I'm ready, you know, I can be on board and help you guys structure stuff. So it was very interesting. And Kasahari, you know, was always number one on the Saturday
0: evening.
1: Yeah, so we managed to birth a lot of artists through Kasahari, as you're already aware.
0: Yeah.
1: The likes of Guru, the likes of R2B's, Chris Waddle, my main guy, Sarkodie was in there, D-Crime, DJ, Stoneboy. And you see something different with the guys who came through Kasahari. They are very aggressive,
0: very,
1: very talented, because every weekend you have to come and compete.
0: Mm.
1: And it's open, and the whole world will be voting. People from America, the UK, Japan, everywhere will be listening to you. So, yeah, you would like to read about
0: it? Oh, yeah. Zio, read
1: it. So you read about the Chinese bamboo.
0: No, Zio, read it.
2: So the first
0: one for education purposes, very important.
2: I'm cooking quality, like the Chinese bamboo tree, building underground. Then I will shoot up when the time is right.
1: So it takes more than, I think, 5 years for the Chinese bamboo tree to actually be groomed below the earth level. So it's not like one of those seeds that just germinates, you know. They keep it underground for more than 5 years,
0: okay.
1: And when it shoots, it grows faster than all the other trees.
0: Okay.
1: And that's why they say delay is not denial.
0: I love that. So you use that expression figuratively, as in like a simile of a sort.
1: Exactly.
0: Okay.
1: Exactly.
0: That's
1: exactly.
0: Nice.
1: Yeah. Then there is another one called mushroom management.
0: No, explain. No, we're here.
1: I'm not explaining. You have to read that one as well. So in the art space, there are so many things you have to learn, because there is so much that goes into input.
0: Yeah.
1: Okay. There's so much that goes into input, but definitely people are used to what they see out there, the chains and the grills. What is visible. Okay, but that is not where the business is. The business is actually in the input.
0: All right.
1: Okay, so you need to read wide. You need to forge a lot of synergy and all that. So when I decided to go into managerial, okay, you are nodding. So it means, okay, please read about the mushroom management.
0: Read mushroom. So today,
1: Charlie, I'm so sad that Doreen is not here.
0: For
1: the past 10 years, Doreen has been pursuing me to come to the studio.
0: And today, look at it. Yeah.
2: So mushroom management.
0: Chobo, before you read, people should pick their pen and their notebooks and start writing. Let's go.
2: So mushroom management, it's a management style where employees are kept in the dark about important information, much like mushrooms are traditionally said to grow in the dark. Yeah.
0: Mm.
1: So what did you pick out of it?
0: Mm.
2: So it's basically, you cook, you as the lead, you have everything cooked or worked out, and then you just tell the employees that, okay, so we need to do this. So you do most of the work underground without letting anybody know what is cooking.
1: Okay, so now let me relate it. You know, we and the Nigerians are brothers.
2: Yeah.
0: Yes.
1: Okay. You don't think there is an information that they are hiding from us? You don't understand why the likes of Wizkid, Davido and all those guys came after our guys, and they are there, we are not. Think about it. That is mushroom management.
0: That is mushroom management. There is something they are doing behind the scenes that people can't see.
1: Exactly. And I would say it on record, because I've dealt with them. Our guys are more talented.
2: Oh yeah.
0: You know, we are writing stories out of So say it again.
2: And explain.
1: Oh, yeah, of course, we are more talented than the guys.
0: You mean Ghanaian artists are more talented than Nigerian artists?
1: We have dealt with big Nigerian artists, and I can tell you for a fact that we are more talented. But we are actually backsliding because we don't understand the concept of mushroom management.
0: No, we will come back to this.
1: And my brother was saying he's managing, and maybe off record I'll engage him stuff. Yeah.
0: But you share some nuggets right here regarding
1: definitely.
0: This one.
1: Of course.
0: Before we get into that though, so Jam Records was part of Dunk Wills, right?
1: It was an offshoot. So what happened was
0: it came out of Dunk Wills.
1: Exactly. Because when Dr. Duncan decided to do Dunk Wills Entertainment, brought me on board, brought Steven Nketiah Sapon. It was basically the three of us, you know. And Duncan was like the promoter on the scope. I was managing the financing bit and the branding. My brother was handling the marketing. That is Stephen Nketiah-Sapon was doing the marketing and the road management. And I'm sure you people know Stephen Nketiah-Sapon is. Yeah, so when I engaged Sarkodie, I told him that when he wins Artist of the Year, I'm going to let go the record label and form mine. So that was my personal pledge to Sarkodie, because, you know, Sarkodie was family. He came around, like, usually, like, you guys go come studio, you go have one guy, where you know they work for here, but every time they people day. So when the opportunity come, you won't give them. That's how, so Sarkodie was more like family. So when the Danko started, of course, he is the first artist you are going to, you know, and he came around like somebody who was very, and he actually is very polite. He has, Sarkodie has solid integrity.
3: Wow.
1: Yeah, he had solid integrity, and he was always willing and ready to learn.
3: Okay.
1: Yeah, Sarkodie, he got to a time, he said he wants to learn how to design his own poster. So we had to take Sarkodie to IPMC. Sarkodie went to IPMC.
3: So he studied how to design.
1: Oh yeah, he studied, because sometimes, Charlie, you go take the art, give somebody, Charlie, twist them so, do in chin so, you go come then, the poster makes some way. So Sarkodie was actually doing his own stuff. Yeah, and you know, and he was very, even though he wasn't a beat maker kind of, but he knew how to construct them or put them together, you know. So Sarkodie
3: So he understands production too.
1: Yeah, of course, he has a studio. You know, he has a studio at home.
3: Yeah,
1: Sarkodie has a studio at home. So, basically, what happened was, in 2009, one of the Sarkodie songs, I don't remember. I think it was one of the mixtapes.
3: Okay.
1: Was nominated at Ghana Music Awards. And at the time, my friends, that's R2B's, had Yawa song, Yawa Girl.
3: Yawa.
1: And there was another song, Ademado. Yeah. Those songs were buzzing. In 2009, you can look at the records, like, they were number one on most of the charts. And those two songs were head-to-head with Asem's Gimme Blue and Pigaro. Okay, so knowing my artist was now going at now coming at the top of the normal distribution curve, I told Dr. Duncan that we were not going to win it, so let's pull him out and cook our album. At the time, we did not even have an album. Okay, so I told him, okay, let's pull this nomination out, okay, and cook our artist very well. Like I said, the Chinese bamboo tree theory.
3: Yeah.
1: So let's cook our artist very well, so that when we come out, it will be very obvious, nobody can actually rob us. So what we did was to pull Sarkodie out and get time to cook the Mache album.
3: Good, good.
1: Okay.
3: Good.
1: So the Mache album had what's the name? Baby on it with Moogies.
3: Yeah.
1: At the time, Baby produced, not really mixed. You have an old Baby, you could see that the sound quality wasn't good, but the one on the album was like superb. I remember he did a song with Jisoo, but you see, The day we went to Jisoo's studio, Sarkodie did four songs. We were there at 8 o'clock. We left by 12 midnight. Sarkodie did Push.
3: Push.
1: Sarkodie did Boga Boga.
3: Yeah.
1: Sarkodie did Listen. Yeah. And Sarkodie did Chat With You. He did four songs on the same day. So this is an artist who is very efficient.
3: Efficient.
1: Efficiency is one of the things you have to look out for when you are managing an artist. He was all out for it. Because, like I said, he really wanted to be within the scope of the next 10 of the Ghana Music Awards. And I told him that, Mike, if we do this and do this very well, you win Artist of the Year. You're going to be the first new artist to win Artist of the Year.
3: And it happened.
1: And it happened by God's grace. And he, you know, Lumba, the late Lumba used to have, like, cook very good albums. You understand? I don't know whether it was a Sika album or which album, but Sarkodie's Mache album beat Lumba, the late Lumba, on that night. It was a big deal.
3: Yeah.
1: Okay, so we had to cook it very well. And when the nominations were out, I think for the first time, they even created Best Rapper of the Year. We knew that we were going to take that award.
3: Charlie.
1: You know,
3: Charlie.
1: We knew it. And they had the Hip Life Artist of the Year. We knew we were going to annex it. What we were not really clear was the Artist of the Year, because, you know, at the time Sarkodie was a new artist. The late Lumba had a hit, like, he had a monster album that year. There was another gospel artist, I don't quite remember, so it was quite dicey, because at the time, you know, the culture wasn't like we see what the Gen Z's are doing today. Okay, so on the night, we won everything and won the Artist of the Year. And when we're on our way, like, from our conference center, we're going to Tematu Demoto, and Demoto, we announced my exit. Oh yes, because I made a promise to where I work. Like, I've been a banker for 15 years. Your word is your bond. So I told the team that, so my work is actually done. You know, so I have to exit.
0: Why did you leave Dunk Wheels?
1: It was an opportunity for others to learn and take up my role.
0: What was your role specifically?
1: Okay, so I was managing the financing.
0: And the business part.
1: Yes.
0: Okay, so business manager of a sort.
1: Exactly. And that is why for most shows you would never see me working with Sarkodie, because I had to do all the research. I had to be at the background. Like, you see Sarkodie rocking the stage and I'm actually in the crowd picking people's thoughts. Sometimes I strike a conversation. Then, you know, I just want to know what people think or people feel about the artist, so that it helps us to remodel our strategy. So it was an opportunity for me to exit, to give other people the opportunity to come in, do what I used to, and learn on the job. And that is how Angel actually came in.
0: Okay.
1: Because Angel was Sarkodie's very good friend.
0: Okay. Yes.
1: Angel also used to rap.
0: Yes.
1: Yeah, he used to rap. Yeah. You know, but they were very good friends. He had to sacrifice his rap career to take up that role.
0: Yeah.
1: And that is how eventually they also had to move from Dunk Wheels Entertainment and start Success Music. So if I were still in the Dunk Wheels space, I would have been babysitting a lot of people and maybe Success Music cranky.
0: So wait, so did Angel join Dunk Wheels?
1: Yes, Angel joined Dunk Wheels at the latter part.
0: And then later,
1: just about when I was exiting.
0: And then later he also exited.
1: Yeah.
0: And then Sarkodie started
1: Dunk Wheels and they started together, moving together. Yeah. But Angel
0: success,
1: is,
0: you mean?
1: He learned, yes, success. And Angel learned very fast.
0: Mm.
1: Very, very smart guy. He learned very fast, and I'm really grateful how far he managed to take Sarkodie.
0: Wow.
1: Yeah.
0: So did you found E-Jam after leaving Dunk Wheels?
1: Yes, I did. Because I don't want to call a residual artist. We had an artist who was, like I said, the theory of Chinese bamboo tree, who was equally good, okay, but never had the opportunity to be exposed, and that was D-Crime. D-Crime, a very versatile artist, an actor, a presenter, a rapper, a singer. D-Crime had so many things that a lot of artists didn't have. And plus, he had the looks. He had a point of attraction.
0: Yeah.
1: Okay. And looks at the time was everything. You remember I used to present for Foresight TV?
0: Yes.
1: And Foresight was really buzzing at the time. Okay. So it was an opportunity to put D-Crime on the spotlight.
0: Okay.
1: So the first artist on E-Jam Records was Dr. Crime or D-Crime.
0: Okay.
1: So
0: wow.
1: So the first album was the one that had Kill Me Shy on it.
0: Obekumi Affair.
1: Yeah, one, my friend was saying that song had a lot of renditions. That's very true. Because he had recorded the song earlier before he joined the record label. Okay. But we had to remodel it and make sure that it was we had to make it visually impressive by shooting a video with Amaki and Delay at the time. And we also had to make sure that the sound quality was good for the external market, you know. So, and just to commercialize it and make sure that D-Crime. But D-Crime, that guy is just super. That guy is super.
0: Interesting. So, how many years did you work with him for?
1: So, I worked with D-Crime for 2 years.
0: Okay, 2 years.
1: For 2 years, yeah. On the second year, I signed Chemfe.
0: Hey, what's your money affair?
1: Yeah, then we did the... We are my number one. We did that album as well. So I did one album with D-Crime, one album with Chemfe, and one album with Sarkodie.
0: Okay.
1: So I'm a one album manager.
0: Like we would say, one hit maker.
1: One hit maker. One good project. You see, I love to give artists opportunities to take up bigger roles, because Jay-Z is an artist.
0: Yeah.
1: What's he doing now?
0: Yeah. He's an entrepreneur.
1: He's not really doing a lot of music or songs, but he's making so much money. Diddy was in that particular space. 50 Cent has other artists under his belt. Dr. Dre used to be a very good artist, has the likes of Kendrick and all that. So for me, I believe that after 5 to 10 years, artist should be able to mature,
0: okay,
1: to be able to use his experience. Just like you have footballers, you know, they become coaches and all that.
0: Yeah.
1: So I'm not greedy. I always want to make sure that I give them this, because I love to babysit artists a lot, and they become so comfortable, and so we have to give them the chance to also mature and do what they are supposed to do.
0: Many, many years later, do we have record labels in Ghana now?
1: Well, it's tough to say, because my definition of a record label, actually, I've not seen any record label around. We started to do something from the beginning, but I think liquidity, because of liquidity issues, we couldn't really sail or fly, because, you know, a record label should take a certain journey. You can have your homegrown strategy, year one, year two, but after some time, Synergy have to be able to fly your artists. So the second year of Dan Quills, one of the things we wanted to do was to have or to align a record label in other parts of West Africa. That is the biggest economy. I think that was Nigeria at the time. And we're looking at either Egypt or South Africa to align, so that there is a tripartite record deal kind of. So we promote the artists in Ghana and put our artists out there. We lobby, put their artists on shows in Ghana. Let's say the record label is the one managing Nasty C, for instance. So when there is Ghana Music Awards, we become handy.
0: Okay.
1: Put them on Ghana Music Awards. When there is Nigeria Music Awards, when there is Headies, or when there is South Africa, whatsoever, it becomes. So that was this. So once we conquer the Pan-African scope, then we go to outside Africa. Record labels are able to take that. They are supposed to be able to take that journey. Okay. But one of the issues that I see is structure. Okay. People confuse the managerial scope with road management scope. People say, I'm the artist manager, and this actually road management
0: here. Because he moves around with the artist.
1: Road management is like one out of 50 of the roles. Okay. So when we're doing Sarkodie's stuff, there were few instances where Dr. Danka will not follow us anywhere.
0: Okay.
1: The Sarkodie's first show in the UK somewhere, I think 2009 or 2010. Danka didn't go. I went with Sarkodie alone. I think with DJ Minsa as well. Most of the guys, you know, so you need to understand the concept of record label itself. You don't have to leverage on the strength of the artist. And then every day, if an artist meets me, I call studio, say, Okoyenyum. So if the artist doesn't have a hit song, then what happens? It means that the record label's revenue is sinking. No, the record label itself should be a powerhouse. Artists should leverage on record labels.
0: Okay.
1: Not record labels leveraging on artists. So when the artist has a hit,
0: it's a hit, man.
1: Now, if it is Sikaba, Debbie. You are supposed to be chasing the endorsement as a record label. Okay, you are supposed to be chasing the social investments. You are supposed to be driving all those portfolios for the artist to leverage. You don't see that. Most I don't know whether to call them entertainment units or entertainment, because I don't want to call them record labels, because
0: you don't
1: want
0: to call them record labels.
1: No.
0: They are not up to the standard.
1: No, they don't. No.
0: Maybe are they management outfits? Are they management groups? Are they promotional entities?
1: I've seen one artist though,
0: okay,
1: trying to put together a team.
0: Okay,
1: that looks like a record label, and that is Black Sheriff.
0: RBA, the Road Boys Association.
1: I've seen, but you see, they also need a certain level of enhancement. Okay, because these are Gen Zs and millennials that are supposed to learn on the job, and they will make a lot of mistakes. You don't need to make a lot of mistakes. We have made those mistakes already. So they need a little bit of mentorship or coaching. End of this year, that is December, I'm going to do a free tuition for managers. I'm going to do financing the arts, managing the arts. I'm going to do
0: something. We're there inside, eh?
1: Yeah. Maybe I'll partner with you guys, you know, because I believe there is so much we have to learn, you know, and we need to milk the space. We are not milking the space enough. And that is why the government's investment in that space is, like, really minimal, you know. Okay.
0: So recently, Lynx Entertainment, Richie, came out to say that he was done and dusted when it comes to record labels. Now he's into selling
2: gadgets
0: and other electronic equipment, right?
2: Yeah.
0: Okay, so that is what he does now. He's not into music, record label again. He does distribution.
2: Let's go all of the artists.
0: All those ones. Mm. So we don't have Lynx as a record label now. Just sometime last week, I think we were having a conversation with one artist here. And no, it was this man, headless YouTuber. So he used to be a musician, an artist, and then he just transitioned into content creation. I asked him if a record label came that they were going to sign him, would he do it? Then Kewa sent me a message that, are there record labels in Ghana now? And I said, yes, we have Highly Spiritual. I was like,
1: really said that?
0: No, he said he's done with it.
1: Yeah. Did you ask him why?
0: I didn't.
1: Okay.
0: But I think if I meet him one-on-one, we have that conversation.
1: I have some stories to share.
0: Okay. So clearly, if you look around, almost all the quote-unquote record labels that we knew from the past are nowhere to be found now.
1: Mm.
0: Why?
1: Okay. So this is the question. Are managers or CEOs really signing artists onto their record labels? Are they signing artists? Or, this one, I know I'm with my party. Oh, Charlie. Boss, chairman, what's up? You get money. We could do this. If money come, we go fish share. Is that what it is? Or we have a well-structured record label. And you see, I'm very, very sad for Lynx, because those guys have done a lot of work. I've not met a Richie Mensa in person.
0: Okay.
1: He used to be my rival when we were doing the Tema read. I was a key proponent behind the Tema. I was a corporate mastermind, because the Accra guys were taking a lot of business offers. So we needed to create that vibe, that rivalry, so that we'll come up the space. So even though he doesn't, I'm not sure he probably even knows me.
0: Yeah.
1: Like I said, I know the show face.
0: Because you were.
1: And that's why for the past 10 years, Dory, they chase me. So I've seen Richie start.
0: Yeah.
1: Okay. From trying to make beat and getting it wrong and being chastised to producing some of the biggest hits that we've had in this country. Producing some of the best artists we've had in this country.
0: Yeah.
1: But really, what happens at home, nobody knows.
0: Hmm.
1: Do you think Richie would like to let go an artist like Kwame Eugene? Would like to let go an artist like Kiddy? So definitely there is a conversation that we can't have on air, but structurally there are issues. Okay, but the issues are more internal. But if an artist after 5-4 years also says that I want to do it alone, sometimes you have artists, they are record labels, and you already have their friends courting them. Oh, oh, manager will cry with Jumano. Yeah, bit me, yes, you know. One of my artists, that's what happened. We were supposed to do 2 years, and just barely a year, the artist was like, boss,
0: which of them?
1: I don't want to mention.
0: Chemfe?
1: No.
0: No, you had three people. if it is not Sarkod,
1: you know, so no, you no, let me go. I'll come there.
0: You come there, I'll but come before there. You come there, because D Crime.
1: So you had
0: 2 years with D Crime. You said that early on.
1: Yeah. Yeah.
0: So it means
1: then,
0: that
1: then I did some years with Sarkod.
0: Yeah. Yeah. So then you say you know from Chemfe.
1: So the reason I'm not able to mention it is because it's classified information.
0: Oh, okay.
1: And I have to respect that.
0: Okay.
1: So we had the friends of my artists courting my artists. Oh, now manager and the bit me and so on. Oh, sure, no, they will not pick because you understand. But after the artist left, after some few months, that was it.
0: Oh,
1: you understand. So if you look at Lynx, for instance, they've had those issues. They've had a lot of artists. They leave the record label, and if you do a lot of research, you could see that their numbers start to dip. You understand? Because under every record label, there is division of labor.
0: Mm-hmm.
1: One of the key responsibilities of the record label is to promote you. Okay. And you can ask Mr. Hagler the number of times I called him within a day to call to play the songs of my artist. And that's only Mr. Hagler.
0: Yes.
1: Do you understand?
0: Yes.
1: So if he leaves and another person takes over,
0: he needs to.
1: And we had radios, we had
0: them.
1: People who were monitoring. I had somebody who was monitoring the other group.
0: Oh.
1: Oh, yes. So consistency. And that is what gives you the hit. So if you don't have anybody doing that job for you, if you don't have anybody chasing the business for you, because at the time we used to have quote and unquote 020 Live.
0: Mm.
1: We knew it to be somewhere around summer. Okay. We used to have I don't want to mention the
0: summer is what Hamata in Ghana.
1: I'm sure it's around maybe July, August. I don't remember the date, but
0: don't mind me.
1: Ghana Music Awards was around, let's say, April, right?
0: Mm-hmm.
1: April. So we used to have a schedule. So these are the shows that are artists, you know, and we're chasing corporate shows as well, because end of the year, most of these bank financial institutions and non-bank financial institutions will also be having. We won't wait for you to call us. We'll be chasing the shows.
0: Yeah.
1: So that's the record label does a lot of things that the artists are probably not
0: aware
1: of. So we engage the artists. Oh, this day you have a show. This day you are doing this. We are going to do this. Sometimes shows cry back. We have to fall on an event organizer, maybe in Finland or in Sweden, and say, Charlie, we want to do this partnership together. That is when you realize that the artist is coming down the normal distribution curve, that you have to do that kind of partnership. So the record label does a lot of work. So immediately you leave that space, and you don't have somebody who is very experienced to take up that portfolio, then that's it.
0: Oh.
1: Becomes a very big, very big issue for you to administer all that. You know, because as for the Ghana, actually, there are a lot of artists. So. Talent, super talented.
0: A lot of them.
1: Super talented artists, yeah. So, yeah.
0: What is your relationship now with Chemfe?
1: Oh, very good relationship. All my artists. Oh.
0: D-Crime too?
1: Yeah, D-Crime, Chemfe, Sarkode. Sarkode came to Infantiman to rock one of my shows for free.
0: Mm.
1: D-Crime did the same, Chemfe did the same. You know, sometimes they call me, you know, sometimes they are having an engagement that seems a bit complicated, and they call me and I advise them on exactly what to do and all that, because we can be off the record label but we keep our friendship.
0: Do you hear from Dr. Duncan?
1: Yes, of course. Duncan is like my big brother. He really brought me into the space proper. When I say the space proper, I mean the artist management space proper. So it's Duncan who brought me into that space. You know, knowing what I could bring to the table. So, yeah, but he's more a laid-back person. You know how Dr. Dan is more laid-back person, not like some of us who are like, peep, peep, peep. Yeah.
0: Let's talk a bit about music, then we talk about politics and finance and then banking, okay?
1: Okay.
0: This is Hit 103.9 FM, Daybreak Hit. We have in the studio James Corsa Brown. He used to be manager, let me say, record label owner, who handle the likes of Sarkodie, D-Crime, Chemfe. He is also a mastermind, you know. He's an expert in mushroom management. Let me say that. You can send mushroom in your questions and comments now, 054-884-1039. Whatever you want to tell him, you can do that right now. Now, you are board chairman of 3 Music Awards. Are you still, should I say you are or you are?
1: So I promised Sadiq that I was going to do 5 years. And after 5 years, like I said, my word is my bond. Five years.
0: Oh, so you are done?
1: Oh, yes, of course.
0: Oh.
1: And that is
0: three
1: me.
0: Music is
1: if
0: five.
1: I,
0: is
1: if,
0: five
1: I, if Mr. Hagler puts me on a certain engagement, oh, we have this portfolio and that Hit FM want you to. I tell Mr. Hagler, I have my hands in other things. I'm going to do 1 year. If even you are making trillions, I'll leave.
0: Oh, but the 5 years, you had some holiday seasons in there. So, yeah. So you've not done five episodes.
1: It was. Oh, yeah, I think we did five, isn't it?
0: When was it?
1: I don't remember the date.
0: Which year did we start 3 Music
1: Awards? I don't remember the date. But okay, I was on for 5 years. But you see, it was a very rigorous exercise because I mean, competitor, take it or leave it, was Ghana Music Awards.
0: Yeah.
1: Well established, more than 15 years. They have big brands supporting them. We had nothing. Starting from scratch, starting with just relationships and all that. We had to pick industry information on what their expectations were. We realized that there were some categories that were low-hanging fruits and you would not find them in Ghana Music Awards.
0: Yeah.
1: We had to put those categories up and give them very good category definitions. We created a lot. I don't quite remember. I wish some of my guys were here. But we
0: created the breakthrough. The breakthrough. Okay, the breakthrough was there. There was one. There was one for
1: best alternative. Exactly. Yeah, we created the best alternative.
0: Yes.
1: We realized that the likes of Amare and the likes were doing something more urban. Yeah. That doesn't really fit into the So we created the best alternative.
0: You did.
1: So we created. I'm sure you are.
0: Maybe no, 2018.
1: Yeah.
0: 2018.
1: Okay. Yeah. So I did 5 years and I left. So we created so much and. We started with a concept of science and data. So I realized that in a typical category, you can have big, supposedly big artists competing small artists. Mm-hmm. I'll give you an example. So maybe a dancehall artist of the year. Then you have a Shatawale in there.
0: Yeah.
1: You have a Stoneboy. You have whatever. They have an artist called Abima. Okay, Abima is a lady from BA, doing very well in that space.
0: She has changed her name now.
1: I think Azima or something.
0: I've forgotten, but okay. Aizam.
1: Yeah. Okay. So you realize that maybe within the year under review, Aizam has had a very good year. Okay. Very, very good year. The artists have been very busy doing so many things. But you have, let's say, a Stoneboy and a Shatawale. That probably took a holiday because of artists. There's something called the artist fatigue.
0: Okay.
1: But because those names are big,
2: yeah,
1: you might override the numbers of Aizam. Okay, so that's where we introduce the science and data. So we harvest your performance on social media. We harvest the shows you have played. We harvest all those parameters and we put it together. Okay, and it was a very touchy and tricky situation because he had all these board members. My good friend now, His Excellency Baba Sadiq.
0: Yes,
1: and there we had Step in there. We had the Table of Men.
0: That Ninoin,
1: Frank. We had Arnold Asamoah.
0: Beidou.
1: We had Kelly, Dr. Kelly. Sammy Flex was also in there.
0: Miss G.
1: So we had a lot of people in there who also had interest. Okay, but as much as possible, we had to use science and data to water down all those interests. And when you come for our board meeting, sometimes 2 a.m. we'll be having board meeting in Akosumbo. Sometimes we become so stressed.
0: You guys,
1: we become so stressed, we have to go on the dodi, a vessel or ship, do 1 hour and come back and continue. That's why I'm saying that a lot of things goes into... But you just put out the nomination. Somebody say, "Oh, this artist is bigger than this one. Why did you?" But they don't know that the science and data is actually speaking. So we did so much. It was a lot of brain work. For 3 Music Awards, it was a lot of brain work. So after 5 years, when we had the structure, we had the bars, we had everything out there. I just told the team that, you know what, I promise you 5 years. And at the time, I've already enrolled in Yale University.
0: Okay.
1: So I was doing Yale University at the same time, doing Wharton University. I was doing Yale University Financial Markets. It was already stressing me. I was doing Wharton University of Pennsylvania Online.
0: Okay.
1: So for sustainability. And I had to finish that quickly and leave town to go and do my Harvard contract law. So it was a necessary evil, a necessity. My friends didn't really...
0: they were not happy with it.
1: I carried a lot of stuff that they needed to extract and they were not happy, but they had to take the bitter.
0: Who took over from you as the chairman of the board?
1: I forgot.
0: You forgot.
1: There's this one calm guy.
0: Okay.
1: It wasn't Arnold.
0: Okay.
1: I think Arnold was my deputy.
0: Was it Obed Wafo?
1: Obed.
0: Okay.
1: Obed took over, yes.
0: All right.
1: I think Arnold was supposed to take over. I don't know what happened. Obed took over, yeah. But I had a very strong team. The guys were deep. Because I allowed them to do all their arguments and I used my
0: Ricky Tennyson too was part.
3: controversial.
1: Ricky. Oh my goodness, I miss these guys, man. But recently, we're supposed to have an industry engagement at Conclave, and Sadiq's, His Excellency Sadiq's appointment came.
3: Yeah.
1: So we have to water down that, and I'm sure we'll do it probably before the end
3: of. Some people have said that the exit of Sadiq from the scheme is the reason it's not been what it used to be in the past.
1: I would say yes and no. I'll say yes and no because Sadiq definitely had. It was Sadiq who brought me to the scheme. Maybe if somebody else had called me, I would have said Charlie. Yeah. I beg, I get other things. But me and Sadiq go way back. When I was doing Dr. Duncan, he was doing Rudy Kwachi. So you understand what I mean. So yeah. So and Sadiq had some sponsors and had some leveraging to do.
3: Okay.
1: So we managed to pull a lot of strings for the guys to put the show together. And I will say no because they equally have very good guys. Ricky Tennyson, very good. Stip, my man Stip, background person, but
3: yeah,
1: extremely good, you know. Yeah, but
3: hey, another controversial man.
1: Stip. Yeah, and he has his facts to back.
3: Stip.
1: He has his facts, you know. So yeah. So eventually, I think they started focusing more on TV. They brought the likes of Jay Foley and the rest. You know, I think it was more about the focus. Once the three music brand was already there, you leverage and do something else that you believe is your strength. So yeah, why not?
3: Yep.
1: Yeah.
3: Now, let me bring in my colleagues here to ask questions on music. On music. Right, we will come back.
1: Section B questions.
3: We will do politics and then banking and finance. So let me start with Zio.
4: Start with
3: Adam. Settings man.
4: Yeah.
3: Settings man, good morning.
1: Settings man. Oh, that's his name. Hey, let me run away.
3: Good morning, Settings man. How are you?
4: Why Settings man?
3: No. Oh.
1: Don't mind. Don't,
3: he's not?
1: You don't know this
3: Have
1: guy.
3: You forgotten?
1: Ignore him.
3: Adam, how are you?
5: I'm fine.
3: Yeah.
5: Yeah, I think I would like to, congratulate you with what you've created. I mean, the passion you had, your time, everything, dedication you brought in helping lift artists. I mean, you created people who have contributed immensely and changed, the face of Ghana music. And that is a very wonderful job you've done, and big up to you. I want to know some of these things. The fans are listening and they want to understand certain things from the perspective of those who were there. Why did you and how did you build Sarkodie to become, quote unquote, Ghana's fastest rapper, deciding to time him? How did it work out?
1: Oh, you know, I wanted to run away from that question. He's been reading a lot.
5: I also want to understand, the name Rapaholic. It came from somewhere before it became an event.
3: Yeah.
5: Where did it come from?
3: Okay.
5: Then.
3: So, how many? Three questions?
5: Yeah. Then the DJ Mensa story. How the DJ Mensa come into the picture to work with Sarkodie.
3: Okay. I hope you remember all the questions.
1: Yeah. So I think the first one was the second one was the Rapaholic, and the third one was the
5: DJ Mensa.
3: DJ Mensa.
5: And the first one was
1: and
5: the
1: Ghana's fastest. Yeah. Ghana's fastest rapper. Okay. So this is how it started. So there was a show, I think a Chatterhouse show with Busta Rhymes on it. And Sarkodie has always been a fan of Eminem and Busta Rhymes.
3: Okay.
1: And you know those two artists, they like to rap very, very fast. Yeah, exactly. And when we're bringing Sarkodie up, yes, very good artist with punchlines and all that, but he was doing similar to what Obrafo was already doing, what X-Do and the likes were already doing. So there was nothing different. So when he expressed the fact that he really loved the likes of Busta Rhymes and Eminem, he said, oh, okay, then that's another niche you can actually consider. So Sarkodie will be rapping, and within the rap, you see that you do a fast piece, rap to it. Say, okay, so you are creating something. I quite remember, you remember I'm So Hood?
5: Yeah.
1: Yes. So the song became a monster hit in Tema. Then Sir Akodie surprised all of us. He went to the studio and he created one of his very first very fast rap.
3: Yeah.
1: So we said, you know what, maybe you should focus on this space because you don't have really have people in this particular space in Ghana. And it's all about creating uniqueness. So he harnessed that space. Then Shatterhouse had a show with Busta Rhymes Play Star. I don't know if you guys remember. Yeah, yeah. You remember that show?
5: That time on home day.
1: So the night before that event, I had to go pick Sir Akodie to meet Duncan, you know, so that we hit the motorway for the show. When we got there, we were really lost. We did not really know what different to do, you know, because he has definitely rocked Mike's what's the name, this street fair program, if anything, you know, people have seen the ordinary Sir Akodie rap and all that, so we had to do something different. So I was like, okay, Mike, I don't call him Sir Akodie. He's Michael Oswaldo.
5: Yeah.
1: And I think calling him Mike just because he loves the mic was very, you know, so say, Mike. And I think calling him Mike just because he loves the mic was very, you know, so.

0: breath control units to start. He worked on it and he was doing like 3 or 4 words per second, which was like, I mean, yeah, you understand what I mean? That was very, you know, so we're like, we have to prove to the world that you can actually do this.
1: Yeah.
0: We have to sell, there have to be that value proposition. And we're actually doing this not just for the show, but to be able to get the subsequent business. That's, of course. So we have to rehearse with, he had a clock. That clock that we brought on stage was Sarkodie's bedroom clock.
2: Hey!
1: Yes. There was a timer. He was timed.
0: Yes. And at the time, D-Crime was around, you know, because we wanted D-Crime to support Sarkodie.
1: Yeah.
0: We knew Moogies wouldn't be around to sing the chorus for Baby. So mm-hmm. D-Crime would be there. Because usually when we go for show and none of them is around, I'll be a backstage singing. I'll be singing the chorus. Yes, I have to support my artist.
1: Hey.
0: Oh, yes, of course.
1: Backstage?
0: Of course.
1: Singing the chorus.
0: Eddie Blake came to meet me and said, ah, Kosa. Now he said, yes, I have to support my artist. You know, so... Hey. So we started timing Sarkodie. He was doing 4 to 5 words per second. 4 to 5 words. We try and do it. 4 to 5 words per second.
1: Eh?
0: Yes. And there was no artist. Yes, there was no artist in Ghana doing this. So I told him right there that Charlie, you are Ghana's fastest rapper. Nobody can take this title away from you.
1: Yeah.
0: Let's go to this program and prove to the world that you are indeed Ghana's fastest rapper. So we took the clock along here. Dr. Danka had this matrix. Mm. So when we got into there, because clock with some them see you at the back stage. On better rap, on better timing, on better day. So we rehearsed everything there. You understand? We got to the stage. D-Crime was the one holding the clock,
1: mm.
0: and we're timing. And you can see, you go online, the video is there. Sarkodie just killed the show. Sarkodie killed the show. That night, two people collapsed.
1: Eh?
0: They were shocked.
1: Hey,
0: the goosebumps. Like people were. You understand? Then the very next day, we did a story. We engaged Graphic about it.
1: Mm.
0: They did their survey. They realized that, of course,
3: sure,
0: Sarkodie was gone. So I gave Sarkodie that title. That Joe, this is where you've got into. We've done the survey. Yeah, because definitely it's not like a boxing competition.
1: At
0: we did a survey and the research actually showed. So we will not wait for somebody to come and give us that title. Ghana's own fastest rapper. We have to own the narrative.
1: Mm.
0: And that very night, when Bastaram was done, I told Bastaram that I knew you were preparing a new album. You have to put not Ghana's fastest rapper. Africa's fastest rapper on that album. So now you understand, like owning the narrative, because Busta Rhymes was actually watching Sarkodie in his hotel. Say, is that the chop? I think it was in yellow or something, I've forgotten. Was that the chop in yellow? Say, yeah. So he asked Spliffstar to take my email address so that we can start that engagement. And that is the leveraging I was talking about.
1: So you communicated?
0: We started communicating, but Busta didn't do that particular album. He was doing more features. So that's how. Come, you know. So right from the word go, the next day Graphic did small interview. Ghana's fastest rapper just went viral and we're good to go. But Sarkodie per rap do.
1: A rap.
0: Sarkodie.
1: A rap.
0: Yeah, friend is saying from committee 9, we are going to maybe committee 12 to go and buy Wachi in the car. Sarkodie the beat Bishim or be rapping. Sarkodie Kujame Waha. Sarkodie will come to my house. He's holding a guitar. Sarkodie Bebo. So, like, the guy just loved to rap. And, you know, there was a spot in Tema called Unity Sports.
1: Mm.
0: We used to go there. We have a lot of people coming there to take their drinks and all that. So, Dr. Duncan says, hey, we're not alcoholics. So, we're alcoholics. Now, I say, and you're Sarkodie, so you're a rapaholic.
1: Ah.
0: So, when I said Sarkodie was a rapaholic, then all of us started fantasizing, whatever. Then he became. So, that's how we birthed.
1: So, that's the origin of the name of that rapaholic.
0: Exactly. So, the oil rapaholic. Oh, yeah, we rap too much. We're hardcore. I used to tease him. We're hardcore, dodo. So, that's how.
1: Rapaholic.
0: The rapaholic.
1: So you've answered two of his questions.
0: Yes.
1: DJ Mensah.
0: Hey, DJ Mensah. So DJ Mensah is actually my senior in Tema Secondary School.
2: Hey.
1: Yeah. Hey.

0: Be senior 1 year.
1: Then an industry look alike. Oh.
2: So, Mesa. Otio.
0: Hey, Andy be my brother. Oh. My wife in brother, but.
2: Say, he be your senior brother.
0: My senior brother, yeah. Andy be my senior.
2: Yes, respect.
0: Andy was on the three music board as well.
2: Okay.
0: Yeah.
2: Okay.
0: So, DJ Mensa, what really happened? So, DJ Mensa wasn't our official DJ. Yes. So, what we used to do was because we could not afford a DJ, BBFN show CD. Those who have lived through time, show CD. But we started having issues because. Sometimes you slot the CD, not scratches are basso. Artists know, it will still, so not beat that started, artist becomes confused. Yeah. So we realize that we have to get a DJ. So we engaged one of the DJs from Tema. And we rehearsed everything. I forgot, that show, I don't know whether it was Hit or it was Chatterhouse. They used to organize this event that they bring the UK people, the UK artists. It was every December, I've forgotten the name.
2: Yeah. UK artist.
0: Yeah.
2: Adam, do you remember?
0: Every year. I think it was a Chatterhouse event. I forgot.
2: Mr. Hagler, Kai.
0: Mr. Hagler, they saw Kai. Ghana
3: Rock.
0: I think it was Ghana Rocks, yeah.
2: Ghana Rocks.
0: Yeah, Ghana Rocks. Ghana Rocks.
4: Yeah.
0: They used to bring a lot of UK artists. So, Exactly.
2: But fantastic. Do you know?
0: So you know Sway, the likes of Sway, that's where we go to, you know, the likes of Sway, Doneo, and all those guys. It was a beautiful thing, you know. So Sakode was on the bill. We rehearsed with our DJ, and our DJ didn't show up.
4: Oh.
0: Is it
2: Who was the DJ?
0: I don't want to mention the DJ.
2: No, give him props.
0: Oh, come on. Maybe when Mr. Akwadi, you can ask him.
3: Is it Mr. Hagler?
0: Oh, no. Hey, Hagler, dear, me and him, way back. No, Hagler won't do that to me.
2: So he did not come?
0: He did not show up.
2: Okay.
0: He did not show up. And, Sakode wasn't comfortable with anybody. Actually, Sakode wished that night that I was a DJ. I was the only one he could trust to do anything. Yeah. And I don't know how to play, whatever. So, knowing DJ Mensa, I engaged him. He was not even around. And when I called him, I forgot. He mentioned, the amount that I will mention it today. Yeah. He said, was it 300 Ghana cedis? I said, that's too much.
2: Which year are you talking about?
0: Oh, this is like... 2011,
2: 2012. Okay.
0: Oh, Saturday is cow. Yeah, Bush 500 Ghana cedis.
3: That's a tricky.
2: Okay.
0: Yeah, it was a lot of money. So okay. I called Mr. You, me and him, the way we go way back, meet you 100 Ghana. Okay, I think I quite remember it was 100 Ghana also. Yeah, so he said, okay, fine, then game. He's on his way. And he came and not knowing Mesa has also been monitoring Sakode's performance from afar. And that day, Sakode, I think, was supposed to do like 30 minutes. But it ended up doing like 45 minutes because Mensa knew almost all of Sakode's popular songs. He'll be playing this song, but I was screaming all the other song as him.
3: I prepared him.
0: So after the show, I was like, Charlie, you've become our official DJ. You are not going anywhere. Quite interestingly, Mensa was playing for Asim. When Mensa was coming on board, Sakode wasn't comfortable.
3: From the links,
0: Sakode wasn't comfortable.
3: Assembly sax.
0: You know what happened? When Mesa was playing, I was standing right behind him.
3: Trust.
0: If there was any
3: trust issues.
0: Yeah, Sakode wasn't comfortable because there was that rivalry thing
4: Tema,
0: ongoing.
4: Tema in Accra.
0: But I really trusted DJ Mensa. I mean, I knew he would do a very good job, and indeed he did. So I said, Charlie. As a footballer, you are too with Barcelona, Real Madrid. You are not going to play for anybody again. I didn't mention, as I said, you are not playing for anybody again. We are going to be playing for Sakode. I told him we have a show in the UK, we have a show in the US, we have been doing this.
3: The boss is mine.
0: Ah, boss is mine. Now, Mensa come on board. You understand?
2: So you pushed DJ Mensah from the camp of Asem.
0: Of course.
2: So you were part of the reason there was that kind of rivalry between Sarkodie and Asem.
0: Why are you?
2: You engineered it.
0: Why are you? That is trying to make the headlines.
2: So you engineered that.
0: It was a necessary thing.
2: Somebody is saying the DJ he's talking about is DJ Rampage. Yes.
0: It's not true. It's not true. You see, I don't want to mention him. Mm. But that DJ was very popular in Tema between the years of 2010 and 2011. He was actually the biggest DJ. It wasn't Rampage. Now, Rampage, they saw Balita.
2: Okay.
0: Rampage came later. Rampage came not even the early days of Adum FM. You understand? Now there he's done so much. But he came not even the early days of Adum FM. Yeah. So that DJ was actually around during the early days of Adum FM.
2: All right. Hit 103.9 FM.
0: Answer all your questions, right?
2: Daybreak hits. Yeah. And we have in the studio James Kosa Brown, a creative entrepreneur. He's a politician, a banker. And I'm happy to also see my brother, Fifi Coleman, in the studio. Over the weekend, we were in Cape Coast together. They nailed it.
0: Fine boys to the pee.
2: I tell you, they nailed it, man. Ziu, your question, then we continue.
4: So there's this narrative that Sarkodie, when you want to beef Sarkodie, he responds at his own time. Was it something that you engineered? Because at that time, Secure, during the fastest rapper conversation thing, there was that artist called Secure who tried very hard to get Sarkodie's attention. Is that narrative, was it something you cooked that, okay, Sarkodie, if somebody comes at you, don't respond now. Oh, they're train man, then you come and drop something.
0: So the question actually is, was Secure bigger than Sarkodie at the time?
4: No.
0: Okay. It was all about leveraging. If Sarkodie had responded at the time, I'm sure his bars or his numbers would have gone up.
2: Yeah.
0: That wasn't our attention. We were waiting for Ice Prince to come and beef. We were waiting for the big late AKA from South Africa to come and beef. That was our focus. Not for Secure to come and beef with us. You understand what I mean? It's to his advantage and to our disadvantage. There is an artist called Calligraph
2: Jones.
0: Yeah. If I was managing Sarkodie at the time they did the collaboration, I wouldn't have allowed it.
2: Why?
0: Because Sarkodie is bigger than him. Has he won best rapper in Africa before?
4: No.
0: What are you talking about?
2: You wouldn't have allowed that collaboration.
0: Oh yes, of course.
4: So in other words,
0: you beef people who are bigger than you.
2: But okay, it wasn't a beef. Sarkodie, it was a collaboration.
0: I know. But you see, the rap culture is different. Play Shot on Shot. Why do you think Sarkodie did that to Ice Prince on that song? Wasn't it supposed to be Imiam? That'd be the word now, bro.
3: Imiam. Any collaboration beef contest.
0: Imiam. You understand what I mean?
3: People go judge who is the best.
0: Sarkodie is like Ronaldo and Messi together in a rap game.
2: Did he Imiam Calligraph too? Or Calligraph Imiam?
0: Listen and watch the comment.
4: Yeah,
0: but I think Sarkodie maybe for Pan-Africanism he was so nice. because I think after the Ice Prince issue, you know, that's what I'm saying, that the focus really, when it comes to Pan-Africanism, the focus really is not for you to stand out as the biggest artist in Africa.
2: Yeah,
0: it's for all of you to move together in a free. So when you start killing artists on a song, it paints a certain picture. You understand? So I think Sarkodie was very civil with Calligraph on that song. I listened to that song over and over and I was like, Sarkodie, I just say the guy being paddy. Because if you compare to what he did to Ice Prince on Shot on Shot, bro.
2: Murder.
4: He meow too much.
0: Your old West African brother. They go catch East African and see what they pam. You know,
4: One last one. Mm-hmm. So the conversation on the Ghana Nigeria thing, your earlier comment was that we are more talented than the Nigerians, but it looks like we are stuck. Our artists are working, but we can't match up to them. What exactly is the issue?
0: I started having it. It's not only music, movie, like you understand. Apart from the fact that we have liquidity issues when it comes to investment, okay, structurally, like we ask the question, do we have record labels?
4: Yeah. No, right now, yeah.
0: Exactly. So who and what is going to carry you on their wings? When a product is released, something or someone or a structure is supposed to carry you on their wings to fly. And I think we've not had very good policies in place to also support the creative space. I'll give you an example. There is an FDA law that says that artists cannot, celebrities cannot endorse alcohol. But Davido can sit in Nigeria and endorse Adonko, and the advert will be played in Ghana.
4: Oh yeah.
0: Why wouldn't they ban the advert as well?
2: Mm.
0: So the artist should be allowed to do the endorsement.
2: The issue went to court, and the creatives were quote unquote defeated. That it went.
0: They will be defeated. This is an act of parliament.
2: Mm.
0: It's an act of parliament. So if they have to remodel it, they have to go through the sector committee. They have to do addendum to that particular act. I don't know why I have an artist, Kiddy, doing very well. Say cheese, okay, there's some monster hits and cannot do an advert for, let's say, quote and unquote.
2: Don't mention.
0: I shouldn't mention, yes. In Ghana. But another artist from, let's say, even Liberia can do that endorsement and to enter my space.
2: Yeah.
0: What are we doing? We are making them rich and making our people poor.
4: Yeah.
0: You understand? Mm. It got to a time when you even do a cameo in a video. You say, oh, they have to shade part of the video. What are we doing to ourselves? Let's make our artists rich. See, when you have the money, even your confidence level goes up.
2: I tell you.
0: And that is why some of our artists, when they meet this Niger kind of Niger artist, they quarrel. It looks like those artists are younger and all that, but they quarrel because they know that, Charlie, this guy is where they go enter, we know if he enter. You understand? That is why a Davido can pay and feature a McMill. And our artists cannot pay and feature a McMill. You get what I'm saying? So we need to look at the structure. So I've just given you one example. And we need to have platforms to propagate the art space. Not just our musicians, the art space.
2: Yeah.
0: My brother, like I said, Fresh Boy.
2: Yeah, Fifi Coleman.
0: Fifi Coleman. You always hear Fifi's name. What are the structures supporting Fifi to excel? Every time he needs to use his own strength. Take it or leave it. He's an export of this country.
4: Yeah.
0: You understand?
2: Yeah.
0: Yes. Like you see some of our people go to UK and order to go and act. So imagine Fifi gets a Hollywood, feature and all that. You don't think that other producers are going to chase Fifi, that, and I know Fifi is a very good
2: fantastic
0: actor. Yeah. So you don't think they are going to chase, so we have the likes of Fifi's likes in Ghana, so let's come for Kwame Dazi, let's come for that. Is creating employment for our people,
2: yeah,
0: that is putting in liquidity in their space. That is where Fifi can have his own production house. If I remember when I was managing Sarkodie, a song like Baby or so, for a year, they paid us 100 CDs or 150 CDs.
2: As what?
0: As royalty or something.
2: Gamro.
0: Is it Gamro? Yes. I was like, meanwhile, look at all these private streaming companies. Even though they are taking 60-70%, the 30-20% was in thousands down. You understand? So we need to have a proper structure. I heard of a national streaming platform.
2: Mm.
0: I don't know where it's got into now. But it's not something that is difficult.
2: It was promised the previous government. I mean, your government.
0: My government.
2: The previous one. Yes, yes, I mean the previous government.
4: Okay. So when this one took over.
2: So Dr. Bawumia was about... No, he launched, even launched the GMX platform.
0: Yeah.
2: Yes, after NDC assumed office, I spoke to the manager and she kept telling me they were still working on it.
0: Mm.
2: Yeah, as of now, we don't know what has become of it. But it's in the pipeline.
0: Ah, okay. That pipeline will best work. You see, if you have that platform, like I'm saying, we used to put our songs on these private companies and they were taking a whooping 60%, 70% for doing what? But if you have a national platform, it will give you more value because the brand Ghana is bigger than all these private entities.
2: Yeah.
0: You understand? It will become a one-stop shop. And take it or leave it, the brand Ghana has become so huge. You know, so you key in anything Ghana, they want to listen to Ghana songs, they just go. If they want to watch Ghana movies, they go. So Fifi can do a skit and put there, you'll probably register for maybe let's say what 10 CD or 100 CDs, put his stuff there, we'll check the copyright, whatever. Which, if everything is fine, it's there. Then I can sit at the comfort of my home in Denmark and stream. By the time I finish streaming, I've paid some 5 euro or 10 euro, 50 is any money. Mm-hmm. We need to have the structures to support our people. Our people are doing so much. Mm-hmm. But there is something called motion without movement.
2: Mm-hmm. Mm.
0: The kind of energy our people are putting in is more than what our Niger people are doing. But Niger, Davido will just release a song. Today, BET will play. Another day, South Africa and whatever. Because they have the structure.
2: Okay.
0: The people are there. It's like simultaneous. They have to do it.
2: Mm.
0: You know, but we do not have the structure. And that is a structure that we are trying to fix going forward.
2: Great.
0: I'm part of the NPP policy.
2: Yeah,
0: on creative arts.
2: You're part.
0: I'm part
2: together with Anoda Samuabedu and Co.
0: Anod is there. Yeah. And, you know, Mark, the likes like Koka. And
2: Koka is my good friend. My good friend too.
0: Your good friend Koka.
2: Yeah.
0: Yeah. Twins Dombeck, Harriet. We have Akwesi, Ajiman. We have it's good.
2: Is Nanajua part of the lawyer?
0: Yes, I think Nanajua is in there. Yeah. Okay. So we are trying to do a lot of remodeling because we believe that most of the youth actually belong to that space.
2: Mm.
5: Yeah.
0: So we need them to realize value from what they are doing.
2: Mm.
0: You understand? And it's not going to be business as usual.
2: Wow. Let's get straight to the performance of this government in terms of creative arts and tourism. What do you make of it?
0: I think they should change their minister. Like you said, Fifi said something is in the pipeline, right?
2: Mm-hmm.
0: Okay. But at the tail end of the pipeline, there is a lid. So nothing goes through the pipeline.
2: They should change Ablanjifa Gomashi. Why?
0: No, but she was minister in Mahama 1.
2: Deputy minister.
0: She was deputy minister.
2: Yes.
0: When I say she was minister, I mean
2: I understand.
0: She belonged to that school.
2: Yes.
0: So we have seen what, you understand what I'm saying. And what actually hurts me is when they took over, there was so much already happening. They did not need to reinvent the wheel.
2: What do you mean by that?
0: Was the Black Star experience necessary?
2: It's supposed to be the flagship program for the tourism.
0: Vis-a-vis investing in Year of Return.
2: But they said they were not going to discontinue beyond the return. They said
0: I used the word, and I chose my words carefully.
2: Mm-hmm.
0: Investing in Year of Return.
2: Are they not investing in Year of Return? Beyond the return?
0: So we had Year of Return, okay,
2: yeah,
0: and it brought X amount of people.
2: Mm.
0: They had Beyond the Return, which is supposed to focus on business.
2: Yeah,
0: if you do research, most of the investment
2: mm-hmm.
0: has actually gone into real estate. Yes, most of the Black Americans coming into the space, they are investing more into real estate. Maybe you don't know.
2: Is that wrong?
0: Okay. So the Beyond the Return or Year of Return, isn't it a creative thing?
5: Yeah.
0: Isn't it a tourism
2: for
0: thing?
2: For tourism.
0: Why are they not investing more into tourism, but they are going more into...
2: Oh, so you... Okay.
0: You understand what I mean?
2: Mm.
0: Okay. Now, they are all focusing on how we can bring people here summer so that we can get whatever. Okay? But what is preventing us from aligning our creatives to their creatives? Jay-Z has a property in Ghana.
2: Mm.
5: Yeah.
0: Ludacris has a property in Ghana. Mm. Kanye West has a property in Ghana. What has been the impact of those people on our creative space? They were not brought here just to come and own properties and go and sit in America. Do you understand what I'm saying? So we had, what's the name? Year of Return. We've had Beyond the Return. And the Beyond the Return is a combination of different portfolios. But one portfolio that is really suffering is not even the tourism bit. It's the art bit. Because we are not extracting a lot of value from that synergy. We are not.
2: Mm.
0: I've asked you that Jay-Z has a property in Ghana. What has been Jay-Z's impact on Ghana's creative space? You tell me.
2: And are you attributing this to the poor performance of the minister?
0: It's a structural issue. Who is supposed to fix it? As for the president, he's been voted to power.
2: But what?
0: He has a bad side view. You understand? It's you, the minister, who is supposed to engage and say, you know what? We have all these people who have come in through the Year of Return. This is the value proposition.
2: Did the MPP do that during their tenure to engage?
0: It was part of our structure. Maybe you have not looked at our document.
2: I'm just asking.
0: Yeah, maybe you have not looked at our document.
2: I know.
0: And there is another value proposition which I cannot mention on here because it's being cooked at the committee level.
2: Wow.
0: You understand? So that's why I'm saying that. And for me, I think there are a lot of people within the space. There are a lot of people within the creative space in NDC that can do better than the minister.
2: Who are these people?
0: You want me to mention him?
4: Yeah.
2: Oh. We're having a conversation. We're having a conversation.
0: I hope it's all about my problem.
2: Who are these people?
0: I think the minister has done well. The minister, you see, you are managing a portfolio.
2: You are saying she should be changed.
0: You are managing a portfolio that has a lot of Gen Zs who are content creators.
4: Yeah.
0: Who today will hop to the Facebook, you know, for Facebook monetization.
2: Yeah.
0: I was there, they sent me a message that they have to monetize my this thing because I have a lot of whatever.
2: Oh, nice.
0: I accepted. It will make cost around about $100, $150. Or I make calculation about zero. I'm like, what are these people talking about? You understand? So structurally.
2: But there was information from the information minister. They were working on that.
0: What I'm saying is structurally. The information minister.
2: Okay.
0: The information minister also has his portfolio.
2: Yeah.
0: But structurally, you know, we need to have somebody who can cook and carry.
2: Good. You know. Let me read these comments. I have one last political question, then I come to Fifi. Who is the man? Hey, who is this man full of sense? Good morning, Kwame Dazi. Please, where is the dawn? King Khalid is my name inside Ashaman, Lebanon. Who is this man? He's James Kosa Brown. He's a politician, a creative businessman. He's a banker as well. The dawn is around. Fresh Kumsen says, my name is. Hey, my man himself, Kosa Brown to the world. Joanna Precious Ewua writes, the man of the moment. Ebo Danso says, we're listening to you live from Fantiman. Yeah, the salt pump people, Charlie. With exception of Awona people. We have Godwing Aquafo, Fantiman Crash. What's he, Fantiman Crash? Palmisty says, the hope of a Fantiman. Yeah, the political bid. You lost the primaries, eh?
0: Yeah. So I've contested twice and lost. Happily.
2: Are you going again?
0: Yes, of course.
2: You go again?
0: Yeah. I decided not to, but my people clearly engaged, and we have to. The kind of development we are looking for in Infantima, you need somebody who is very connected and creative. You know, all of us used to sit on the fence and bash politicians, but realize that we are actually the problem. Where you think you can be the solution, put your shoulders to the wheel and deliver the service. And I contested the late Ekwo Kwanza Hifod.
2: Yeah.
0: May his soul rest in peace.
2: Yeah.
0: And later when he passed, there was engagement for me to be fielded, and the wife expressed interest.
2: So
0: I had to agree for the wife to go, and I supported the wife to win. Unfortunately, she lost the next election, which was the 2024, by a very, very huge margin.
2: Okay.
0: You know, and now, if you go to Infantiman, you don't...
2: So really, the seats is now with the...
0: It's now moved to NDC.
2: The NDC.
0: Yeah.
2: So you guys lost to the NDC.
0: Yeah.
2: So you want to wrestle the seats from the NDC.
0: Yeah. I mean, Infantiman is, I would say, the heart of MPP, if you ask me. Because, you know, MPP came out of UGCC. And UGCC was actually formed in Salt Pond.
2: Yeah.
0: Infantiman, so that's we just need someone who can carry that history. Great. And galvanize it around the country, and I think I'm actually the person to do that.
2: Kojo Bafo says, nice one, brav. Ebo Danso again, tell Awona people to join. Nanaya Obeng GH writes, greetings to Ebusian for watching you and at the same time doing the listening live inside East Legon. Big ups to you all in the studio, especially King Sax, pillar of music. Richard Ankuma writes, good morning, Kwame, and your panelists. I have two questions for Honorable James. He says, I want to know if he will personally advise artists to be independent artists or join record labels by stating some advantages and disadvantages. Yeah, the exams question, though. did he influence Sarkodie's decision not to sign Akon's comp? You see, time now soon. So these questions, I think we need to bring him back. Let me bring in Fee. Even before we come back for you to sign out. Yeah. Fifi Coleman, I was in Cape Coast with him. I didn't go with him, but I met him there.
0: Yeah.
2: He came to state, I told you so. I loved it. play where me I watch already for Accra. Asango watch out for Cape Coast. Where they be?
0: Like, where you from? Nkoma is from.
2: I think he's from Cape Coast.
6: That's what I remember. Yes. Yes. I'm from Cape.
2: Yes. Yes.
6: I'm from Cape. It's just like Kwame.
2: You look tired.
6: I'm tired. Hey, listen, this has been a very tired one. But let me be faster than Sakodi here.
2: Yes.
6: I speak too fast. I'm gonna try to try very hard.
2: Also slow down.
6: Number one, right? Hagla, yeah. Always said something about politics and people in. But do you know who your assemblyman is?
2: Eh?
6: Do you know who your assemblyman is?
2: Yes.
6: What is the educational like level for assemblyman?
2: I think senior high school.
6: See, that's it. We keep talking about people making decisions for us when we are even overly qualified to do the job. So when they're making me say, we're gonna, oh, assemblyman, no, because you refuse to do what you need to. I sat here listening to Honorable. I'm like, I was telling Mr. Hagla Baxley that what I admire about him, right, is what he has been able to amass qualifications all over, and still
2: yes.
6: comes down to be, I'm going to stand behind exactly. Sakodi to make sure nothing happens. I'm going to stand like the fight of some. Like, I'm going to put the degrees down and do the gritty work to make things happen. I'm going to, when it's due, I will use it. This man has head, I beg.
2: Oh, yes, he has head. Yeah. it's not too big on the outside, but it's big inside.
0: I thought you were saying that my head big.
6: Oh, no.
0: Somebody say my head big.
2: Not physically, but.
6: No, like. Like it did there. It did inside. Oh, listen, I wish you all the best. You know. And listen, I think people like you in the political sphere is going to help us do a lot of things. A lot of things you've spoken about today that I'm taking with me, empowering me as a creative, as a producer, to also go out and do whatever needs to be done. We were in France, we were in Cape Coast over the weekend. Kwame, it's been a.
2: Challenge.
6: It's amazing. Salute. We have over 2,000 people like coming through CNC to what I told you so. And bringing the Fante play back to the Fante land was one of the most beautiful decisions we've ever made. When we went to Takoradi, we thought that was like the biggest whatever, and the Kippos blew our mind. Accra was like so many shows. We had a command performance from the president himself. We did it for him as well, and then Kumasi. Now we want to take a little break on I told you so.
2: The
6: road show.
2: Okay,
6: we're going to filming. Yes, we're going to film it. We said it in March, and now we're going to repeat it. We are filming the movie that you know, the Otodo that you know. We are filming it again with the new crop of actors, with the Fred Amugis, the JWA Ambulis, the Adiete Anans, the Clemente Suarez is playing all these major roles in it. We need to leave a legacy. Something needs to be done. That it was shot in, you know, what I was saying, even if I don't do anything, mine will be in colored. Someone say, what treatment are you bringing to it? Even if not, I'll shoot in stereo, I won't shoot in mono. You know, like, even if I didn't bring anything to it, you understand what I'm saying? But we're bringing a lot of things to it, and preserve it for the future as well. And 10 years, 20 years down the line, somebody will also come and pick it up again and say, we are reshooting Fifi Commons.
2: Good idea.
6: So again, you understand? So this is where we are currently, and we're very happy. And to invite Hits FM, Mr. Hagla, we need you to come on board. We want to get a lot of people on board to help us produce this beautiful movie we want to do for Ghana. And then honorable to
2: honorable.
6: A lot to be done in your space.
2: Yes, in your space
6: there.
0: So you're ready.
2: Yes.
6: We're going to be the
2: Oh, that's good news. That's good news. Thanks so much.
0: We are harvesting all the issues.
2: Yeah.
0: We're exchanging contact.
6: Yes, please.
0: Yeah. We are trying to remodel the system so that the guy.
2: James, before we sign out, please. Yeah. If your government comes to power again, which position would you want to assume? Maybe a ministerial appointment or something. Before we go, time and answer.
0: Look at that. So. It's been a difficult conversation.
2: Okay.
0: But for the love of the arts, I think I'll love to do something under.
2: This ministry.
0: Oh yeah.
2: Ministry of Tourism, Culture and Creative Arts.
0: Of course. Because sometimes when they are sharing the national cake, they think we are not contributing as much, or we are not putting out so much in value proposition.
2: Okay.
0: And if we're able to get the principal or the president to really align to our vision, I believe there will be a lot of investments in there. The creative arts can bring so much.
2: Nice.
0: You know, like when I see, if you go to this Independence Square area, stadium, you know, we have a lot of stuff scattered around it. Why can't we, in New Jersey, there's something called a boardwalk, you know, in a specific time, let's say 10 o'clock, you have a lot of people who gather and pay. They take you guys round. We have the Osu Castle, we have the Independence Square, we have the Freedom and Justice, whatever. We have the, you know, like there's so much we can do. But like, that's what I'm saying, that structurally we need to put something in place.
2: Okay.
0: So I would like to be in the art space. Nice. And Chan Suma, so that we can work together.
2: Nice. In the meantime, Mr. Hada, please get James some awake to drink. Woman, awake purified water now. Now, with awake, every bottle you drink, an amount is donated to the National Cardiothoracic Center, Kolebu. And, you know, this is proudly produced by Casa Preco. Awake purified drinking water, one for life. It's available nationwide, and this ad is FDA approved. Finally, before we go, you know, a job opportunity should never come at the cost of personal dignity, safety, or consent. The ARC Foundation Ghana presents the Sex for Jobs Conference 2026 under the theme Addressing Sexual Harassment, Exploitation, Abuse, and Stakeholder Accountability. It is happening on Thursday, 5th November 2026, 8 a.m. to 2 p.m. at the Mevenpick Ambassador Hotel in Accra. Virtual participation is 100 Ghana cedis. In-person attendance is strictly by invitation. To join virtually, please register through the link below. The link is there. You find it on your social media handles. Yeah, so do that. And let me say a big thank you to you, Mr. Hagler, my producer, who was assisted by Nathaniel Ni Amu Otu Ni Apnes, DJ Fantastic. Thank you, Zeal, for always coming to Settings Man, Eden Mensan Chotome. To you,
0: make I greet my boss.
2: You will come, you're the last person. My boss, Fifi Coleman, who is getting ready to bring us the film, the movie version, the new one for I Told You So, and James Corsa Brown, who is about to take his last wish.
0: All right, so let me use this opportunity to thank you guys for this engagement. I know it's been more than 10 years already, but I was definitely cooking something for the space. So I'm sure we've had a very good conversation.
2: Very, very, very.
0: His Excellency Dr. Bawumia realized that though I was good with finance, fisheries, and other space, there was a critical issue under art that I was supposed to be part of. So that's why when they were sharing the policy stuff, they had to put me under creative art. And we are willing and ready to work with all of you. If you have any crazy idea, there are people who have ideas but they don't know how to structure it. We will take it and structure it for you so that we'll add it to what we intend to do. We are galvanizing our votes, and even though it's not campaign season yet, 2028, please watch out. Vote for my boss, Dr. Bawumia. You know, we know what he brings on board. We know how he works. Very calm person, you know. I think it's a gift from God. So let's support the man to win elections in 2028. And we'll all be here to be vessels to implement whatever your heart desires within the space. So thank you very much for listening.
2: Thank
0: in regards
2: you.
0: To my guys from the policy coordination.
2: Great. Thank you so much, James Corsa Brown. And the Daybreak Hit was brought to you by CompuGhana, Echo Bank, Puma Drinks, MTN, Awake Purified Water, Sasso, Consolidated Bank Ghana, Telecel, Franco Trading Enterprise, and Syntex Tank. My name is Kwame Dazi. See you tomorrow.
7: Hello. What's up? This is Andy Dusty. Hey. How was your afternoon?
8: Girl, take time, make your body move slow. I like your money move, let me take control.
7: How about changing it for you?
9: 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On air, on the ground. 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
0: the afternoon will be well defined by yours truly. 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

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Yeah. Yeah. 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

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I met this man and he melts me with his eyes.

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1: And of course, we are on Music Box right on Hits 103.9. We mean entertainment. And as I always say, we are entertainment. Sitting in for your regular, the main woman. That's it, the main man. Talking about DJ Black, Mr. Kweju Ampofu, and also the side chick, DJ Bredash. And I'm also perching right here on Hits 103.9. We're going all the way to 12. It's going to be a smooth sailing, no trailing affair. Music from the best, music for myself and Night Rainy. And I've got the entire crew in here. Big shout outs to Kwame Daz and Speedy Recovery to Dorina View. Yeah. I've got Knee in the cut. I've got Kelvin. I've got DJ Fantastic. And we on. Forgive my voice. I've got a little cold, so just fetch me. And today is the 7th day of September. Kakan kakra, do December. My name Rainy, taking you through good vibes this morning. And of course, your requests are invited 054-884-1039. 054-884-1039. Big shout outs to you, DJ Vintage. Shouts to you, Elom Egli, Nah, Koko. Yeah, I'll check the sound, yeah? I'm live on TikTok as well, at Rainy. So I'd like to tell you something about the Joy FM Habitat Fair. 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

if you want to be part of this fair, want to know more, why don't you join us on the 11th to 13th of September? Yeah, today is 7th, so you can count your days at the Marina Mall Airport City. So this is the time for you to also meet your mortgage guys. Talk about the Republic guys, they're amazing people. Yeah, I went there. So you can come and also talk about your loan, how you're going to strategize, how you're going to go about your loan, your income level, if you're a salary worker or self-employed. I mean, come. We are going to sort you out and have your dream house. For sponsorship and exhibition, please call Salasi on 0233-233-444, and we got you covered. 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And also Syntex Tank, Interplus. 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So make a date on the 11th of September 2026. 11th to 13th of September at the Marina Mall Airport City. 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

Still on Music Box, right? 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Yeah, you can send your messages 054-884-1039. Please send music that we can play. Don't be sending those songs that you guys have been sending. They are not radio friendly, power chop. Send them early as well. At exactly 11, I should have them, please. And I'd like to talk to you about sex for jobs. Yes, sex for jobs. Because, Charlie, money in the hand, back in the ground, me boy. People have been doing things. That's why I want to educate you about Sex for Jobs Conference 2026, a job opportunity that, I mean, shouldn't compromise with your personal dignity, safety, and consent. That's why the ACT Foundation Ghana presents the Sex for Jobs Conference 2026 under the theme, Dressing Sexual Harassment, Exploitation, Abuse, and Stakeholders Accountability. And this conference is happening live at the Moving Peak Ambassador Hotel inside Accra. And it's on Thursday, 5th of November, 2026, 8:30 a.m. to 2 p.m. 8:30 a.m. to 2 p.m. And if you want to join virtual, if you want to be like, I'm on the phone. 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And VEUK98MLZ

the 5th of November 2026, 8:30 a.m. to 2 p.m. at the Movenpick Ambassador Hotel, Accra. This is Music Box. Right here on Hits 103.9. We mean entertainment. And as I always say, we are entertainment. Before anything, take a listen.

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1: 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What's Up in Town, 8:30. 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
3: Those of us who have never been engaged in actual warfare have very little idea of some of its worst horrors. One of the most terrible being the agonized impression made upon the minds of the infantry soldiers during the long, long march. 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

0: Whether in the office, shop, hustling, we are your company.
1: At this junction, I want to drop shout outs to Bridash, the distractor. Zero 54 884 1039.

054-884-1039. My producer says I should pick calls. DJ Fantastic. 054-884-1039. 054-884-1039. Charlie, make no fear. Not seen the Aguan, you know what I'm saying? This is Music Box right here on Hit 103.9. 054-884-1039. Some shout outs we do. I'm in Timunka.

0: I've got a caller on the line. Hello.
1: Hello.
0: Good morning, sir.
1: Good morning, boss.
0: Please, your name and where you're calling us from, please.
1: My name is GFE, calling from Sun City Global.
0: GFE?
1: Yes, my boss.
0: What's the meaning of your GFE?
1: Hey, this matter, if you want to talk, I beg, ask Mr. Agla. Mr. Agla, he ask me every day because the series, they worry me every day. This one has been long story.
0: Ucha. Long story, yeah. Right,
1: long
0: right.
1: Story.
0: So you just keep the long story. Yeah? We just for some other time. We tell us off record, right?
1: I will be right. You know, I want to shout out to one or two guys who are at least to hit the phone right now because Global Sun City everywhere. Hit the phone number one here.
0: One time. So give the shout outs. I'm listening.
1: Shout out to number one composer. Number one composer, he is actually the national ambulance driver.
0: Nice.
1: We started the new taxi for Taxi Global, Solomon City Station there.
0: Right.
1: We big up to my wife too, Miley. He been one of, we been my backbone. I know they give him for
0: you
1: one.
0: You know the joke plus some cry.
1: No.
0: Mention name again. Your wife.
1: His name is Miley.
0: Nice. Where is she now?
1: Let me give that name to him.
0: Where is she?
1: She's with me right now. She's in my house right now. Solomon City. That is Global Town.
0: Shouts to Miley.
1: Yes, my word.
0: Thank you for calling, Miley.
1: And Mr. Agla himself, and then Mr. Kwe, Charlie, Mr. Two love to a legend with me. I know he knew I was playing at Jeff Grant. This is legend, my guy. So, Charlie, we two love to one with him. I respect Mr. Kwe. He'll be fan of me too.
0: One time. And he works with Hits FM as well, so you can imagine how big it is.
1: Yes, my boss.
0: Big ups to you, my guy. Thanks for calling.
1: Thank you.
0: You can also do same 0548841039. Shout out, Pep. There you call. Tell. 0548841039. This is Hits 103.9. Music Box, it is. We mean entertainment.
2: Hello.
0: Hellos.
2: Ready?
0: Yes, sir.
2: I feel you
0: pass.
2: I don't
0: get it.
2: Shout out to
0: DJ Bida, but you didn't tell me your name, boss. Nice. So you want to give me shout outs and DJ Bida shout outs?
2: I swear.
0: Just the two of us. Thank you so much for calling, man. You can also do the same 0548841039. And this is what he's talking about. Yeah, Yemi Alade. Shouts to you. 0548841039. We mean entertainment, Hits FM. And this is Music Box. 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
3: Whether in the office, shop, hustling, we are your company.
0: Hello?
1: Hello, good morning.
0: Good morning, sir. Please, your name and where you're calling me from?
1: My name is Kimpo E.
0: Where am I feeling you from?
1: Ashaiman.
0: Where are you calling from? Where are you speaking?
1: I'm calling from Ashaiman.
0: Ashaiman. Ashaiman. That's what's up. What's going on in Ashaiman? Ashaiman, there be hot place with you.
1: Hot place,
0: nice. So who do you want to big up? Who do you want to give up?
1: Shout out to all the members in the Happy Space. They know themselves. They are here.
0: They know themselves so well.
1: All members in Happy Friends. They're Happy Friends.
0: Happy Friends.
1: All the good they're Happy Friends.
0: Nice.
1: So shout out to all members in Happy Friends. They know themselves. They respond. So
0: all
1: right. They're looking for any yourself and
0: thank you. So you say if I say in soon, well, how do you respond?
1: You respond that in soon. You know what I'm talking about.
0: Right. Thank you so much.
1: All right, boy.
0: And in soon. 0548841039. 0548841039. Hello.
6: Yeah, boss. Good afternoon.
0: Good morning. Hey, you're getting ahead of us, or you did another word inside there?
2: No, it's okay. Let's
0: go
2: from
0: US. Oh, that boy, that boy. How is US do?
2: My name is Sally. I'm calling from New Zealand.
0: Nice. Who do you want to say some shout outs to?
2: A big shout out to my brother, Femika and Khalifa.
0: Mm-hmm.
2: He's at New Zealand.
0: Mm-hmm. That'd be all.
2: And one boy, inside Marina.
0: Alright. Alright, me too. I want to give you shout outs. Okay.
2: Thank you.
0: Yeah, for calling and all those who have called in so far. Big shout outs to you guys. Thank you so much, sir. Yeah, 40 minutes into the hour. We've got 20 more minutes to 12. Let's do some 2-3 calls. 3 calls, right? Alright. 054-884-1039. Hello?
4: Hello?
0: Good morning, sir.
4: Good morning.
0: Please, how do you do?
4: Hello?
0: Hello, how do you do, sir?
4: Good morning, sir. How are you?
0: I'm fine, and you?
4: I'm fine.
0: Please, where are you calling me from?
4: My boy.
0: Come again.
4: My boy, Kwesi.
0: Kwesi.
4: My brother.
0: Kwesi.
4: The Osu side.
0: Oh, okay.
4: Shout out to you.
0: Alright, your line is a bit bad, so if you can call back. 054-884-1039. Big shout out to the biggest Nathaniel in the studio. In fact, the greatest Nathaniel.

0: Good morning, sir. Please, where are you calling us from?
1: Yeah, my name is Wisdom. Calling from Abuja.
0: Wisdom.
1: Yes.
0: Are you the one that attended your wedding on Saturday?
1: No, sir.
0: Ah, okay. Wisdom, say, where are you calling me from?
1: Bukavu.
0: Okay. So, Wisdom, what's up? Who do you want to pick up?
1: I want to give a shout out to my mom. It is her birthday.
0: Oh, nice.
1: Francisca Yabuda.
0: Where is she? Where is she?
1: She's at Nungwa.
0: Okay. Okay. And who else?
1: That's all.
0: For giving us a good day. Oh, for me, I'm also giving you a big shout out, okay, for also calling us. Yeah.
1: Thank you.
0: You make us great. So forever, stay tuned to Hits 103.9. Why?
1: Yeah.
0: Okay. Thank you so much.
1: Okay.
0: We got two more calls. 0548841039. 0548841039. Call and give someone a shout out. Just as Wisdom did. Shouts to the mama. Happy birthday to you, mommy.

0: Hello, good morning.
1: Hello, good morning. You can be my last caller though. 0548841039. 0548841039. Hello.
2: Yeah, hello.
1: Good morning, sir.
2: Yeah, good morning.
1: Please, your name and where you are calling from. Fine. Your name again, sorry.
2: I'm just speaking.
1: Okay. You are calling from?
2: Yeah.
1: Okay. Please, who do you want to shout out?
2: Shout out to Araba Mamsuboa in Akalandao. Says it's a birthday.
1: Alright.
2: I want to do a shout out.
1: All right. Just
2: and to all the EMI boys of Coca-Cola, cooking company.
1: Of course, we are here to keep you company all day, any day. Yeah. So tell a friend about Hits FM. Yeah?
2: All right.
1: And thank you for making us number one.
2: Okay.
1: Thank you so much.
2: All right.
1: Enjoy your day. So that will be it. 05. Yes, so that will be it. No 05 from Patcho. And thank you to all the callers. I appreciate you. In fact, Hits FM appreciates you. Y'all have a good day, yeah? I know DJ Fantastic, Icon and the likes have been playing this song, but I want to officially introduce this song to you.

This I say bye bye to you. Big shout out to Fantastic. Up next is Na Ajile Doku Ash Oshedu. Oh, Oshedu, Oshedu. I don't want your number. With the Hit Entertainment News. Catch us live right here. 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Same time on Thursday. Tomorrow, DJ Breda is going to take over. As well as Wednesday. Sitting for the Most High. Your boss himself.

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0: Making the headlines today, I'll choose Ghana over a $100,000 salary in the U.S. at Baku Santana. Get your act together, Sakodia Blast Afrofest organizers. Veteran actress Mami Janua recalls passing out in a coffin during Batman shoot. On the international front, Peter Doherty reflects on his historic acting journey, says he started before Nollywood. I officially considered myself an artist after my first London concert, Mr. Easy. Details of these stories and more coming up in the next 15 minutes. It would be a pleasure if you stay tuned.
1: If you give me $100,000, you know, monthly salary to live in America or to live in the UK, I'll choose Ghana. 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Good.
2: I'm not even sending this video only for myself. I'm sending this video for my team because we are devastated, defeated. But I know one thing is that us as Africans, us as Caribbeans, us as black people in general, we always know how to stick together in a time of crisis.
3: Jesus!
4: So you're damn to attack anymore. And I'm a test as OBI. No, to say, see, I'm a Nico.
3: Hey!
4: To send I'm a call off. Director 83, cameraman 83. OBI and Timmy Kakat. And now, no, so put to attack and so now, also, I'm a test. Yeah, fair, I'm a test.
5: By the time I did Merchant of Venice, 1962, I was 15 years.
6: Merchant of Venice.
5: Then there was nothing like film. It was all stage. Except you had Shakespeare in your head. You don't qualify to be on stage.
7: From July 22nd, 2016, when I came out and saw all those people, the lights up, and I remember I'll be like, I don't know if you know this song, and I'll point and they will sing the song back. I don't know if you know this song.

0: 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This bulletin is coming your way live from our studios at the Fanafa Street in Kokomimi, Accra. 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My name is Na Ajiledoku. Thank you so much for joining us. Let's get into the details. Deputy Chief Executive Officer of the Ghana Tourism Authority, Abeku Santana, has stated that he would choose to remain in Ghana even if offered a $100,000 monthly salary to live in the United States of America or the United Kingdom. Now, in a video shared on X over the weekend, Abeku Santana argued that Ghana presents more opportunities than the U.S., but many Ghanaians fail to take advantage of them. Abeku Santana further added that unlike Ghanaians, foreigners take advantage of the same opportunities that Ghanaians complain about and make a living from them.
1: If you give me $100,000, you know, monthly salary to live in America or to live in the UK, I'll choose Ghana. Ask me why. Good. If you are not asking me, I would have word. Yeah. So there are more opportunities in Ghana than in America. Do you believe that? Do you believe that? Are you sure? So what opportunity have you seized? We see the opportunity, but we are not able to seize the opportunity. Then foreigners or expatriates come, they see it and they seize it. We see the opportunity, but we lament. We always complain. Anything that people are complaining about is opportunity. Opportunity is work. Opportunity is problems, but we don't like problems.
0: And that was Abeku Agri over there. Moving along, Ghanaian rapper Michael Wusuadu, popularly known as Sakodi, has shared how he nearly backed out of a concert due to poor organization. In a tweet made on September 6, 2026, the rapper, who was billed to perform at the Afrofest show, noted that the concert was poorly organized. Now, according to Sakodi, after considering whether to cancel his performance, it was the energy from the fans that motivated him to give his best. And I quote, "Almost canceled my performance at the Afrofest tonight, but the fans are always a good reason not to. Literally had to psych myself to get on that stage. Reminding me reasons why I barely accept to perform on these platforms, I beg your pardon. Extremely disorganized, but glad at least the fans had a good time. Get your stuff together," he said. Unquote. On the same story, CEO of the Afro Plus Festival, Michael Awusanya, explained that the major setback the organizers faced the first day or the day before day one of the festival. Take a listen.
2: "And there is nothing that will stop us from achieving our goal today as Africans. Today we are calling on everybody just for a bit of grace, a bit of understanding. We've been planning Afro Plus Festival for 12 months. You know, first stop is raising all the capital. After you raise all the capital, you get the team. After getting the team, you try to put as many people together with like-minded spirits to do this project. And we were doing the unthinkable at the venue that we wanted with the support that we had. We are grateful for our partners at Northwest Stadium, the Commanders, and both at Prince George's County. But if you see us today, anybody wearing an Afro Plus Festival shirt, give us a hug. I'm not even sending this video only for myself. I'm sending this video for my team because we are devastated, defeated. But I know one thing is that us as Africans, us as Caribbeans, us as Black people in general, we always know how to stick together in a time of crisis. I'm just so thankful nobody got injured, nobody got hurt. This came literally out of nowhere. And hopefully we can get some videos out there so you can literally see what the festival site looked before. And we are working our best to prepare the site again within the next 4 hours. But it's so tough. If anybody has a business out there, anybody has any type of child, anybody has anything that they hold dear to your heart, you just imagine working on something for 12 months and see it depleted within 10 minutes, right? It's just tough. But the show must go on."
0: And that was the CEO of Afro Plus Festival over there. Moving along and doing some film news, veteran Ghanaian actress Mavis Yeboah, popularly known as Mami Janwa, has recounted a frightening experience on set that she says nearly cost her life. Speaking in a recent interview shared on social media, the actress recalled passing out inside a coffin while filming the movie Batman. She said that the incident occurred during filming at a cemetery and was later attributed to spiritual causes, following claims that the necessary appeasement rituals had not been performed before the shoot began. Take a listen.
3: I'm sharing my front and then sharing my wig. In a year, I did no more than 2 hours. I cut off my mom to a man. I know I'm dead. Me 2 hours. Now she say, "Odi we ne katasua." And chena nka ise oyi. Say, "Omo 2 hours." I'm not so dek katasua. No butu so na osu.
4: Jesus.
3: So ya deme 2 hours ni mono. And I'm tis as obi aye. Nyu tis say si. Na me nikum.
4: Hey.
3: Tis say na me cut off. Director aye titri. Cameraman aye titri. Obi anti me nka cut. And now I'm so butu 2 hours so na osu na me dem. Auntie May, ah, me tis uncle for me brave framing. What chili, Timmy, and the director, so what's in any pajamo? Pajami, we are no hagami, we are Namse Ade. I want them so. Now, when I'm so at Dakam, we are she, and one new papa, such an oka. Oh, my mammy, you know, acting, my mamma, and you know, acting, I'm a second bono. I was setting this to be banana or quack, and that will tell. Timmy do on me pay your swam, and any I say, be a friend, I catch and send yes, see me to almost family, yes, see you. You could do hotel, why? Now you're changing, I say, I'm back. Jesus, I'm going to go to the house.

0: What a story. On the international front, veteran Nigerian actor Pete Edochie has reflected on his decade-long career, revealing that his journey in acting began long before the Nigerian film industry in Hollywood was established in 1992. The actor said that he made his stage debut in 1962 at just 15 years old when he appeared in the production of The Merchant of Venice. The legendary actor also highlighted what he described as one of the most remarkable moments of his career, claiming that he became the only person whose film success attracted white people to Nigeria specifically to interview him. For Pete Edochie, the achievement is another statement that longevity and impact of his career, which has spanned generations and helped shape Nigeria's entertainment industry.
1: The oldest man in the world?
2: No, they are not older than you, but they are your senior colleague in acting. Do you know that?
1: Tell me who they are.
2: I don't want to mention them.
1: You can't mention anybody. You can't. You can't. That's, I am challenging you. By the time I did Merchant of Venice, 1962, I was 15 years.
2: Merchant of Venice.
1: Then there was nothing like film. It was all stage. Except you had Shakespeare in your head. You don't qualify to be on stage. Call any of them you know that can handle Shakespeare. Let that person challenge me. That's number one. Let me hear them speak. Who taught them? MGM evaluated filming efforts on the continent of Africa. And they said that only two people were recognized as actors, Pete Edochie and John Kani of South Africa, because I am very modest. No. Listen to me. Whoever says we're on the same plane, let him come out. What is our medium of communication? Language, English. Let the person come out, right? That when I did Things Fall Apart, there was nothing like Nollywood. I did Things Fall Apart in 1985. Nollywood came on board 1992, when they did Living in Bondage. I am the only person in this country who did a film and white people flew in to come and interview me. No other person has achieved it. Let the person come out.
0: That was legendary actor Pete Edochie over there. Finally, in the news, Nigerian musician Oluwatosin Oluwole Ajibade, not popularly known as Mr. Easy, has revealed the defining moment that convinced him that he had truly become a recognized artist, recalling his first headline show in London in 2016. Speaking in an interview with Brut, the singer recalled that his performance at the O2 Kentish Town on July 22, 2016 completely changed how he viewed his music career after witnessing fans sing his songs word for word. Mr. Easy said the overwhelming response from the London audience erased all his doubts about pursuing music full-time.
3: By the first time I had a show in London, when I, you know, promoted the show myself in O2 Kentish Town, and I came out and saw the crowd, I was like, whoa, this was 2016, July 22nd. That was the day where I said, okay, from now, I am a musician. At the time when I was doing that show, I still had my business that sold used mobile phone, pre-owned mobile phone in Computer Village in Lagos. There's even a video that's there where, like, I'm speaking as an entrepreneur. Meanwhile, I'm promoting music on the side, and I didn't want anybody to No, because I felt like if they knew I was a musician, they wouldn't take me serious with business. So I was living this kind of multiple lives. But from July 22nd, 2016, when I came out and saw all those people, the lights up, and I remember I'll be like, I don't know if you know this song, and I'll point and they will sing the song back. I don't know if you know this song, and I'll, whoa.
0: And that's it for the Entertainment News Bulletin. Thank you for doing the listening. Thank you to the Hits News team. Please join us at 4 and 7 p.m. for more news updates. Coming up is the afternoon ride. 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

0: Afternoon ride.
1: And that was Backstreet Boys with Drowning. And this afternoon, don't worry, on a beautiful Monday like this, brand new week, no, you won't drown. I'm bringing you the very best in music, conversations. It's the afternoon ride. My name is Ajili Doku. Thank you so much for joining us. Big shouts going out to Kel Chaco Toothpaste, making it possible for us to bring you the afternoon ride. One of the best toothpaste you can get on the market right now, giving you fresh breath and white teeth all day long. Big shout out to the entire team, DJ Bradash, my producer extraordinaire. The one coughing in the background trying to give us coccidiosis in here is DJ Rainy. He's on the ones and twos, bringing us good music. And Bradash say they cook for people engagements now. I don't know which one of you decided to give Bradash contracts for cooking. Why? We are running away from the food. You actually gave, somebody gave him a whole contract to cook jollof. If you haven't heard about it, we'll share with you his recipe for jollof. You'll laugh your head off. How do you put boiling water on the fire first and put salt inside and let it boil for how many hours? Big shout going out to Nii and all on social media. The entire team is here. This afternoon, we have the conversation at 2 o'clock. I'll share with you what we're discussing, but I gotta ask a question. But guess, how far now? How do we do this thing? I'm going to share with you what we're discussing. It's the girl that I'm not happy with her crap, but that's how. You know, contribute to one CD. Let me read it. Says, dear Andy and I, I'm a 34-year-old and I've been in a relationship with my girlfriend for the past 5 years. We have been through a lot together, and when I met her, I did not have much. She knew about my struggles, my dreams, and my determination to build a better life for myself and eventually for both of us. For the past 3 weeks, I have worked more than one job because I was determined to save enough money to relocate. There were days when I would finish one job late at night and wake up early the next morning to go to another one, but I kept reminding myself that the sacrifice would be worth it because I was not only building a future for myself, I was also preparing for us to have a better life together. When the opportunity to relocate finally came, I decided that I would not leave her behind. I wanted us to make the journey together because after 5 years of being together, I believe she was part of the future I had been working so hard to build. I therefore bought 2 economy class tickets because after everything I had spent on the relocation, that was what I could comfortably afford. I knew it was not business class, but I was happy because in my mind, the important thing was that we were finally living together and starting a new chapter of our lives. On the day of the trip, I took her to the airport, and I remember feeling extremely excited because everything I had worked for over the previous 3 years was finally becoming a reality. We were standing there with our luggage waiting to complete the necessary procedures when she asked to see the tickets. I handed them to her, expecting her to smile because I thought she would just be as excited as I was. Instead, she looked at the tickets again and asked me, "Economy." At first, I laughed because I genuinely thought she was teasing. But when I realized she was serious, I asked her what was wrong. She then told me that after all the money I had saved, she could not understand why I had bought economic tickets. According to her, she had already told her friends about our trip and she did not know how she was going to post pictures of us traveling in economy class because, in her words, it looked cheap. That part, I have a question. At that point, I have a question. She didn't contribute or she contributed? That's a question I want to ask. Okay, let me move on. I stood there listening to her and I honestly did not know what to say because in that moment, I realized that the two of us had been looking at the same journey from completely different perspectives. For 3 years, I had been working multiple jobs, cutting down on things I wanted, saving whatever I could, and constantly reminding myself that one day all the sacrifices would pay off. I thought she was looking forward to the same thing, but standing at the airport, I suddenly began to wonder whether she had been looking forward to the same life we were building together or simply to how that life would appear to other people. I did not want to create a scene at the airport, so I quietly stepped aside and opened the airline's application on my phone. She assumed I was probably trying to find a way to upgrade the tickets, but I did not have enough money to do that. Instead, I cancelled her booking. Bros. A few seconds later, the cancellation notification appeared on her phone, and the expression on her face immediately changed because she finally realized that I was not joking. She looked at me and asked, "Why did you just do that? What did you just do?" I picked up my luggage and told her, "You are right, you deserve business class, and unfortunately I cannot afford business class at the moment, so I'm going alone." She could not believe that I was actually leaving without her, and she started asking me to reconsider because she said she did not mean for things to go that far. However, at that point, the issue was no longer about the tickets or whether we were traveling economy or business class. The issue was that after 3 years of sacrificing to make this journey possible, the first thing she seemed concerned about was how our flight would look on social media, that is Snapchat, and what her friends would think about us traveling in economy. I had spent 5 years believing that we were building a life together, but in that airport, I began to question whether I had been building that life alone. I eventually went through with my journey, leaving her behind at the airport. The entire flight was painful because despite everything that had happened, I still loved her. I kept asking myself whether I acted out of anger and embarrassment or whether her reaction at the airport had simply revealed something about our relationship that I had refused to see. Now that I had time to think about it, I honestly do not know whether I made the right decision. Very interesting. It's true. Sometimes you're always looking at things from two different sides. Share your thoughts with us. 054-884-1039 is our WhatsApp number. At 2 o'clock, I'll open the phone lines. Don't worry. We'll be cooking today. Somebody's cooking like soup. It's the afternoon ride. My name is Ajile Doku. Welcome to the show.
0: The afternoon ride. 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
6: Now we're evenings. And our we're bringing evenings. You.

The afternoon ride, great conversations, lunch bites, plus good music. We define the afternoon. The afternoon ride.

0: and a good afternoon to you. It's the afternoon ride. If you've been tuning, big shouts going out to you. Big shouts going out to DJ Rennie with all the great tunes. The cool numbers. I didn't say it. One of our best friends said it. Big shout's gonna have to kill chocolate toothpaste. And to you for doing the listening. Wherever you are, good afternoon to everybody there. So we're about to do our conversation this afternoon. Like you know, I already shared with you, but let me read it again because you know I love you too much. And I'm about to open the phone lines. I want you to tell me your thoughts on this particular issue. Now, the Nekra Krande say, dear Andy and Na, I'm a 34-year-old and I have been in a relationship with my girlfriend for the past 5 years. We've been through a whole lot. And when I met her, I did not have much, but she knew about my struggles, my dreams, and my determination to build a better life for myself and eventually for both of us. For the past 3 years, I've worked more than one job because I was determined to save enough money to relocate. There were days I would work, finish one job late, and then wake up early the next morning to go to another one. I kept reminding myself that the sacrifice would be worth it because I was not only building a future for myself, I was preparing for both of us to have a better life together. When the opportunity to relocate finally came, I decided that I would not leave her behind. I wanted us to make the journey together because after 5 years of being together, I believe she was part of the future I had been working so hard to build. Therefore, I bought 2 economy class tickets because after everything I had spent on the relocation, that was what I could comfortably afford. I knew it was not business class, but I was happy because in my mind, the important thing was that we were finally living together and starting a new chapter of our lives. On the day of the trip, I took her to the airport and remember feeling extremely excited because everything I had worked on for the previous 3 years were finally becoming a reality. We were standing there with our luggage waiting to complete the necessary procedures when she asked to see the tickets. I handed them to her, expecting her to smile because I thought she would just be as excited as I was. Instead, she looked at the tickets again and asked, "Economy." At first, I laughed because I thought she was joking or teasing me. But when I realized that she was serious, I asked her what was wrong. She told me that all the money I saved, she could not understand why I had bought economy tickets. According to her, she had already told her friends about our trip and she did not know how she was going to post pictures of us traveling in economy class because, in her words, it looked cheap. I have a question there. I stood there listening to her and I honestly did not know what to say because in that moment I realized that the two of us had been looking at the same journey from completely different perspectives. For 3 years I had been working multiple jobs, cutting down on things I wanted to save, whatever I could, and constantly reminding myself that one day all the sacrifices would pay off. I thought we were looking forward to the same thing, but standing at the airport, I suddenly began to wonder whether she had been looking forward to the life we were building together or simply how that would appear to other people. I didn't want to create a scene at the airport, so I quickly stepped aside and opened the airline's application on my phone. She assumed I was probably trying to find a way to upgrade the tickets, but I did not have money to do that. Instead, I cancelled her booking. A few seconds later, the cancellation notification appeared on her phone, and the expression on her face immediately changed because she finally realized that I was not joking. Of course, put your foot down, man. She looked at me and asked, "What did you just do?" I picked up my luggage and told her, "You're right, you deserve business class. And unfortunately, I cannot afford business class at the moment, so I'm going alone." She could not believe that I was actually going to leave without her. And she started asking me to reconsider because she said she did not mean for things to go that far. However, at that point, the issue was no longer about the tickets or whether we were traveling economy or business class. The issue was that 3 years of sacrificing to make this journey possible. The first thing she seemed concerned about was how our flight would look on social media, that is Snapchat. and what her friends would think about us traveling in economy. I had spent 5 years believing that we were building a life together, but in that airport, I began to question whether I had been building that life alone. See, eventually, I went through with the journey, leaving her behind at the airport. The entire flight was painful because, despite everything that had happened, I still loved her. Mm-hmm. And I kept asking myself whether I'd acted out of anger or an embarrassment, or whether her reaction at the airport was simply revealed something about our relationship that I had refused to see. Now that I have had time to think about it, I honestly do not know whether I made the right decision. So he's asking us, did he make the right decision by leaving at the airport? What would you have done? 0548-841039 0548-841039 0548-841039. Give me a phone call. Like you.
1: The afternoon ride, great conversations, lunch bites, plus good music. We define the afternoon.
0: Your story is not easy, Rainy. 5 years I worked, we've been together 5 years. I've worked back and forth hard. Economy tickets or a new economy ticket, does that matter? 0548-841039 0548-841039. Economy tickets, no economy, does it really matter?
2: You see, it doesn't matter. It's the effort. Now, it's the effort. It's the effort. I'll repeat, it's the effort. Is the effort.
0: Is the effort. There's a beautiful Alberta on the line. Hello, Alberta. Good afternoon. How are you?
3: Hi, good afternoon. I'm good.
0: Oh, I like your voice. Hi,
2: yeah,
0: good afternoon.
2: Nice.
0: Good. Nice
2: good.
0: Voice.
2: Yes, good.
0: Pretty,
2: good.
0: Pretty thank mama. Alberta, what do you think? Economy or business class? Me, I don't see anything wrong with it, though.
3: I don't see anything wrong with it as well.
0: Mm-hmm.
3: Yeah, because it's the effort. As you were saying, the effort matters, the little things. So it is just for her snap handle, whatever, social media. The guy did very well. I mean, motherhood, sisterhood, brotherhood, every hood is proud of the guy.
0: So I like their brotherhood, yes. Sisterhood, every hood.
3: Yes, every hood is proud of him.
0: But do you think, you see right now, I know he feels a little emotional because, you know, he said he loves her. But do you think he was justified? Or really was there... the perspective, was it different, and he failed to realize it?
3: He failed to realize what exactly?
0: Like, you know, he said the perspective. They were all looking at the travel differently. He was looking at less better our lives. He was looking at more of, Charlie, everybody for CCA, we travel.
3: Ah. No. This one, dear. I mean, like, my words are final. Like, I'm just proud of the guy. He should just go leave it.
0: And forget
3: yes,
0: it, eh?
3: If it's about the money, I mean... He should work, give him something. And like, if you are thinking about it, okay, what if they went out there mm-hmm. and then he got money and then now they are in first class, flying first class, this, that. How about that too? He's mm-hmm. just looking at the now, like...
0: Yeah, she's not looking at the long term.
3: Yeah, she's not looking. She doesn't have vision. Yeah.
0: Okay, thank you, Alberta. But I still like your voice, a very, very nice voice.
3: Ah, thank you.
0: You're welcome. 0548-841039 0548-841039. Why is Elam laughing?
2: Maybe he has plans of doing that.
0: So. Or they take Duam.
2: Maybe they take Duam.
0: They take Duam. There was Elam.
2: Elam. Elam will go buy phone, give woman with iPhone 17. The woman said, iPhone 17. I want a Pro Max. I don't want the 70. I want a Pro. They bought you 17. Elon was like, okay, bring the phone and let me get another one. The girl bought the phone. That was it.
0: I have another caller. Elon, you didn't use Dubai Gobe for us. Another call me. Good afternoon.
4: Good afternoon.
0: How are you, okay. Sir?
4: I'm trying.
0: Okay. Please go ahead.
4: Okay.
0: In your jokba. Oh, that's so cute. Okay.
4: Yeah. The guy didn't know by leaving the lady behind.
0: Hmm. Why? I'm not surprised. I'm not surprised that Nana Kwame will say this.
4: Yes. Let's be real. You just put in the guy's shoe. You sacrifice your life
5: you know, you just be, you know, killing yourself. Sometimes you have to deny or suppress your cravings.
0: Mm-hmm.
5: To save money.
0: You want to eat gobe, you can't eat gobe.
5: You can't eat gobe. Yeah? Sometimes you want to eat achete and salatia. You have to, sometimes you want to eat pork, you know, fat pork.
0: Kwee with kinky, you can't do it.
5: You can't eat it. Your meat, you know, sometimes you have to even cut your friends, you know, outing and stuff, even your social life.
0: Uh-huh.
5: To save money so that you relocate.
0: With your girlfriend.
5: Your girlfriend, and at the airport, all she could say was, economy. She's short-sighted.
0: Very true.
5: Just, you know, work and find some money and give her so that she can live her life. Because even if they get married, she's going to keep the same stuff. The sacrifices that the guy is going to make, he's not going to see it. Like, what the hell are you going to tell me that your friends?
0: It will look cheap.
5: Your stop friends going, you know, sleepless stuff.
0: Eh?
5: Where were your friends?
0: Have they traveled before? Have they even sat in a plane before? You are worried about what they will say.
5: So no. The guy did go by leaving her behind. Mm-hmm. And if it was to be me, no.
0: You feel any remorse?
5: When I get money enough, you know, for being with me throughout the stuff, I'll get something and say to her in Ghana, but I have to find myself. They tell me that you were not beginning from the beginning. You were just. Yes, but you are left with, you were with me. Yes. It's very painful when someone that you really want to go to the end with the person, you know, was just, you know,
0: thank you. I feel you.
5: Thank you.
0: Thank you. Enjoy your afternoon, my darling.
2: So now you see something.
0: I'm seeing it. The question I wanted to ask is, so as you see a community, they say, oh babe, I get like 10,000 Ghana, make an Adam, then we go upgrade.
2: You know, they here use that money to do something the trip.
0: If I suggested that, that is cool.
2: So the guy wouldn't say, okay, then bring the money. I'm sure the guy would say, okay, then let's use it for another
0: something
2: thing.
0: Something else, yeah.
2: But you see, the point is, we look at social media and we lose valuable things.
0: Yeah.
2: Because at the end of the day, the person who's making the effort, if he gets that one CD and he gives you maybe 80% out of the one CD, it means that when he gets 10,000 or 10-folds of that money, he's going to give you almost all the money.
0: Yeah.
2: So why don't you appreciate the person that, oh Charlie, you force? But if you look at the thing economy, you go like economy. Meanwhile, Yusuf, how much did you contribute to the whole trip?
0: Yeah.
2: Because the guy has been planning for the thing for how long now?
0: Your visa, the trip,
2: everything is on the guy.
0: To stay, everything.
2: So what if, okay, he could get the first class, but you can't get the money to pay for the visa and all that? I mean, it's one step at a time. It's not just boom like that. And for your friends, you want to look good in the eyes of your friends.
0: On Snapchat.
2: Are you serious?
0: Hey, we fly.
2: Are you serious?
0: But Elon me own the shop.
2: No, Elon will be serious. It doesn't matter, we'll talk later. Are you serious?
0: 0548-841039 You know, say Arnold go through the same thing.
2: Arnold own the bike car. You see, Toyota Corolla. Oh, Charlie.
0: Hey, Arnold.
2: Arnold bought a car for the lady, and the lady said, Toyota Corolla.
0: That's why, like, he got sick, no?
2: Yeah, for some time.
0: Sekina. Corolla. That's why, like, he got sick, no?
2: Yeah. For some time.

0: it again.
1: Well, cancel that, that he's gone cry, dream
0: him.
1: Sister, I don't know.
0: Because the first class or business class or economy, meaning any flight back on no mutiny more modabaco do.
1: Oh, sister,
0: that's the problem. And she's behaving as if she has contributed in buying the ticket.
1: Oh.
0: She didn't contribute a dime, but you want to show off on social media.
1: Mm.
0: Social media for my friends for.
2: Yo.
0: Guy and why are dear pa? Then the first call and the every hood be I a proud of him. In fact, yeah, boss, mama, no. Serious in life.
1: But Sekina, what do you, if honestly, if you're giving, you have the opportunity, what should you? I'm sure there's a girl somewhere thinking, why don't you have a car? Your mates have a car. That can, you know, sometimes. We put certain pressures on people that we shouldn't.
0: The thing is, if the lady is really, really, really interested in building a life with a guy, I'm not sure she should be worried about this petty thing.
1: Mm-hmm.
0: Because Mudru Honim say, you are now going to start life somewhere you know nobody, you don't know anybody there. You
1: True
0: are
1: that.
0: Not going to start life there. So instead of focusing on things that you can do when you get there, oh, Jane, fly to her. The type of flight you are going to use. And then, Ababon, what even shows that when they get there, this girl will not leave the guy and go to another guy. Because with this lifestyle, you're from Bobra.
1: Debbie. I can hear it in the background. Thank you, Sekina, for calling. No, we might be giggling and laughing, but on a more serious note, I'm proud of him because if I didn't contribute a dime to anything, why should I say Rainy is eating his food? Now, Rainy, I'll eat some. Ah, Rainy, all your money went to buy plain rice and things. Like, how far? Now, me, did I buy food?
2: Ah, you are meeting my own. You come to do petting, you are coming to get some to eat. You are passing comment about the food I'm eating.
1: No, the thing is, the guy could have gone without it and said, oh, I'm going when I get there, then I'll settle and I'll bring you. Is that what happens back in the day? I mean, sometimes in this era. Hello, my foodie, the one who provides me food. How are you?
3: Yes, madam.
1: Good afternoon, Akwesi. How are you?
3: I'm Adam.
1: Go ahead, my darling.
3: So, imagine they've been in a relationship for long and they are not getting married. Everybody will assume and they will say that, why would you be with a guy for this year without him saying anything? And I keep saying, go with your blaming them. And so, who told you that the lady that is with this gentleman for this year, you know, want to marry him? Who told you? If you knew. You see? They've been here, are they lying? They've been
1: true that
3: for many years. But always we assume that, oh, it's the guy who is not doing anything. Oh, it's the guy who is doing anything. Over here, guys, yeah, no, they've been together for these years. But on who guy needs to be on any better sell down. But they are there. But always, automatically, the guy is the one they will blame. First, before they will even go and find out why it's not happening. India, certain things shocked me a little. So when he canceled the flight, the lady got a notification.
1: Mm-hmm.
3: But when he booked the flight and it was economy, no, don't the mona motive to find out, don't you get any notification for that?
2: I think you have to, whatever it is, you get to know that you are on an economy flight.
1: I don't even know. So,
2: because on the ticket we'll show.
1: But I don't know. I don't know.
2: Yeah.
3: Well, you get where I'm coming
1: from.
3: If you cancel no room here, obu ku ye no so where hu ana.
1: Because I think they finished checking in, so obi hu.
3: Yes, sir. The lady got a notification on the phone saying that the flight may cancel.
1: Mhm.
3: So I'm assuming say.
1: From the beginning, she didn't know that it was economy.
3: From the beginning up until the time, I'm going to buy, no?
1: Mm-hmm.
3: I'm sure she that needs to be, you know, definitely, you know, so when you have notification on the phone,
1: okay.
3: To buy, just say anything, on this flight.
4: whether it's business or economy, you will know.
1: Mm-hmm.

0: The lady, you know, is it said she wasn't concerned at all and answered him?
1: Because I also don't know the rest, because if she was part or she contributed, she could have said, by all the money we put in together, couldn't we have afforded? We see can come home. One can say we see can come home.
2: So, Nana Kwesi.
0: Yes, bro.
2: So, I want to ask Nas. You talk, you after I'll ask Nas. Sorry.
0: Me, God has, you see, I keep saying this. When you pray to God, that He should show us if the people that we are with, they are the ones for us. These are some of the things you will see.
1: Yeah.
0: So, when you see them, don't think, you know, see, Nyamia Tom. All this while that you are saying that you are working, never in the statement did he say that, oh, menin in there, you. Everything has been done by you. Yes, you look at how she's treating you. So you can imagine, say, Bankashi, what do you think will happen? Because I may be wrong, but they may get there. I don't know, Bejano. Because of our share people, okay, who are in better position, better condition than this gentleman. At a grocery, I don't know, Bejano.
1: No, correct.
0: If Nyamia don't see Wakumani, the best fit, because you've been around for a while, a whole lot of emotions involved. So you can't say it's nothing, it's something. No more than Nyamia say that what you, if you be anchor, if you ever done it, stroke. Oh yes, nah. Because Amo Koduwa, see, from the way the story is going, it looks like the guy has taken care of everything.
1: And Obi Manso, who is there to support you emotionally, said to hold you together and tell you, say, oh, Bibi, are you okay?
0: It's, you know, under Nyamiasi. Yeah, the way he's feeling it, yeah, it's okay. It's normal. But he doesn't owe the lady any apology. The lady didn't sympathize with him. So I don't know, I don't even know why he's trying to sympathize with her. For what? The lady didn't even sympathize with him. Because if she was sympathizing with you, and just like the story says, she knew your situation. Up and in the movie, do with the movie, do you know? It's Mecca Sanka on him the whole show. Why are you so on him? Anna, Obe, boo of them, making you look less of yourself because the thing is that we put the movement to cry on the economy. On one, the first one in him. Brother, who's the other? On your meassi. In fact, the other party, the other one, the party, that did not satisfy your crap because Namia Joe. Okay, hey, there are good people out there. Well, you know, you can even go and meet a lady or not so born a home one day. Barbara, Bono, and you went going together. This one, this one, Canena, Miss Sonyama.
1: Nana Kwesi, thank you so much for calling.
0: Now, I'm going to see. Last. See,
1: yes,
0: it's good to want a better life for me. I always say. Then, my pastor will say you are the one who's supposed to work for it.
1: Yes, please.
0: Nobody wants you that. Especially our ladies.
1: So, thank you, Nana. Thank you so much. 0548841039 0548841039 0548841039
2: I want to ask something.
1: What question?
2: So,
1: was that?
2: What do you want to show your friends?
1: I don't even know.
2: In terms of if whether it is first class, whatever, business class, what do you want to show? What do you want to show? Are you going to take picture of whatever ticket it is to put it on social media or what?
1: Because she's seen other people do it.
2: No,
1: now, but
2: seriously, you see, well, this one. Let me tell you something. You see, poor people, they behave differently.
1: Poor people behave differently.
2: I'm telling
1: you. They say poor people behave
2: because have you seen?
1: He said he's not poor.
2: Of course, Bidash is not poor. Have you seen a rich man going on a business class taking pictures like even their children? Do you think they do that?
1: No.
2: Why do you want to show the world your friends that it means that your friends can
3: matters. Look? Matters.
1: This girl she abandoned me. This girl.
3: I haven't. Now I went to the US, so you've not seen my videos. If I don't take videos, you see, because I didn't take videos, acting like a rich woman, you didn't know I went to the US.
2: I understand.
1: Yes.
3: I should have taken videos.
2: Example.
1: You take videos. You that you like hiding in your corner.
2: Why do you want to tell your wife?
1: I should have taken
3: video so that you know, say, Mako, I've arrived. What I say.
2: So what? You see.
1: Oh, but on the most serious note, I've missed you, baby girl.
3: I do. I do. I promise.
2: You didn't tell us her name. What's this?
3: Yvonne.
1: No, I told Bedaj that she's...
2: No, Bedaj is not the listener.
1: Okay, everybody, Yvonne has decided to show up again. She has popped up again. So, Yvonne, your husband is not here. Hey, Shed.
3: My second husband is here.
1: Hello, Uncle Monster. What's good?
2: Shed, be like you for last week.
1: I'm fine, Monster. What's good? What's good? Talk to me. If you were in his shoes, would you be feeling this bad? Yes, my darling, I'm here. Come again.
4: We can find what they got to. Just not you know what I mean? And things like that, okay? Like, I talk somebody from the diaspora. I will tell you, 99.9% is a little catchy here. She would dog the guy. Because now, sir, we also about it. Now, who drinks around who's Lemonco? Why can't you? It is about, just you say the girl just impressed in friends and social media. And unless somebody wants that kind of lifestyle, fine. But this is somebody also for 3 years. Just to get tickets and arrangements for you. You know, dog, you. He brings you along. Now, we are going to go out the economy. Hey, sir. It doesn't work. Now can they start the hotel life? Yeah, sure, the guy is starting with many jobs. This thing will go social media and talk to you. He decides to engage in this kind of job.
1: Yeah, that one did. Yeah,
4: no swear. So, yeah. Now, Ghana put now on to the tree. Eh? Ghana put now on to the end. Frankly speaking, second thing Ghana will be easy. We will be here with the bike to be here with the hotel.
1: Oh, Charlie.
4: Now, your boyfriend also gets to this for you economy. Then, can the insider. It is different if you have medical conditions or something, anything that means you economy and no kind of explanation. The guy will understand.
1: Yeah.
4: What you are here. Now what you are nothing. We are no bitch. Not your two economy amawa. There and then the social media. My sister. I see all I would do is I want to see back to us.
1: Thank you so much for calling, eh?
3: I'm not reading.
1: So let me come into the studio to the people here that have decided that to come and join me. If you just tuned in, it's 103.9 FM, our afternoon ride show, and we're having a conversation. One of our listeners sent us a message. So this guy has been hustling for a period now, just so that he could relocate. He's been dating his girl for 5 years. He's 34. Now he decided that for the past 3 years, Charlie, no sleeping, working more than one job, trying to put money together. Finally, he has enough money. It's time for us to relocate. He didn't leave his girl. I'm taking you along with me. In the conversation, it seems like he ran everything. The girl didn't do anything. We get to the airport. Says, can I have a look at the tickets? You see, I may be economy. Then he ask him, economy? The guy laughed because he thought she was teasing him. He realized that the girl makes serious. Come and say that all the money that you save is just economy you could get. He said that's what he could comfortably afford. That means a lot has gone into the relocation. Ukoja, if we listened to everything, didn't want to create a scene, just went and decided that cancel your booking. Thank you. Now she's saying, I didn't mean for her to go far. She's more worried about, you know, she thinks, you know, how is she going to tell her friends or take videos of them traveling? They're sitting in the economy because it's cheap. In her words, it looks cheap. You understand me? The guy just steps aside, decides to cancel her booking, though he can go alone. He didn't want to stress anything out. So right now, he leave him. He's gone. And he's asking that, is it out? Did he do it? His reaction, was it because of anger and embarrassment? Or did her reaction tell him something that he hasn't been seen for all these years? And for me, 5 years is a long time for you to play that kind of buffoonery at the airport. 5 years is a long time to be in a relationship. Yes, sometimes we get carried away about how we feel about people, but for my Shed is here with me. Yvonne is back. It's good to have her. As usual, my buddy is here, DJ Rainy. After him day, we're always doing cha-cha-cha in the studio. So I'm glad he's in here. He's married also. Shed is married. Yvonne guy herself, you know, I don't even know. Single, Andy will hear and Andy will be laughing at us that we are single and we are talking about people's business. But the thing is, when you're in a relationship, I'm asking you guys directly, everybody who's called has, you know, expressed their displeasure about how she behaved for the guy. But during a relationship, how do we spot that we are probably not on the same, you know, on the same wavelength? We are not on the same page. How do you spot? Because it checked like the guy put his head down and hustled for 3 years and didn't leave you behind. Because from other people's stories, they leave them here, then they go before they follow. But you make we all go together. How do we spot the signs? Ray. Yeah. Ray. Yeah.
2: Two.
1: Sorry.
2: So now, you see, in life, there's nothing easy. Mm. Nothing comes to you easily. Because when something comes to you, it's how you are going to mold it to make it yours.
1: Mm-hmm.
2: I'm not sure. People say God created people for people. Mm-hmm. But I'm sure maybe if I met Yvonne earlier, there would be something that would make me like and mold her in my way to like her before maybe thinking of she liking me.
1: Mm.
2: But if I meet Yvonne and she's that kind of person, it depends on me whether to move on with Yvonne or not.
1: Mm-hmm.
2: But when it goes to the extent where now she's becoming too much. Like, if you do this, both of two cities, now Frankie's no bit matter, then it becomes annoying because she's not bringing anything to the table.
1: Yeah.
2: She's always talking, complaining, persecuting me. I've done this, I've done that. To the extent I've gone to do a whole lot of survey and everything between where we are relocating.
1: True.
2: It means that a lot of work has gone into it. Relocating. Accommodation sorted.
1: Yeah.
2: Maybe work sorted. Now you're asking me that economy. The boy there, he did well to even take the girl to the airport. Me, I'll not say anything. I'll laugh over it. Before you say, I've given you notification. I'm there. The thing that you want to do, the snap you want to do, I'll snap it to you. So that you see that why same.
1: Yeah.
2: Yeah. Because I don't understand. Even will you do that?
1: But wait, well, I wanted to know something from you. Is this something? Was she doing it that he didn't see?
2: You see, she was taking it for granted. She was thinking, oh, let me do it for the looks. Let me do it for the socials. Let me do it so that my friends will see that my guy day form.
1: Mm-hmm.
2: Or my guy is good. We traveled on business class, first class, whatever. You see, the point is, whatever class it is, we are going to sit in the same plane.
1: Mm-hmm.
2: Is the transportation from one place to another.
1: Yeah.
2: You are going to settle at another place. You are moving from Ghana to wherever it is. We leave.
1: Mm-hmm.
2: Kakra. You are going to enjoy certain things that the app people are enjoying.
1: Yeah.
2: But you are not looking at all those things. You are looking at your friends, pleasing your friends. Your friends are in Ghana.
1: Mm.
2: That's the annoying thing. Your friends, you know, they are in Ghana. It means that you, your kind of friends, they are low-class people. Honestly. Because if you have pedigree, you have people with class, you don't even think of economy and I want to please my friends, because your friends, they're already going dada. So what are you going to please them with?
1: Yeah, because if they've jammed on different flights,
2: what are you going to please them with? But you want to please them because you want to show them that you've gone a step further. They'll bring you down. They've brought her down.
1: Yeah,
2: spiritually, physically. So she should look at that very well. It mean, it has nothing to do with boy in a mere BB, whatever it is, you know, the boy has done well, finish. I'm not too harsh.
3: Yeah, too harsh.
1: Ah, Yvonne.
3: Yeah.
1: I'm asking a question. Was it a character trait that was running through the relationship that he didn't see?
3: Well, I keep telling people that before you even date someone, you should consider their temperament. So if he had considered the lady's temperament, mm-hmm. or the lady has also considered his temperament,
1: mm-hmm.
3: before making those irritating remarks, she would, I mean, know what the results would be.
1: Mm-hmm.
3: Then I feel like the guy was being a little childish. A little, like a big childish.
1: The guy?
3: Yes.
1: Why?
3: oh, you've already booked the thing. You know, once you're at the airport, money can't be refunded. I don't know if
1: refunded,
3: he...
1: Yeah.
3: Yes, so it was childish. And I feel like maybe from the beginning, he had ulterior motive, but he needed something to, like, you know, aggravate it for him to act upon. Because if the lady said, oh, I didn't really mean it, this is somebody that you've been with for a long time, and I feel like, oh, you should have some kind of, like, you know, idea of how she behaves and whatnot. At the end of the day, both of them acted stupid. You've lost money, she's also lost her chance. And then there is time involved, there is energy, there is emotion. So it means you are ready to start all over again, and then you are asking her to start all over again. Let's assume tempest comes down. Are you still going to book the flights for her to come back? Because looking at everything you've said, it means that you're the one who worked so hard for 3 years. Even the economy is not cheap to somebody who is living in Ghana. That money, I can use it for something. So I was like, the guy needs serious anger management class, and the lady also needs to work on her, I mean,
1: for not
3: maybe
1: for,
3: I can
1: for somebody who could have created a scene but decided not to create a scene, listen to everything she had to say and decide not to create a scene. You think he has anger management?
3: Yeah, nah, you see, two wrongs don't make it right. I can't be stupid and you being stupid at the same time. At least one person has to be sensible. So if you are two stupid people in a relationship, these are some of the things that are bound to happen. I keep telling people that it's not, at the end of the day, when two people are involved, when love is involved, there is nothing like you are right. There is always a room for what can we do? How can I manage it? If I can't manage it, you look for a way to deal with it. Me, my problem is you've lost the money. She's lost her chance. Because it won't be refunded. Because she was there and then you decided not to allow her to tag along. So who is right here? So I'm not looking for who did the right thing or who didn't do it. I'm looking for what best could have resolved that situation. Yes. And there are other ways you can... I don't remember the last time I sat in Chocho. And I remember my car broke down and I had to use Chocho because where I was going was like 5 minutes drive. Because I knew I didn't like it and I knew people would see me, I ended up taking my phone and I'm like, oh, it's been a while I sat in Chocho. It's also a form of class. You understand? So how you navigate... So I'm, like I said, they are both being stupid. My words are harsh, but that is it. There is a way they could have worked around it. Me, if you are close to me, you will know how I think. That is why I keep telling people that before you even date someone, make sure you get to know the person. Let the person be your friend so that little things doesn't upset you to a point that you would have to destroy something to know that you've destroyed something. That is what I have to say.
1: Okay, move on. Thank you so much, my let me move on to Shed. Shed.
5: Yes, Muma.
1: Ah, JC. But do you agree with Yvonne about the fact that the guy has anger management related issues?
5: No, the guy is just a child who grew within a minute. Yeah, he.
3: Why did you ask Shed that question? There's no.
5: Okay, so why are you even working to take care of someone you are not married to?
1: He didn't do to take. He was trying to facilitate his relocation. And we've been together for 5 years. So
5: Mama, you are not serious. So, like, honestly.
3: 5 years is too long of a time.
5: Yes.
3: Not to care.
5: No. I always tell people that if you are dating someone for after a year and there is no marriage plan, I don't know what you guys are doing. Like, and nature is never going to punish anybody who enjoys a lady or any lady who enjoys a man's money for 10 years and dogs him. It's normal. What are you doing with him now? This is what I'm saying, that the guy grew within a minute. The point of realizing he never knew the lady, that was the moment he got to know the lady so well. That is, you know, sometimes just a word from someone will actually tell you the person's previous, his or her present and the future. Just like someone, I don't want to go into details, but the lady is right. Look, a lady is a reflection all the time. Mostly, a lady is a reflection of the treatment a man gives to him, to her, sorry. Now, whatever the lady is complaining about will surely tell you the kind of promises the guy have been giving to him from day one. I'll take you to abroad. I'll give you economy. I'll give you this in less than
2: business class.
5: And look, every lady, including me, wanting to be a lady, will want a better treat.
1: What's wrong with economy?
5: No, I'm talking about the promises.
2: Listen to what she's
5: saying. So imagine, maybe before coming out today, I told my wife that today I am coming home with Benz. Don't sleep. And I go home with debt. Look, there's a possibility we'll fight. And she's not wrong.
1: Yeah.
5: I gave her a very assurance. Look, that is what I'm saying, that a woman's behavior is a reflection of whatever a man gives to her. But telling her that, look, it's going to be tough. But look, we may even go to USA on road. But look, the end will be beautiful. If you get an economy, I thought you said we'll go with road. Oh, like
1: by road, yeah.
5: By road, sorry. Like, what? Wow, really got this. Look, except she's not human, but every lady is content if you are very real to her. So I don't know the conversations which actually went on. That is why I'm saying that the lady has done nothing wrong, because a woman is a reflection of whatever you tell her and whatever treatment you give to her. No woman will want to poison, excuse my language, no normal woman will want to poison a man who treats her right.
1: No,
5: because there are women who want to poison a man even after treating them right, because they think they found some so-called man they love. Which I say, marriage sustenance is not based on love, though. It's based on conscience. But that is not where we are going to. So the guy should ask himself, what am I telling her? Whatever I have promised her, is that what I'm giving to her? Yes, the lady should be grateful enough that even if it is not up to that altitude, I should still accept this. But we are of human differences. Not everybody understands that. So if you have not married a lady, even you being a child in the first place, you trying to plan a future with a lady you have not married, then the master, everything can cast. Build a future for yourself and leave a space for a woman, not a particular woman, any woman. Because just like she has left, this guy can be broken hearted. And if you don't take care in his traveling, you're better now, but excuse my language, because of the broken heart, he wouldn't be able to work well. And you know why? They don't joke with their work. Chairman, you are joking with the work. Come home. So I feel the lady she didn't really have conscience enough, but she's not wrong in any way. The guy should have checked the promises he has given the lady.
1: So are we blaming the guy now?
5: Yeah, I'm blaming him.
1: Oh,
5: so I'm blaming
1: him. Also blaming him.
3: Yeah.
5: So I'm blaming the guy because
1: nature. What are you?
5: Dabby. So
1: I don't blame him.
3: I blame him?
1: No.
5: Look, AJ, there's something I've been saying here, and I'll continue saying it. We don't blame people for harm they cause to us. Check yourself. What did I do wrong?
1: Yes. What made me give the person that room to do whatever the
5: person
1: did?
5: That is the point.
1: Yeah.
5: For all you know, this guy have gone several extent. For this lady asking, I want 2,000 Ghana cedis within 2 minutes. Okay. This guy doesn't have, but we surely find means and give it to her.
1: Oh, so even though you feel like he opened the door for her,
5: that is
1: to
5: the
1: have
5: point.
1: Said whatever
5: so,
1: he,
5: so I am day. Sure this lady knows that if I should complain about economy, this guy will find ways and means and get me first
1: because
5: class.
1: According to him, when he stepped aside, he said he felt that she thought,
5: because that is what he does,
1: she was going to upgrade the ticket only for him to just back.
5: Because that is what he does.
1: Yes, Uncle Rini, I see your hands up.
2: I don't really agree with you in some point, because you see, when your name again,
3: Yvonne
2: says something there, he said both of them were not normal. When you listen to the girl, it has nothing to do with the boy's effort to please friends. That is me, that is my take. To please your friend, that's why I said it depends on the kind of friends she has. Because if you have friends with quote unquote class, this thing is not news.
1: Mm-hmm.
2: It wouldn't bother anybody. Nobody cares. I used to work at a place where somebody would dress fashion, like coat, suit, whatever. Then somebody told me, "Ah, they don't dress." The day I wore long sleeves, he said, "Where are you going?" And I said, "Office, I have a fashion show. I have a fashion show that I have to come and work and be dressing. Bring all my dress." But the day I wore that long sleeves, I was looking different because I don't dress like that.
1: Mm-hmm.
2: And that day too, this person who was dressing that kind of dress was wearing the same kind of dress, that standard. But they saw me to be different from him. So it depends on the people she surrounded herself with. Because okay. The pleasing is the friends. I want my friends to know, so that my friends will know that. See, said, if you go and sit in a plane and you take phone cry using a plane cry, is somehow plus or minus. So at what point are you going to show it with somebody's consent, or are you going to tell your people sitting behind you that, hey, let me take a video?
5: You know, like, I get where you're coming from, but I'm only saying that the audacity for the lady to be able to say that clearly means that this guy have been doing things for this lady to be able to please her friends.
1: What if
5: consistently? No.
1: Uh-huh. Let me come there. I get where you're coming from, that the fact that maybe he was probably at her beck and call, everything she says he should ask, how high should I jump, and then he does it for her. Like, you know, putting it that way. But I don't think that attitude of hers should blame that on him. Because despite the fact that, if you, like, you, let me use your words, if you have a conscience, I'm here with Rainy and the team. The boys always get both flute and stuff. They don't factor me in, but I think they factor me in because they know whether I go up or I come down. They go up or they... I will take. You understand? You get me?
2: Which they are eating right now.
1: They are eating right now. They've left me one. Because they know, as annoying as I am, my major is, Elam is laughing. Who come and take it? Do you understand me?
5: I get it.
1: The days that they don't get, I say, okay, this is my share. And then we get it. The fact that I say I want, what's it called? I want yogurt and this thing, and they get it from. Doesn't mean that every single day I should expect that they do that.
3: No.
1: I hope my example is making sense, because even if Shed, you and I are family.
5: Yeah.
1: Shed, when I need your help with certain things, I ask you. The fact that you take time off to do that to me doesn't mean that I should grow S and feel entitled and feel like
5: you are mature and have conscience.
1: No, because Rainy, you've known me longer than how many years now?
2: Over, like, close to 10 years.
1: Haven't I been immature a couple of times before I grew up? Yeah. Oh, God, I've acted like a 6-year-old. How many? You understand me? Yes.
5: Yeah.
1: But, you know, we grow out of it. But the fact that somebody is your boyfriend and they love you doesn't mean that we should take advantage of the person.
5: Exactly. So,
1: because 5 years, and in the 5 years, the long one is, oh, Charlie, he could have decided that, Yvonne, how many of the females that we know haven't been left here in Ghana and the guys travel and relocate and say, I'm coming. They will come up, you know, make a marry for paper.
3: Yeah.
1: Before you know it, it leave you here. Babe, tell me that I'm lying.
3: True.
1: Many times. So if at first go, he says, let's go together, you know the sacrifices he has made. Shed, I don't what you're saying, I take it seriously.
5: Yeah,
1: because
5: I get you.
1: There are lots of females who do what you're saying.
5: Yeah.
1: And then they put the guys at a disadvantage because he wants to show you his love through actions, because act of service and stuff like that.
2: Love does language.
1: Thank you. Does it mean that you should be entitled and feel that I want to please my friends? She said she's told her friends they are traveling. So the fact that they will see that is... Wait, let me read that thing properly. That part, they bore me, because now I want to ask questions, because they go, as how now? On the... I took her to... I'm coming. She said she then told me she, after all the money I had saved, not we have saved, I had saved, she could not understand why I had bought economy tickets. According to her, she had already told her friends about our trip, and she didn't know how she was going to post pictures of us traveling in economy.
2: Can you imagine?
1: Nah. Economy class, because in her words, it looked cheap.
3: Mesna.
1: As how?
3: Mesna.
1: All the money that Yvonne, you have saved, when you bought the tickets, you bought economy. Not me, Ajeli. My money not there inside. You, where you see me more, but say, make we travel together, where you buy me economy tickets, where my one peso.
3: It's not mobile.
1: Because sometimes I love you and I want us to go along together. Let's start something.
3: Sometimes, we most of the time confuse access to entitlement. Yes, access doesn't mean entitlement.
6: Yeah.
3: The fact that you have access to my leniency, my patience, my understanding doesn't mean you are entitled to so many things.
1: Please, like, please say that in again. Louder, louder for those in the back.
3: Yeah.
1: Because access. I think there's some people who need to understand that access doesn't mean you're entitled.
3: Yeah,
1: to,
3: entitled.
1: Or you can gatekeep the person.
3: Exactly.
1: Or you
3: can.
1: Okay, exactly. Okay. Exactly. And the fact that she.
3: That is why personally I keep leisures. I keep telling people that Semetaya or Papa. Coming filled with papa, it doesn't mean okay, can here phone or like you need to put your eye on me that's something I have to do for you all the time. Yeah. So me, if I do something for you, I would love to keep access like a leisure, so that I can remind you that you know what I'm doing for you doesn't mean I'm supposed to do it for you, but I feel like you deserve it at this particular time.
1: Let me be a little entitled with Elom and this thing and Biggie. The fact that I have access to the Buffalo. That's it. I'm entitled to the Buffalo.
3: So I think many people, a lot of people confuse these things. And because they've stayed for a long time, it's like she's forgotten about a lot of principles and she thinks like she can act very irritating all the time. I wouldn't say annoying because annoying is too much of a strong word. She thinks she can act irritating all the time and I feel like
1: it's unfair.
3: Yeah. I feel like, and the guy to plead like he rightly said, an annoying role.
1: Like he
3: encouraged it.
1: Yeah.
3: He's been encouraging it for a long time. Like I keep saying, look, no matter how blind you are, you would understand someone's temperament from the onset.
1: Yeah. Mm-hmm.
3: You understand? Uh-huh. So if personally I'm materialistic, so if you are with me, you would know from the beginning that I am very materialistic and I mean you would have to drop me very fast before you can book first class for me. Yeah,
1: so these are some of the things I say, you know, the guys who say that,
3: oh, that is why they believe in
1: you. No, that they've been
3: that's why they believe in me.
1: We cancel it in Jesus' name.
3: They believe in me all the time. That's why they still Jesus.
1: They'll come and say that, hey, we are being romantic, we are saying that we are encouraging things. Very soon, they'll come and say, don't be romantic again.
6: No, AJ, that is why I say true love is a red flag. Because the moment you are in love, you wouldn't even know. I'm coming. No, wait.
3: I don't agree with you.
6: Wait, can I talk? Wait, can I finish with this?
1: Where in
3: Shed, you started so.
6: Let me finish with this. AJ,
1: Mr. Lamte.
6: I'm not Bina.
1: Mr. Lamte, where in this story did he say it was true loving?
6: God.
1: There was no true love here. He just said he loved her.
3: But 5 years an instigation of true love.
6: AJ,
3: is that instigation?
6: Yeah.
3: Like
6: as AJ, no, AJ, like, do you know what it will take a man to date a lady for 5 years and save about over 200,000 Ghana cedis?
1: Yeah, over 200,000.
6: It's love.
1: So you're saying
3: the economy is like.
6: Are you getting a point? It's love.
1: Let me ask you the question that Ria and Mami Adra always ask you. Big shout out to Mami Adra. Yeah, you know, get well soon, and come and let me worry you. Do you love Sandra? Yeah. Do you love Sandra?
6: Because I'm married to her.
1: Because you're married? Dude.
6: No. Sandra. No, I love her because she's
1: Sandra,
6: my wife. So I'm not expecting you to love your girlfriend. That's what I'm talking about. You are supposed to know her and Rainy, not to love her.
1: Rainy, when you were married, you were dating your wife. You didn't love her. You were just doing, let me see how it's going.
6: No, he dated well. He courted well to know her and later love her.
1: So when you're courting, you're not supposed to fall in love. No, wait. When you're courting, you're not supposed to fall in love.
6: How will you know someone you're already in love with? You can't.
3: I mean, you keep learning people. You can't know someone 100%. I mean, irrespective of like how many years you've been married to the person or how many, even our parents, we are still trying.
1: I want to know how old the chick is, the lady is.
3: Oh, this is so sad.
1: So
3: somebody can be 30 and then wouldn't be matured in the mind.
6: Like, I met Sandra when she was 18 and she was extremely matured.
3: I mean, emotional intelligence.
1: Because of experiences and probably the people she had around her that were helping.
6: Are you getting the point? Yeah. So this guy's true love with this guy, the reason why he didn't even see he was true with someone who doesn't have conscience, like you said.
1: I would defend the guy. The guy didn't say it was true love. Mama, my guy is coming.
3: But the guy also, like, I mean, it wasn't necessary. Like, now you didn't get your money back. You didn't get refund back.
6: No, but it's good he cancelled.
3: No, it's not.
6: I'm coming.
1: I'm happy.
6: No,
3: five,
6: look,
3: no,
6: look,
3: 5 years is a too.
6: Look, it's good. It's good he cancelled.
3: It's going to worry him.
1: Yeah, he's worried. That's why he's asking us. Did he make a good decision?
3: He didn't make a good decision.
1: He did.
6: He did. That was why he said. That was why he said he was immature by grief within a minute.
1: Yeah, within a minute he just realized that. Yeah. Because he said that from now he just realized that that travel, that journey they were going on. They were all looking at it from different perspectives.
6: That is it.
1: You are thinking about how you're going to show off for your friends. He is thinking that this is an opportunity.
3: It's
1: for
3: part
1: us to start
3: of the package. It's called settings and branding. It's part of the package.
6: Yeah, so they got to be set well.
3: Women, you know, we the alpha Gen Z's, we understand. Like, it's part of it. Like, work hard, chill hard. You know, it's part of it.
1: Let me close my mouth before something enters into my mouth. Tenacious Laddie says, even sisterhood is part of your sister, and I agree with you. Abawasara says, well done, proud of you. I don't even know where they get that social as my grandmother was a social medium. Mm-hmm. And you have been seeing this red flag for so long, but you ignored them. Mm-hmm. Ladies of today, mm-hmm, shaking my head. Kwame Kran says, you deserve an award, brother. You didn't disappoint the brotherhood at all. Amos Jeff Gojo says, in this modern days, we don't marry or date a burden, bro. If you can't appreciate what your father can't afford, then you are a burden. See, your papa never buy you tickets. Say travel, go
3: well,
1: abroad.
3: Well, we didn't ask the lady if her parents are well-to-do. They didn't state it. Maybe you're well-to-do.
1: If you're well-to-do, do you think that your parents find out that your boyfriend is working 3-4 jobs for you to travel? Do I allow you to go on economy?
3: Have you heard Kennedy Japan's story? He doesn't fanfool his kids. He's rich.
1: That's a different.
3: Yeah, so probably her parents are like that. Like, you know, okay, let me see if this guy can.
1: He would have said it. He would have said it to me.
3: He was talking about his personal. You see, that's what I'm saying. We shouldn't judge because it's broad. Let's look at it from an extended, like, you know, conversation.
1: An extended conversation. But I think that we should all agree that if my parents never felt that Gucci, those big brands, those name brands, those household name expensive brands were not a big deal to be bought every day as gifts to me because they're highly expensive. Mm. I shouldn't go and tax shed when my parents actually taught me that those things aren't, it's not World Cup.
3: People should learn to cut their coats
1: according
3: to
1: their
3: size,
1: because that's how I was brought
3: so
1: up.
3: So the guy was actually not cutting his coats. See, a lady might be coming.
6: I get in a point.
3: Oh, 5 years is too much of a time to talk about, like, you know, like not seeing so many things being played out. 5 years is too much
6: before
3: of a time.
6: For you know, anytime they meet.
3: You see, you can meet someone who is coming from a poor background, but that person has taste. The fact that my parents are poor doesn't mean that I want to be poor. Poverty is a state of mind.
6: True.
3: And then taste comes with somebody who wants to do more. That's what I'm saying, that we the alpha Gen Z's,
1: no,
3: we call it certain and branded.
1: No, you're ambitious. You're ambitious without a plan. You're ambitious without a job. You're ambitious for nothing.
3: The guy didn't even explain so many things. He's confused because they've sat down to think about all the plans they are going to do together. See, living abroad, it's not a one-man stack, so you fail. So where the kakraba, not where the kakraba. I feel like he acted too immature.
1: But she didn't add anything to the trip.
3: She's not supposed to.
1: What wrong have you committed here? You have done so well. Most men will do except that.
3: From a struggling poor man
1: with their feet. Ungrateful ladies. It won't surprise me if she has been having an expensive affair with those clouds. Winnie Andy Agbe says, "Hey, so which well-thinking human beings are still living life to impress people? What is this? Aditi Lomo says, good one. 3 years of saving and denying yourself good things just for it to go with you, and then she didn't appreciate your effort. Save yourself. Proud of you. Abante Gaigai says, brother, Charlie, the brotherhood is proud of you, Wati. Mula Henry says, IGP will promote you very soon, whether business class or economy. It's the same pilot and it's the same destination. I agree with you. So Uncle Joe says, good one there. But on a more serious note, the way Yvonne and her best friend have become this thing, joint heirs in this, trying to blame this my friend, there's not fair. I no good take
2: that's
1: time.
2: Not
1: Yes.
2: If you think about the thing really well, like, carefully.
1: I don't want to think about it as well.
3: I'm making sense, right?
2: I think the two of them. See, the boy.
6: That's the boy.
1: No, see, the man, the guy.
6: The boy, honestly. The boy.
3: If you've. Listen, you've traveled a lot of times. You know that traveling alone is very difficult.
1: Yes, you
3: always need someone. If not a partner, probably a family member.
1: Mm-hmm.
3: Look, you're juggling between, stressful. And with them, only say rainwater cry in America, and boarding in some states.
1: Mm-hmm.
3: You can't harvest rainwater.
1: No, you can't.
3: I'm sure they sat down. That's what I'm saying, that we need to also listen to the lady side of the story. You understand? Because a lot of things are not adding up. That is why he's asking us. Because why a mistake?
1: Miss Kate, dear.
6: No. Like, me, the reason why I am supporting.
3: See, I'm for the Yvonne. Motion. If you look at, I'm coming. If you look at the Alpha Gen Zs,
1: Is the Alpha Gen Zs for me?
6: Just everyone.
1: Hey, we are waiting there. Rainy.
2: I'm even shocked. See, I'm right beside there. But
3: see, we want to do everything together. But you understand? See, there is nothing wrong with me going for a business trip and then still entertaining my audience.
6: Mm-hmm.
3: You understand?
6: Mm-hmm.
3: Did we ask? Is she an influencer?
1: She's not.
3: Cause now it's even a job, though.
1: Yvonne, I'm hungry. If you stress, they're both close to be enough for me. She's looking for
2: sponsorship.
6: AJ,
3: yes,
6: AJ.
3: My love.
6: Over the last words.
1: Yes.
6: So this is it.
1: Uh-huh.
6: The last words.
1: After not giving us a live soup.
6: Okay, so give me my last word. Candy, is your birthday. Happy birthday. Enjoy your day and stay blessed. Love you so much.
1: Mm-hmm.
6: So this lady actually thought she should get what she's been promised. Promised. Please, guys, when you meet a lady will love you for who you are.
3: Mm.
6: Promise what you can do. Me, if I know I can afford fried rice, I'll promise you a brooding cat here, so that when I give you fried rice, wow, this guy is hardworking. Don't go and promise fried rice when you know you can't even provide anwamo. Please promise according to your according to your budget.
1: Not according to your wallet.
6: So that if you are able to do more than that, the lady will see you. AJ, I want to end with this. Did you know a lady even respect one, excuse my language, I'm not saying mate is no work, respect one mate who can give her 100 cedis every day than a banker who promise you 10,000 and give you 8,000?
3: Yeah.
6: Because they know they can rely on you. Ladies want to know they can rely on you, not because you can give them every day, but because when you say you give it to them, you give it to them. Yeah.
1: Thank you guys so much for joining us. Yeah. And thank you for opening, certain other patterns that we weren't even paying attention to. Being entitled, making sure that having access to people doesn't mean that we're entitled to them.
6: Yeah.
1: They also have their freedom to choose whoever they want to be around and open to us, whatever. Thank you for pointing out that when we are with people, we should be more considerate of the things that we can do.
6: Yeah.
1: Not just, move out of it.
6: I'll give you the word.
1: Well, yeah, then. Now, where would the rest stay? You understand me? Thank you, Cher. Thank you, Yvonne.
3: Yeah.
1: Thank you so much for joining us. Big shout out to DJ Rainy and for everyone who did the calling and all the messaging. It's the afternoon ride. Please, DJ Bradash, Yvonne, the last time DJ Bradash cooked jollof on the Charlie shed. It was shed. The cooking of the jollof. He said, do you know he has been given a contract to cook jollof for somebody's birthday? Ile Monique, I can she put the egg in stew to boil and cook. I've been given a jollof gig.
7: The afternoon ride. 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
0: 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I'm unfolding like a sunfly in the morning. 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
1: The afternoon ride.
2: This it. 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

0: It's 4 p.m. Time for a daily dose of what's popping. It is the Hits News Hour. Details. Ghanaian actor Kwaku Menuh has boldly defended his colleague Ibrahim Kofi Davis, popularly known as Salinko, stating that God will punish anyone who associates the actor's wealth with the death of his father. Speaking during an interview with Dave Hammer, Kwaku Menuh fumed after a man seated beside him questioned the source of Salinko's wealth and suggested that the public had every right to know how the actor made his money. Deputy Chief Executive Officer of the Ghana Tourism Authority, Abeku Agri Santana, has stated that he would choose to remain in Ghana even if offered a $100,000 monthly salary to live in the United States of America or the United Kingdom. In a video shared on X over the weekend, Abeku Santana argued that Ghana presents more opportunities than the US, but many Ghanaians fail to take advantage of them. Abeku Santana further added that, unlike Ghanaians, foreigners take advantage of the same opportunities that Ghanaians complain about and make a living from them.
1: If you give me $100,000, you know, monthly salary to live in America or to live in the UK, I'll choose Ghana. Ask me why. Good. If you are not asking me, cry out of yeah. So there are more opportunities in Ghana than in America. Do you believe that? Do you believe that? Are you sure? So what opportunity have you seized? We see the opportunity, but we are not able to seize the opportunity. Then foreigners or expatriates come, they see it and they seize it. We see the opportunity, but we lament. We always complain. Anything that people are complaining about is opportunity. Opportunity is work. Opportunity is problems. But we don't like problems.
0: And that's all for Hits News Hour this afternoon. Catch us at 7 p.m. for more news. My name is Kelvin Owusu-Buache.
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5: You know how we trade in Ghana and across Africa. It happens on WhatsApp, a six-figure deal sealed in a 47-second voice note. There's no procurement department, just a chat thread. It happens through people. Your guy in Kutomu, the woman in Onitsha, your cousin's husband's contact in Bamako who you've never met, but you trust because of who introduced you. It happens in three languages in one transaction. English to the seller, French to customs, Pidgin to the buyer. And the bargaining? It takes 40 minutes, but the payment takes 4 seconds. That's how Africans trade. And there's one bank built

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2: 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I'm the big one.
4: 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I've been undermined so many times, not only just because of the time I came, but also because I'm a female.
0: We bring the fire.
1: We bring the fan.
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2: 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Hey, Blue Fire. Your house some boy fi violate. It turn up army general. Them just get a confirmed date for them burial. Your Mercury Queen. Tell some idiot tin pan song fi better run away. Them and them family and them brother, sister, mother, father. Everybody better don't stay. Gangsta kill them in the yo, 103.9. Better know say headshot. We get them in the aim for spine. Them fool them better rewind. Kill them in all kind of fashion and design. Yo,

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0: Good to be back on the biggest drive time show on radio, the Cruise Control. Monday, exciting time. How's your weekend? I had a swell. When it comes to the weekend, we were in the Bono region. Yeah, Bono region. Hey, Bono, miss it. Hey, yo, it was great. It was great. Hanging out with Ajikun, right? Quick with Smoke. Of course, all the amazing DJs in the Bono region, DJ Corrupt, DJ Floppy, DJ Quest, the Sharp Guy, DJ Khalifa, and all the amazing DJs on that side of town. We're in the official DJ season. It's going to be great from now to 7 p.m. We're going to have magic moments. Of course, we're going to get to see and know what the weather says right here on the big show. Above all that, it's going to be great gospel music on the show. So watch out for that. I love that bit. Mondays, you know, after going to church on Sunday, we come back here and say, we will reserve, you know, the gospel for Sundays. We would let it trickle into Monday. And that's exactly what we do on the Cruise Control. Welcome to the show. I see DJ Rainy in the place. DJ Bradage is in the place. In the passengers. DJ Bradash, good to see you. How's your weekend?
1: Yeah, good to see you too. My weekend was good.
0: Awesome.
1: Everything
0: awesome.
1: Went smoothly.
0: Right.
1: I know you were in. You went to, what's the town's name?
0: Brekum.
1: Brekum.
0: Yeah.
1: Brekum. Because I know you left on Friday.
0: Right.
1: Yeah.
0: Right.
1: So I've been monitoring.
0: You've been monitoring. Yeah. I like that. But hey, let me say congratulations to you guys. I mean, you had an excellent weekend on 103.9 FM, offering that soundtrack. So to people like us who were on the road, you know, traveling, the mixes,
1: yes,
0: you know, very great stuff. I heard him. He was playing on
1: Saturday.
0: Saturday, yeah.
1: Yeah, Saturday morning.
0: US soundtrack. Saturday morning he was playing. He would play. He would play. You know, we were on our way at the time. He would play Kofi Mole and, you know, trap. You know, it's great. It's just fantastic, you know. And he would do pull up and then bring the song. But it was good. It was amazing. Unless it was a.
1: Oh, he was here.
0: Welcome to the show, Cruise Control, until 7 p.m. Let's go. One of my favorite all-time gospel songs. When a song, see, if I have a problem with you, I have a problem, you just request this song for me. After listening to it, I'll change my mind. It's just too cool.

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0: There's one big event coming up in Accra, and you must know about it. You probably have seen the billboards in town. You probably have heard about it on 103.9 FM. And I thought that we couldn't have this conversation on a better day than Monday. You know, today we're in the spirits. So we're going to talk about it. I have Reverend Bernard Amankwa in the place. He has been holding the fort for the past 19 years. The celebration of his grace is older than... He's a senior brother of the Ghana DJ Awards. 19 years. And it tells you that when God's hand is in something, there is no way it could fail. Hallelujah.
1: Preach on, brother.
0: Reverend Bernard Amankwa.
1: Yeah, make quick.
0: Congratulations, sir.
1: Thank you,
0: you know,
1: sir.
0: I look up to you every step of the way, because I know how easy it is not,
1: yeah,
0: to get these things together, to be consistent, to be able to rally support, to be able to program, secure sponsorship, you know, and most importantly, churn out the great music that you do put out.
1: Yeah.
0: How do you wield all these things together? You're a musician at the same time. You're a programmer. You're putting your events together. Only a few artists are able to do this. Even the top ones, most of them are not able to do this.
1: We don't compare ourselves.
0: Right,
1: to anybody.
0: Right.
1: Yeah, I believe that the grace of God abounds, and it's a day that we have set aside to celebrate the grace.
0: Right.
1: And as it goes, God always honor us by showing himself strong on our behalf. Mm. And that has culminated for us to get to the 19th year.
0: Wow, 19. Congratulations. You know, the numbers that actually turn out at your events are staggering. Sometimes I wonder, you know, how, you know, people get so excited about celebration of his grace. And they pull up at the National Theater, you know, celebrate and praise, you know, the good Lord for the amazing things he's done in lives. I mean, what do you think inspires your audience? They're always very energetic.
1: I believe one has to always not look over the success that God brings to you, and then you become complacent, and then you don't put in work.
0: Right.
1: You always have to give people newness. So every time we try our best to put out good performance, good ministration, and also bring out new songs, and those are the things that I think I'm not in the head of the audience, but
0: right,
1: we don't take people, that God's people, for granted.
0: Right.
1: So always we prepare well to give good music out there.
0: So we're going to talk about good music. We're going to talk about your music. You put out, you know, great songs. We're going to get into some of that. I was telling a friend yesterday that I don't think you should even do more music, because if we look at your, you know,
1: the repertoire,
0: your catalog, I mean, that's heavy, that's golden, it's immense, it's rich. Mm. You know, and I don't know how you manage to do that.
1: Thank you so much. I think that this coming from the father of all DJs there, I mean, it's a serious compliment that I don't take it for granted. You know music, and then this coming from you is golden. That notwithstanding, I think that by the grace of God,
0: right,
1: God has given me a wider range in terms of the genres. But I have the urban, when it comes to urban gospel,
0: mm-hmm,
1: by the grace of God, not to sound as a proud person, but
0: right, But you must be proud of yourself. You must be proud of yourself.
1: I believe when it comes to the urban gospel, only few can come close.
0: I can't agree more.
1: And when I switch to my element, which is the reggae session,
0: that's deadly.
1: That's another level altogether.
0: Right.
1: And then when you get to the hip, I mean, because now I try as much as possible not to grow. I need to be within the range.
0: Rev the Gen Z. The Gen Z.
1: we are all in the streets, you know. We are on the streets with DJ Icon, and then Bedash. We are all on the streets. Yeah.
0: Right. That's amazing. Amazing. So this is the 19th edition of Celebration of His Grace. We're going to talk about some of the songs we should look forward to experiencing from you on the day before we even talk about who else is. I mean, when it comes to Celebration of His Grace by Reverend Bernard Amankwa, I'll tell you something. To me, we should just have Reverend Bernard Amankwa unplugged. Mm. So that means, are we going to see something like that in the near future, where it is just you? Because we just can't have enough of your music at the Celebration of His Grace.
1: It's true. I think that the last 3 years, every time that I walk out of the stage, people will still be at the venue waiting for more. And I believe that everything that we do, we don't just do it. Prayerfully, we do ask God for directions.
0: Right.
1: And then as you have proposed, I think that it's a good thing that I will consider to

0: be at the venue waiting for more. And I believe that everything that we do, we don't just do it prayerfully. We do ask God for directions, and
1: right.
0: then as you have proposed, I think that it's a good thing that I will consider to
1: right.
0: have a day with my team, just
2: who understands.
1: He calls this one, He Lives in Me. Enjoy.

0: Hallelujah, amen. And that's another fantastic one coming in from Reverend Bernard Amankwa. He's got an amazing concert coming up this month. Watch out for it. And he's right here with me. You see, this song... Wait a second. You know, this song... Vidas, you know, I'm the lead character. Yeah, I'm the lead character in the video for this song. Myself and Afi Antonio. You see, they don't... I'm a disappointed actor. You know, so let's get into it. I love this song. What does this song say?
1: It says, I don't want to leave your presence just as I came. There's a presence of God. The presence of God is not... when you create the consciousness of God, you are in God's presence. And people think that, okay, going to church is where the presence of God is. No. But the moment you create the consciousness of God and Jesus himself, you are in his presence. And at that moment, anything can happen. So you say that you don't want to leave the presence of God just as you came.
0: Right.
1: You see, you are coming before God. Like in prayer, when you go before God and you are praying, you know that as you have entered the presence of God, you will not go back the same.
0: Same.
1: The same way you got to that place.
0: So he will do something new
1: in your life. Something new will happen.

0: Music for the soul.
1: A rare of good music.
0: I don't know how you're able to come up with these compositions.
2: Yeah.
0: You know, thank you.
2: You know this song?
0: Yeah.
2: This song was birthed forth when I was in my
0: lowest, right.
2: I mean, like
0: lowest moments,
2: yes,
0: in your life.
2: And you know, I've shared this story before. This song, it was a prayer that God turned it into song.
0: Right.
2: It was my prayer that I went before God. I was selling cars.
0: Oh.
2: Yes, I was selling cars then. And one car that I brought was giving so much problems. And I mean, all my money
0: diminished.
2: It was something else. And so I went before God and I was crying, praying, and then God answered my prayer.
0: Wow, and, hallelujah.
2: And guess what? Guess who bought that car?
0: Marco Krekumante.
2: Oh, Krekumante.
0: Marco Krekumante bought that car.
2: Yes.
0: Good afternoon, sir. He bought that car.
2: Yes.
0: Right. I mean, I didn't know, but when you started telling the story, I could tell that,
2: yeah.
0: Right. Oh, that's amazing, right? So that's what inspired, you know, the composition of this song.
2: This song, yeah.
0: You can feel it that it is birthed out of experience.
2: Sure.
0: Thank you so much, and let's talk about this pending event, this landmark event, celebration of His grace.
2: Yes, this year it will happen at the National Theatre, as always.
0: Right.
2: It's 27th September.
0: 27th September.
2: 6 p.m.
0: Right.
2: And it's free.
0: Oh, it's free. I was going to talk about, you know, celebration of His grace and how, Rev, you need to charge something.
2: No.
0: Because the quality that you give at this event. Even events that don't provide 15% of that quality are charging, you know, greatly. So why?
2: You know, grace differs.
0: Right.
2: Everyone and the grace that God has put on their lives. People do show because they want to get money.
0: You don't want to.
2: It's not about money. It's a day set aside to celebrate grace. I'm a product of grace. And I believe that it's a commission that God has given to me to do. So with or without money, we do. And God has not disappointed us. And I know He will never ever disappoint you. If you stick to the plan.
0: Right.
2: You still stick to the plan, stay focused, stay determined, and God will honor His word. And He has honored His word every day that we do this concert. So, by the grace of God, we do it without borrowing from anybody. Initially,
0: amen.
2: 1, 2, 3, 4 serious challenges. There had been a time that because of drums, the program delayed beyond measure. And that time I was launching two albums.
0: Wow.
2: At the same time.
0: Because of drums.
2: But today I say it to the glory of God that I have more
0: than two
2: than
0: sets.
2: Enough.
0: Right. Of drums.
2: This year's theme is called No Limits.
0: No Limits. No so, Limit 2026, celebration of His grace, that's the theme. No Limits.
2: No Limits.
0: Right.
2: God has been so good that anything that has been an impediment to the concert, I have it double. So, why would you have to? I mean, God is there for us.
0: What's the takeaway here? The takeaway here is that if God is on your side, the silver bullet would never elude you.
2: Ah. Preach on, brother.
0: Right. Thanks so much for joining us. 27th of September, National Theatre is the place to be. 5 p.m.?
2: 6 p.m.
0: 6 p.m. I mean, you know, when I'm talking to some Ghanaians, I like to, you know, do like an hour earlier. But I know the people who attend Celebration of His Grace are true Ghanaians.
2: Yes.
0: True Ghanaians.
2: Yes.
0: You know, there are some people in Ghana who try surreptitiously and clandestinely try to change the whole.
2: And this one, we want to say a big thank you to Uncle Ebo.
0: Right.
2: For teaching us the way to go in terms of programming.
0: Right.
2: I mean, and then big ups to my pastor, Dr. Mins Otabo. Timing, excellence. And this is the hallmark of a Celebration of His Grace. We start on time and then we close on time.
0: Great models, you know, making a big change, great impact. Thanks very much, Reverend Bernard Amankwa. We'll be there on the 27th.
2: Our boss is in the house.
0: Yes, our boss is saying you are invited to Celebration of His Grace 27th of September.
2: Yes.
0: Reverend Bernard Amankwa, we'll see you there.
2: Mr. Kenan, sir.
0: Right, so Rev, thank you very much for joining us.
2: Thank you so much.
0: We'll be there on the 27th, but even before that, we will be drumming home the message right here on 103. You must actually join us one more time before we go there.
2: Sure.
0: This is just to create awareness about it, let you know it's coming. You're driving around town, you're seeing the billboards, they're everywhere. I've seen at least 5 today. It tells you the presence of this big event that's about to happen at the National Theatre on the 27th of September, 6 p.m. You shouldn't miss out. And I never miss that because 16th of September is my birthday.
2: Yeah.
0: So Celebration of His Grace is like an event where I have a birthday party,
2: sure,
0: you know,
2: in God's presence, with
0: God's children.
2: Yes.
0: You know, so we're going to be there. Reverend, there's something you want to share with us before
2: I want to say a big thank you to the multimedia family. I mean, a big thanks to Mr. Kwesi Chum and the wife, Pakwesi, and then to Mr. Kenansa, Abu the General,
0: right,
2: and then Fifi
0: Kumsin, right?
2: Yeah, and then to my people at the
0: client service, yes, right? Sabatina,
2: Amamreku, Gina,
0: Lord,
2: Amishadai, Mavis, Rahel. And then Abodie and
0: the whole squad.
2: Charlie, the whole squad.
0: The whole full squad right there, man. You guys are doing an amazing job.
2: All of them.
0: Yeah.
2: And then to Biggie.
0: Arnold Day.
2: One of the biggest producers in town. The young producer.
0: Yeah.
2: And then to DJ Icon.
0: Iconious Icon. Yeah, aka Tukubisu.
2: And then the man there.
0: Elon Doe.
2: Elon.
0: Yeah.
2: Elon. Hey, yeah. Elon. No.
0: Yeah.
2: Yeah.
0: Yeah.
2: And then to the father of all DJs.
0: We're alive.
2: After celebration, we do the Ghana DJs Awards.
0: Right.
2: Also,
0: Rev,
2: yes.
0: And I also want to say a big thank you to you for your support every step of the way in all these years. This is our 14th year. Yes.
2: Okay.
0: So next year is a big...
2: You are doing well.
0: Thank you so much. Thank you so much.
2: God bless you.
0: So thank you very much for joining us. That's Reverend Bernard Amankwa. And of course, if you want to taste Mercury's Mashke, you know the place to be. We'll have it at Reverend Bernard Amankwa's Celebration of His Grace. Make sure you don't miss out. 27th of September, we are going to the National Theatre of Ghana. It's all about Celebration of His Grace by Reverend Bernard Amankwa. Mercury Quay is my name. I've got the whole team in the place. Hallelujah. Amen.

Okay, top of the evening to my man, Crown Master. Crown Master. We should actually have a time in the studio one of these days. Amazing guy. Crown Master says music saved him from getting depressed. You know, you see, music is so powerful, and I think sometimes we underestimate the power of music. See, music speaks to, it doesn't speak to our minds like words do, you know. Music speaks to our souls. You know, music can make you cry. Music can actually heal you. You know, music is therapy. So I can't agree more with Choir Master. There have been those days where, you know, you look right, you don't see anyone. You look left, you don't see no one. And you just have to resort to music. And music does the magic. So big shout out to you, Choir Master. Now, Abeku Santana says he will choose Ghana over $100,000 salary in the U.S. $100,000 salary in the U.S. Would you choose Ghana over $100,000 salary in the U.S.? Now, I want to open the phone lines. I need your take on this one. I'll choose Ghana over $100,000 salary in the United States. Abeku Santana. And if you think Shatawale has more songs, you don't know enough. How many songs do you think Shatawale has? How many songs do you think Shatawale has? 2,000, 2,500, 2,500. A phone line activated. Will you choose $100,000 salary in the US or you choose Ghana? Some people say, well, you know, it's understandable. It would be good to live in the US, but it is too chaotic. Ghana is so peaceful. What would you do? But hey, man, Shatawale says he has recorded over 11,000 songs. He's recorded over 11,000 songs. Yeah.

0: Shout out to my man Manny T. Manny T, will you choose Ghana over $100,000 salary in the United States? Will you do that? Okay, listen, phone lines activated. I want to hear from you, man. Which would you choose? And tell me why, right? If you choose Ghana over $100,000 salary in the U.S., why would you do that? And if you want to go to U.S. and enjoy $100,000 salary, why do you choose that? Is it because it's a lot of money? And yeah, just let me know. Abeku Santana is actually doing something very controversial right here. we have a caller on the line. We have a caller who explained to us whether he will stay in Ghana or he will be in the U.S. We lost you. Call back 0548-841-039. 0548-841-039. Would you choose $100,000 salary in the United States or you choose to stay in Ghana? Because Ghana is peaceful. Ghana has a lot of opportunities. Which would you choose? Some say it's a silly question to ask. But hey, let's get into it right here. 103.9 FM. Which would you choose and why? 0548-841-039. $100,000? Or unlock the opportunities that exist in Ghana. Let's get on the line. The line is so hot, but hey, we've got someone get through. What's your name and where are you calling from?
1: Mercury.
0: Hey, turn up. It's looking good. Which area are you representing?
1: Mercury, I'm calling from your hometown. I'm from Dawenya.
0: Dawenya is in the building. Yo, Dawenya, man, that is my place. Yo. Yeah? Now, you choose Ghana. You see, these are the conversations I want to have. You choose Ghana. Why would you choose Ghana? $100,000. Oh, man, we lost you. Kindly call back. I don't know, but these days on the cruise control, the phone line is something else altogether. But hey, keep trying. I got a call on the line. Who's on the line? Thanks for joining us. Pick up yourself. We're in Ghana. Yo, let's talk.
1: We are
0: live right here in Ghana. So you choose Ghana over $100,000.
1: You see, this is why the reason, you have to give the reason all together, you understand?
0: Right.
1: I mean, by the way, this is your boy DFE from Sun City.
0: Hey, Sun City is in the building. Now, give me the reason.
1: Mercury, I don't have the opportunity to tell you this. Charlie, you've done something where I all appreciate you.
0: Oh, right.
1: You really showed me that you are a father of DJ. The love you showed DJ Legend at DJ Legend Mother's funeral, very amazing.
0: Oh.
1: I love that.
0: My humble pleasure.
1: I met
0: you. Oh, did we lose him? Oh, we lost you. Oh, man. So sorry. But call back. I'd love to complete this conversation with you, okay? But hey, thank you very much for the compliment. It's my great pleasure. As father of DJs, I'm there for every DJ in this country. You know, for the past 15 years, you know, I've been holding it down for DJs. Wait a second. We have a call on the line. Who's on the line? Thanks for joining us.
1: Mercury,
0: hey.
1: The money is back.
0: Oh, man, good to have you back.
1: Mercury, I would choose Ghana over money because in my country, love, peace, harmony, togetherness.
0: Right.
1: You have the freedom to do everything you want. Mm-hmm. But I will go and choose that money over there. We all know what is going on over there.
0: Mm.
1: You understand?
0: Yeah.
1: Sometimes money is everything, but money is not everything.
0: Money is everything, but money is not everything. I like that.
1: Yes. You understand?
0: Yeah.
1: You can have the money, but no peace of mind. Mm. What's the essence of you enjoying your money? You can't even enjoy your money.
0: Right.
1: But I have my money in my country, peace of mind. Like, my country, like, even if I don't have money, I pass here, I know my friend will just sort me out.
0: Mm-hmm.
1: Home sweet home.
0: Right.
1: Mercury.
0: Yo, man, that's a very, very salient perspective. Thanks for joining us right here on 103.9. Are you still there? Oh, okay, we lost you. But we have another call on the line. Listen, the phone line is hot. Oh, we lost you. Kindly call back. You're on a cruise control right here with Mercury Quay. Man. It's always nice to interface with you. 0548-841-039 right here on 103.9 FM. I've got another caller on the line. Who's on the line? Thanks for joining us.
2: Yeah, hello.
0: Hey.
2: Me, I will choose.
0: Oh, first of all, what's the name? Where are you calling from?
2: I'm calling from Dawenya.
0: Oh, Dawenya, man. Dawenya is coming heavy on the show today. Dawenya, big love. Right, yeah. Would you choose Ghana over the money or money over Ghana?
2: Oh, I would choose money over Ghana.
0: Okay, why?
2: Because if, say, me were to map Titiru and Fetchis Kama Morgana, yeah, men have a home for outside, say, me, Kwakwa, Kofita, the same scam. But, say, Metina have me, next channel here.
0: Right. This man right here says, hey, you know what? Money over Ghana. But if you can guarantee $100,000 in Ghana, then yeah, he'll consider that. Another call on the line. Listen, my phone line is the hottest phone line on earth right now. Who's on the line? Where are you calling from?
3: Turn up.
0: Oh man, Ashaiman is on the radar. Hey, big shout out to Ashaiman. It's looking good, right? Talk to me. Money, $100,000. Ghana, which would you go for?
3: You know what? Where the sweet pass money?
0: Tell me.
3: The more money.
0: Right.
3: If I get $100,000, Ghana, no, I will come.

0: station, every hood and every block logged on to this show, the Cruise Control. My name is Mercury Quay. I've got the whole crew in the place. I've got DJ Icon. Yo, I've got Anor there. Listen, let's get back onto the phone line. Who's on the line? Thanks for joining us.
1: Big house, Mercury Quay.
0: Man, Laboni's on the radar, baby. What's up, Laboni? Hey, turn up, Laboni. Listen. $100,000 Ghana, which are you going for?
1: DJ, you know, say we can't do without music, right?
0: Yeah.
1: And if you do music, we need DJs, right?
0: Right.
1: And where is the country the biggest DJ is coming from? which country is the biggest DJ coming from?
0: I'm listening to you.
1: Is it not Ghana?
0: Right here in Ghana.
1: The biggest DJ. It's meant to play, so I'll choose Ghana.
0: Ghana! Ghana! Ghana! That's where Mercury Quay comes from, the biggest DJ in the world. Listen up!
1: You bought me.
0: Listen. Yo, big up yourself, man. Listen, cosign. Yo, Laboni, thank you for cosigning the 10 of General Mercury Quay. Listen, he said, where the best DJ, where the biggest DJ comes from, that's where he stays. He's staying in Ghana. Right here in Ghana. That's exactly what it is. Listen, I'm loving this whole exercise. See, the phone line there. Hey, Charlie, see, Cruise Control, there's no show like the Cruise Control. You know that. Who's on the line? Thanks for joining us.
2: Yeah, hello.
0: Yes, sir.
2: Hi.
0: Hi. What's the name? Hello. And where are you calling from?
2: I'm Abraham. I'm calling from the Middle East.
0: Man, Abraham is on the line all the way, not from the center east, not from the center west. He's calling from the Middle East. What's up, Abraham? Thanks for joining us. All right, you joined this conversation, and it's good to hear from you from that side of the world. Tell me, which would you choose, Ghana or $100,000 in the United States of America?
2: Well, paying the $100,000 a month in the U.S. is way better than staying in Ghana.
0: Right. So when you say it's right.
2: Yeah. So look at our economy. We live in the economy. You can't afford the mortgage from 16,000 salary a month.
0: Mm.
2: How is that possible?
0: Right.
2: How can you survive?
0: Right.
2: You get it?
0: Mm-hmm. Right. Yeah. You're
2: freedom for financial stability. It makes sense.
0: Some also say there's so much peace in Ghana. You know, there's serenity.
2: Ghana is really lovely. Like, it feels good to be in Ghana, but bro, if you have mouth to feed, it's really lovely. Yeah, I
0: Yo, Iran, man, listen, I love your POV, and it's legit. It's legit.
2: I was in Ghana. I left.
0: You left?
2: It doesn't make sense. I left. Come on, it's crazy. It's. I have a mechanic in Ghana, it's crazy. My mechanic
0: will come and tell you, Charlie, it's crazy. Charlie. It's all good. You know what? I appreciate you for joining us right here on the Cruise Control, sharing your opinion on this, and it's a very great one, right? Stay tuned in. Thanks for joining us all the way from the Middle East, right here on our biggest drive time show on radio, the Cruise Control. Right, let me pick two more calls, man. I'm enjoying. See, this is the only, you know, platform where I'm actually getting to hear from fans in the Middle East, from Dawenya, you know, from Lebanon, from Gulf City, from Tema. It's great. I'm enjoying this exercise. And I want to say a big thank you to you. Yes, you. For making this show number one, making it the best drive time show on radio. And it's always my great pleasure serving you the best when it comes to information, when it comes to music, and of course, we have great conversations like this. Hey, turn up. Where are you calling from? What's the name?
3: My name is Mawuse. I'm calling from East Legon Hills Estate.
0: Yo, man, East Legon Hills Estate is in the

0: That's right.
1: Ghana.
0: Where I am. Oh, you choose Ghana. We're in Ghana. Tell me, you are my first female caller, and you are choosing Ghana over $100,000. Tell me why.
1: Exactly. Because you know, when you're in Ghana, you have something to do. Even the little that you have doing, if you do it well, you are good.
0: Right.
1: Yeah.
0: But some opine that $100,000 will be able to do so much for you.
1: Listen, outside there, it's a whole lot of, yeah. But if you're here, you can still make it in Ghana.
0: Right.
1: With the little that you have, with the little things that you do.
0: Right.
1: If you plan your life very well, mm-hmm. you will make it.
0: Right. You know, I love your perspective because, you know, with this discussion we are having is from a context. And the context is that there are so many opportunities here. And unfortunately, when opportunities come to us, we are rather seeing problems instead of seeing opportunities. So I can't agree more with what you're saying. I think you've got a very salient perspective when it comes to this conversation.
1: Yeah.
0: Right. You know what? I appreciate you so much for joining us right here on the Biggest Drive. This is the first time you are calling. Hey, turn up. Turn up. Hey, it's my fans and I right here on 103.9 FM. Let me mention that Hits FM has got something big coming. Watch out for that. We'll roll out more about that. Watch out for that. We are going to the beach. Yes. Who's on my line?
1: Turn up.
0: Live right here in Ghana. We are in Ghana. Talk to me. What's the name of where you calling from?
2: This is Michael.
0: Man.
2: Michael,
0: 25. Yo, listen, 25 is on the radar. Big stop, 25. Right. Talk. Thanks, man. Thanks. Yo, big up yourself. Right. Let's talk money. Let's talk Ghana. Where are you headed?
2: Ghana
0: City. Ghana
2: City. Is that too considerate? You know, but if you don't get money, I will pay now. So me, I will choose the money over Ghana. Even though if I get the money there, I will become Ghana.
0: You go, are they like that vibe? Like, you be the second person where they talk, say, yeah, you know what? I they love Ghana, but I will go take the money and come.
2: I love Ghana. Ghana is peaceful. Like, it's like lovely. I mean, see, if you come weekends, our DJs, they play the music, we go and see. Like, bro, I will go out there, go make the money.
0: We in Ghana. Turn up. We in Ghana. Hey, Charlie, I love this, man. See, I think every day I just want to open these phone lines, man, get to hear from you. Like, you guys, the maker, the CC, like, we for free have conversations, you understand, like this. I think that should be the last call, right? Or we should do one more call. We should do one more. The phone line is jammed, Charlie, like. The phone line is jammed. Hold on. Who's on the line? Thanks for joining us.
3: Mercury, Dr. Mercury.
0: Turn up. Dr.
3: Mercury.
0: Yo. Onge Saminya,
3: lo.
0: Oh, Inge Saminya. Onge Saminya. Ne, Ningo, alo, Oje Dublin.
3: Kope, tuwa, gego, tuwa, miyombo.
0: Eh, no, Inge mo, bi, ken, Onge Ningo, alo, Onge Dublin.
3: Inge Ningo.
0: Aha, Onge Ningo, okay.
3: Ojabe, wa, chumena, ito, Ojabe.
0: Okay.
3: Ojabe, atumena ito, Ojabe.
0: Maba.
3: Mekwe, you do know something.
0: Uh-huh.
3: See, you people for put Nugo platform on the map.
0: See, let's do it together. I'm here. Listen, hold on. Hold on. I want to read my invitation. Bring just the invitation. It's inside. I want to read it. Hold on, stay on the line. And,
3: okay, I'll be here.
0: Uh-huh. You see, the thing is that together we're taking the Ga kingdom to another level, and I want to say, you know, thank you to you guys. I like how, you know, you are sending the message out that one of us is, you know, on Hits FM, and
3: yeah,
0: you guys
3: sure.
0: are spreading the word.
3: Every time I listen to you,
0: it be so, and you they tell other people say may they tune in.
3: You know this man is a dumb man.
0: Yes. So The RNAQ Foundation and Gamanche, right, have invited me to an event called One Ga, One Heart, Rising Together, right? And yes, we're going to have a scholarship fund launch, right? So we are on it, you understand? And
3: we had some festival here, Achome Night.
0: Right.
3: Have you know Achome?
0: Achome.
3: The one, the light, you know, like.
0: Yeah. Yeah.
3: They put the kerosene inside. No?
0: Yeah. The lantern. Yeah.
3: The lantern, no.
0: Uh-huh.
3: They will carry it and will up all the lights in the town.
0: Procession.
3: And they will walk from street to street.
0: Right.
3: Make it very nice.
0: I can't wait to be there. You know.
3: Penny came here.
0: Right. So I love to celebrate with you, and it's, you know,
3: every year.
0: When is it happening?
3: How do you call it? The first Friday in September.
0: Oh, so it's actually done, right?
3: But the start from the how do you call it? Is it the 29th or something? They play like the clan football. Oh, that is the festival. See, the good one.
0: Right. I would love to.
3: Will they play the clan football? Yeah. After that, they will do that tonight.
0: Right.
3: Italy, if you can't see the
0: back. Man, I can't wait to be a part of it. I can't wait to be a part of the next one. Make you send me video, and also, you know, make the youth come together. You understand? Listen to me. Make the youth come together, and you know, make you hit me up, and then we go do them. You understand? I'm ready to come and celebrate with you guys. Yeah.
3: Maybe you know our problem.
0: Uh-huh.
3: Our MP know the happen.
0: Make you no worry. So,
3: some judge know the happen.
0: No. I think, if you ask me, Sam George is doing a good job, right?
3: Is it some of these festivals and their MPs who organize things? Tell it, but Sam George.
0: We go. So, you know, Ningo and Pram Pram. This is Mercury Kwe. Together. We will make it happen. Okay, we'll make it happen together.
3: We can make it happen. Tell it. Very beautiful city. Very
0: yes.
3: Beautiful.
0: Oh.
3: Tell it. The air you breathe in Nugwe is too fresh.
0: Yeah, I agree. So you know why I love your passion, and you know I'm just as passionate.
3: I want to talk to you like one on one. Today I get you, Charlie. I make happy work.
0: Yeah, if so. I also make happy make say happy you the touch on this. So the youth for Nungo, the youth for Pram Pram, you know this be the time. You know, get together. You know, I'll be ready. I go come. We go do arm together. We go do something beautiful.
3: If so. The DJ
0: awards.
3: We get someone where they do some award like this. Hey, Charlie.
0: It be so.
3: Big shout to you.
0: Big shout to you too. We'll do it together.
3: Nice talking to you too.
0: Right.
3: And you mean?
0: Hey, yo. Yo, man. Listen. See, I love technology. You understand? I love technology. Like I'm here and I'm having a meeting with constituents of. Mingo, we are talking like yo, we are having a meeting. Pam pam, we're having a meeting. That's exactly what it is. In case you just join us, you're on the Cruise Control. We've been talking about choose $100,000 you know, salary in the United States or to stay in Ghana, you know, and it's been insightful, it's been interesting, it's been fun, it's been educative, you know, nice perspectives. I loved every bit of the exercise. We're on till 7 p.m. This is the Cruise Control, the biggest drive time show on radio. My name is Mercury Quay, the 10-up general. Always a great pleasure to be on the biggest dial. And see, I love this whole phone line bit. I think we should be doing more of that because it's nice to hear from you. And thanks for making this show number one. Thanks for making it the best on earth. You ready? Let's get into this. Let's go.

16th of September, we're celebrating. It's World Mercury Day on 16th of September. Listen, it's massive. Big shout out to Ifollow Entertainment. They're going to be in the building on the 16th of September. You know what? Because Ifollow himself celebrates his birthday in September. So he's joining me with the whole squad on the 16th of September. Listen, it's going to be mayhem on 103.9 FM. Watch out, the big one. 16th September. So yeah, I mean, those where they call, say you get present for me. Some say they do artworks. They do, you know, some say, yo, we are celebrating our Hits FM on 16th September, right? Cruise control. So yeah, I'd love to see you. Feel free, come through. We're celebrating together. Big time right here. Big shouts to all September borns, to Ifollow, you know, my man. Shouts to DKB, shouts to Tima Kunkum, shouts to Honorable Ayariga, shouts to DJ Black, shouts to Andy Dusty, all September borns. Listen, this is our month, and of course, we're celebrating a grand style. Yeah, right. We're gonna do magic moment, and magic moment today, Chala. The fool say, you know, we let's zero in on Kwesi Arthur's music, right? Kwesi Arthur be, you know, one of the acts that I feel has, you know, done incredibly well when it comes to churning out big songs. He's been there, done that. He's put out some of the amazing shows, great stage performances. I mean, that's a man who brought Ezwara, my all-time favorite from him, you know, Grind Day, all of that, ground up. So yeah, Kwesi Arthur music. Pick up your phone, send me a voice note, 0548-841-039. Tell me your favorite Kwesi Arthur song. Send me a voice note and make her know which area you represent today. Listen, I love the energy today. And let's keep it going all the way till 7 p.m. 0548-841-039. Hit Mercury Quay up and let me know which song is your favorite Kwesi Arthur song. Maybe there's a message what you get for me. Yeah, let me hear it through the voice note right here, 103.9 FM. We're going to get into that right here on the biggest. Hold on a second. Big shout out to Aura staff. Aura. Of course, to you, Manny T, you know, all the amazing people in tune to the show, having a good time on the cruise control. I've got DJ Icon in the place. I've got Anoday in the place, Elam Doe, the whole crew. Listen up. You know what? We're going to get into Kwesi Arthur music right here on 103.9 FM. Hey, get your phone and send a voice note. Tell me what's Kwesi Arthur song you want to hear. 0548 841-039. Oh man, Kwesi Arthur. Kwesi Arthur. Kwesi Arthur. Let's go. Nobody really gives a damn. Hey, I'm all day.

0: 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Kwesi Arthur Music. 0548-841-039. You ready? Let's get into this.
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0: 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Thank you.
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1: Yo, Mekwe, what's up? This is the Mirror Boy representing Tema Community 9. I won't make you play Kwesiata. Trauma, yeah. 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
0: Trauma die. 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

0: Good evening, Bossman. This is your boy, Cool Daku. Yes, I'm inside Tema West, just behind Tema Community 18 Police Station. Yes, this is Cool Daku. Please play me Jehovah. Kosiata Fitri Sakodi Jehovah. Yes, this is your boy, Cool Daku, repping Tema West. I'm just behind Tema Community 18 Police Station. God bless you, man.
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Good evening, Commander Mekwikwe. This is Richard Kranji and Kuma from Sphinx. Please play me Don't Keep Me Waiting by Pesiata featuring Kiddy. That's my favorite song from Pesiata. Don't Keep Me Waiting. I love that song so much. Thank you.

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Listen to Life and Clear inside Mantella and show me and my guy. So, you can be, you know, it cools down small. Hosanna, Hosanna. Yeah, hard one. That track, maybe the boss from my inside. I don't go lie for you.

Nok Mekrukwe, big ups to you, fathers of all DJs. Kwesiata, you know Kwesiata in track way, they get me, they hit me so much. Back on the wall. 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

0: Good evening, Mekwe. I'm Johnson from New Ayoma. My favorite Kwesi Atta song is One Stone. They ring the worry for my area, so I did one corner. Shout out to everybody in New Ayoma. Thank you.
1: Yo, shout out to my people in New Ayoma, Oti region. Shout out to my man, Efolo. Efolo Entertainment, MED Frozen Foods. Your birthday was on 3rd of September. Of course, we celebrate together. Happy birthday. Happy birth month. We turn up on the 16th. Live on 1039. Yo, hold up. Kwesi Atta, come from the top. Let's go.
2: Ghana big, tell my bigger. 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

0: This is Claudia. I'm calling from Adenta. I want you to play me Kwesiata Elevate. 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

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Please play me Kwesi Ata Jungle Part 2. Reactive.

Yo, Mercury, turn up. This is Peter from Spintex. I want you to play me Quisiata, this track from Quisiata. I just wanna pull my hands up some more than to see. Turn on the lights. Yes, turn on the lights. By Quisiata. Turn up.

somebody. And when I left, we'll be said like this. You know, you need nothing else but Bell Malt's non-alcoholic malt drink original. The original is back, reloaded with a bang, bringing you an enjoyable malt refreshment every day. Now, its taste actually has been reimagined to be smoother, creamier, and more refreshing than ever before. You see, people that I say, you know, why say Turn Up Army get vibe like that? Why say Turn Up Army like Turn Up Army get aura? 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We are 1039 FM, having a good time. My name is Mercury Quay, the Turn Up General, father of all DJs, and of course, commander of the greatest Turn Up Army. Yeah. Hey, what's up, Turn Up Army? I've got an announcement coming very soon. Stay tuned to the cruise control. And don't forget to get your ticket for Africa's biggest DJ event, the Guinness Ghana DJ Awards, powered by Smirnoff. This year, I want to see, I'm performing live. I want to see every Turn Up member, you know, right there. Get your ticket. Tickets are out. Get your ticket already. If you, the money, no, they plenty like that, then you for start to save quick. 200 Ghana cedis bet, right? Tickets are out already, you know, so yeah, small, you get your ticket. Come, you to enjoy some. That is, some people, they room inside. They know they come out. You just come out some. You to Charlie. Yeah, 200 Ghana. You understand? Yeah, yo, spec up and come enjoy some. Enjoyment is not made for some people. It's made for everyone, right? So I want to see you at the Guinness Ghana DJ Awards this year. Get your ticket, 200 cedis, *713*33*00#. That's *713*33*00#. 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Of course, it's going to be live on Joy Prime TV. Make sure you grab your ticket. Yeah, *713*33*00#. I want to see you there. Now, attention businesses, institutions, and service providers. The National Identification Authority, NIA, informs you that LI-2523 has introduced important changes to the way you verify Ghana card identities. Now, under the new requirements, biometric verification is the only principal means of confirming a Ghana card holder's identity. Now, when verifying an identity, do not rely solely on the photograph or physical appearance of the person presenting the Ghana card. Use the NIA's approved
biometric verification system. Do not photocopy, do not scan, do not retain copies or images of the Ghana card, or rely on ocular inspection alone, except where permitted by law. Now, failure. Let's see what failure to do this implies, right? Failure to comply is an offense and shall attract penalties of up to 2,000 penalty units for a body, corporate, and of course 1,000 penalty units for a partnership or other undertaking, payable by each partner or responsible person. So if your institution verifies identities, onboard onto the NIA's identity verification system platform. 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For onboarding support, you probably are confused. 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NIA, providing future solutions now. Making it happen. Smooth on a big drive with Mercury Quay. Now let's talk about, you know, when all this party is over, when you get back from work or you are at work tonight and you find yourself in a space where mosquitoes decide to compete, and to prey. Some mosquitoes prey on you. When I say prey, you know, they feed right on you. That is where I have the best weapon that you can actually find when it comes to battling or overcoming. Not even but you know, back in the day we were battling mosquitoes. Like, you see, if you even slap your paddy, you know, because of mosquito, you go see that you somebody chop slap because there's this tiny mosquito that you are trying to kill. Then you slap somebody, pa, you know, and then in 10 fight, then the mosquito rather they sing around. Mosquitoes, they have some songs that they sing. I wish we could get someone to like, or a device to decode the songs that mosquitoes sing, because the songs don't make sense. It's very annoying. Right now, we have Sasso, which is the best insecticide spray and mosquito coil in Ghana. Right now, when mosquitoes hear, you see the sound, the spray, it's Sasso. they just die. They die in advance. You understand? That's what Sasso does. So a big thank you to Samara. Thank you for bringing Sasso. Thanks for bringing peace in our homes. You know, some people, see, because they know they feel kill the mosquitoes. So they go out, and then they go come back. The mosquitoes still the wedge. But now, you know, we eliminate the mosquitoes. Before you leave for work, you spray the space. At the time you come back, it's all fresh. It's peaceful with Sasso. Sasso is a multi-purpose insecticide. It kills mosquitoes. It kills flies. It kills crawling insects. Other household insects. It kills all of them on contact. I love Sasso. You know, and that's why I preach Sasso to you. You understand? So embrace it. It leaves a fresh, clean lemon scent after use and provides a long-lasting protection from insects. It comes in 750 ml. It comes in 300 ml for the spray and a pack of 165 grams coil. Oh, man, Sasso. Sasso, Sasso, Sasso, Sasso. Hey, like Sasso don't come, man. Mosquitoes, they show us. They do a shaggy. But now, Charlie, with Sasso, we show mosquitoes, yeah. It's our terrain. Don't say insecticide spray. Don't say mosquito coil. Say Sasso. Let me give you numbers you can call if you actually want to engage with Samara Company Limited. 0246-864-798. That's 0246-864-798. A bit later this week, we'll be getting to those big LG moments. I can't wait give away some amazing prizes from LG. And when you hear LG, you know it means life is good. So life is going to be better right here on the Cruise Control. Watch out for that. I've got more information coming up on that. But hey, a job opportunity should never come at the cost of a personal dignity, safety, or consent. Now, the ARC Foundation Ghana
presents the Sex for Jobs Conference 2026. It is an open secret that people are getting jobs after presenting or engaging in sexual activity, right? It's the cost, okay, for getting a job. Sexual harassment, hey, turn around, let me see, hey, let me touch this, but all that, right? Harassment, exploitation, because she finds herself in that position to recruit, okay, to engage, they take advantage, they exploit, you know. So now we want to get into what is known as stakeholder accountability. Why should people pay with sex? Why should people get enrolled only because they can offer, you know, sex? Why should that happen, right? Job opportunities coming at the cost of personal dignity. Before I enroll you, before you are engaged, you have to meet me there. You have to do this. If you can't, then it means you are not ready. We have heard these stories time and again. This is an open secret. It's time to address it. It's time to take the bull by the horn. You know, so I'm very excited about this conference. The ARC Foundation is presenting the Sex for Jobs Conference 2026 under the theme Addressing Sexual Harassment, Exploitation, Abuse, and Stakeholder Accountability. Yes, all right. So get prepared for that. It is going to be on Thursday, 5th of November, 8:30 a.m. So, to 2 p.m. It's going to be virtual, and you pay only 100 cedis to be a part. If you have been hit one way or the other by this canker, right? This is a great opportunity for you to get into this conference, share your experience, and also help policymakers shape, you know, a better future for industries and, of course, the entire society. All right. So join us virtually. Please register through the link provided. Safe workplaces, respect accountability together. Right. I'll be giving you numbers you could actually call when it comes to this. It's going to happen at the Mervyn Peak Ambassador Hotel in Accra. Great one. You should actually be a part of. All right. So that's about it. And we're on a cruise control. We are finishing hard. We have just a few moments to say goodbye right here on the big show. But that's not going to be before we talk about the brand new Bell Malt non-alcoholic malt drink. But hey, before we talk about the original, I want to say happy birthday to Miss Pamela Otu. Thank you very much for every sacrifice, for every prayer, and every little thing you've done for us. May we not always say it, but we see it, we appreciate it, and we love you more than words can say. May this new year and all the years ahead bring you happiness, good health, and endless blessings. We love you, Mom. Happy birthday. And this is coming from Elo and Henry Doe and the entire Hits FM team. To you, Miss Pamela Otu. You are an amazing woman, and thanks for the impact you've had on all of us, all these amazing people, and of course, coming in from the entire team, Hits 103.9 FM. Happy birthday to you, Miss Pamela Otu. Enjoy. Right, and away from that, happy birthday to Ashman OG. Wishing you all the best in life that this new year has to bring. Coming in from Arnold and, of course, the entire Hits FM team, to you, Ashman OG. Yeah, big Ashman OG. Have the best and, of course, enjoy this amazing birthday. All right, okay. Right here on 103.9 FM Hits, of course, finishing hard in just a moment. I'm going to say goodbye with the entire team. DJ Icon, amazing music, of course. Big shout out to Elom Doe, making sure, you know, this whole thing is televised. Arnold Day, producer extraordinaire. Now, Storm Energy Drink is here for all the energy. 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
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Compute Ghana. You know what we say after that? Passion for technology. Thank you very much, Compute Ghana, for making it happen right here on the Cruise Control, the biggest drive time show on radio. I can't believe it. It's 55. Well, it's just 5 minutes to the hour 6. And Dr. Pounce, you know, at 7 p.m. is going to take over and give you the best time when it comes to radio yet. Right? 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Syntex tank, are you strong? Are you tough? All right, we good. 103.9 FM, we're good to go. And it is time to say goodbye, but that's going to be right after. What am I saying? All right. That's going to be after this. Let's get into this. Let's go. Hey, I'll see you tomorrow on the big show. Thanks, Arnold Day. Thanks, LM Doe. Thanks to DJ Icon. Amazing music. You know how we go. Dr. Pounce is up next for the Hits Gallery Show. 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
6: 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This is Andy Dusty. Hey, how was your afternoon?

0: It's 7 p.m. Time for evening dose of what's popping. This is the Hit News Hour. Details. Veteran Ghanaian actress Mavis Yeboah, popularly known as Mami Jamwa, has recounted a frightening experience on set that she says nearly cost her life. Speaking in a recent interview shared on social media, the actress recalled passing out inside a coffin while filming the movie Batman. She said the incident occurred during filming at a cemetery and was later attributed to spiritual causes. The necessary appeasement rituals had not been performed before the shoot began. Also in the news, veteran Nigerian actor Peter Odochi has reflected on his decade-long career, revealing that his journey in acting began long before the Nigerian film industry, Nollywood, was established in 1992. The actor said he made his stage debut in 1962 at just 15 years old when he appeared in a production of The Merchant of Venice. The legendary actor also highlighted what he described as one of the most remarkable moments in his career, claiming that he became the only person whose film success attracted white people to Nigeria specifically to interview him. For Peter Odochi, the achievement is another testament to the longevity and impact of his career, which has spanned generations and helped shape Nigeria's entertainment industry.
1: The oldest man in the world?
2: No, they are not older than me, but I am senior colleague in acting. Do you know that?
1: Tell me who they are.
2: I don't want to mention them.
1: You can't mention anybody. You can't. I am challenging you. By the time I did Merchant of Venice, 1962, I was 15 years.
2: Merchant of Venice.
1: Then there was nothing like film. It was all stage. Except you had Shakespeare in your head, you don't qualify to be on stage. Call any of them you know that can handle Shakespeare. Let that person challenge me. That's number one. Let me hear them speak. Who taught them? MGM evaluated filming efforts on the continent of Africa. And they said there are only two people who were recognized as actors, Peter Odochi and John Kani of South Africa, because I am very modest. No. Listen to me. Whoever says we're on the same plane, let him come out. What is our medium of communication? Language, English. Let the person come out, right? That when I did Things Fall Apart, there was nothing like Nollywood. I did Things Fall Apart in 1985. Nollywood came on board 1992 when they did Living in Bondage. I am the only person in this country who did a film and white people flew in to come and interview me. No other person has achieved it. Let the person come out.
0: And that's all for Hit News Hour this evening. My name is Kelvin Owusu Buachi. 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
2: Yes, yes, yo. What up, my people? It's your boy, Mr. Flavor Nabania from Nigeria. And you're listening to Dr. Pounds on Hit Gallery. The Daniel, original report. Are you, Oliver?

0: Yeah. Welcome to Monday. Edward here. We pray for a good week. We pray for life. We pray for money. We pray for everything. Ladies and gentlemen, good evening. My name is Dr. Pounds. And we are in the building between now up until 10 p.m. Great to have you on board. And it's going to be a good time here on your super duper entertainment dial 103.9. It's the seventh day in the month of September 2026. How was your weekend? Yep, back in Cape Coast, my home. We had a great weekend for the Cape Coast Ogwa Fetua Feshe 2026. Done and dusted. Now what's next? We're good to go. Yep. Shout out to everyone watching me on my TikTok page. Shout going out to Hybrid Official Biggie. I see you. Shout going out to you. Welcome to the Hit Gallery. Biggie at the production room, Elom at the production room, DJ Gunshots behind the ones and twos, giving us the best of music, love songs. When it's Monday, you know, it's all about love songs, man. Sam Anyway is in the building, my able producer before Biggie, the dirty works queen. Yeah, she does everything. One of the people that can read my bio when it comes to certain things. Her name is Sarah, aka Saminua, aka Yakwaje Lestino, Lestino Kurayen. Saminua, can I talk to you? Come, let's talk. Come to me. I won't talk about the list. I promise. The list is out. If I talk about the list, walk out. I won't talk about the list. We are talking about a big quagri satanist money. The internet has been so beautiful. It's been so beautiful on the internet today. The Deputy Minister of Tourism, Dr. Abeku Agri Santana, made a comment and Charlie, they bash Kapu too much on the internet. I'm all runner off. Why are you going? The voice, find a voice for me. Saminua.
1: Dr. Pounds.
0: Saminua. How are you doing, my dear?
1: I'm fine, yourself?
0: Very well. Good to see you always. You're looking amazing. Simple, classic, you know?
1: Oh, thank you. You're far too kind.
0: Clock it.
1: Yeah, type shit.
0: Hey. Hey. Hey. Hey. Hey. Hey.
1: Gen Z, no? Gen Z fever.
0: Is that what trouble? AI? What about AI? What trouble Gen Z? Oh, AI.
1: Gen Z fever, that's
0: I want you to listen to this voice and then maybe you've seen it on the internet trending. Let's talk to Abeku.
1: Sure.
0: Abeku Agri Santana.
2: If you give me $100,000, you know, monthly salary to live in America or to live in the UK, I'll choose Ghana. Ask me why. Good. If you are not asking me, cry out for it. Yeah. So there are more opportunities in Ghana than in America. Do you believe that? Are you sure? So what opportunity have you seized? We see the opportunity, but we are not able to seize the opportunity. Then foreigners or expatriates come, they see it and they seize it. We see the opportunity, but we lament. We always complain. Anything that people are complaining about is opportunity. Opportunity is work. Opportunity is problems. But we don't like problems.
0: I read somewhere that Obi Ocho, how you can make money?
1: He actually went bankrupt.
0: He
1: actually went bankrupt.
0: But what was the book about? How to make money or something.
1: How to get rich.
0: Poor dad.
1: He actually went bankrupt for some time.
0: Anyway, Saminua, this is what is trending on the internet. What's your take?
1: Diana Hamilton, I can't win him, said, and Casadodo, and Fashion Mo. Casadodo, and Fashion Mo.
0: I'm sure Abeku was trying to say $1,000 or maybe $10,000.
1: I think he was very clear. He said it loud and clear that $100,000.
0: But how many people 1. Even
1: 2, approximately 1.2 million cedis?
0: But how many people are even being paid $50,000 in America, or 50,000?
1: Yeah, you know,
0: or 40,000 pounds.
1: You know, Like, these are the kind of things where maybe the University of Hard Knocks, there are interviews and he meets a billionaire and go like, oh, so how much do you make in an hour? And the person will just quote $100,000 or something. Sound confident, but really? Now 2,000, 3,000, they can't
0: No, you talk about 10,000.
1: No, but I don't know. Why would I be earning $100,000 and then tell me I should leave and come and stay in Ghana? See, I'm patriotic. I'm very patriotic. But even, see, you see, we people say certain things, and I'm sure when he made that statement, his guardian angel moved back a bit. And I'm like, dude,
0: what happened?
1: Hey.
0: No, like, but we are talking about $100,000.
1: And then you say what? You will choose Ghana.
0: I'll choose Ghana.
1: Over $100,000.
0: Because there are more opportunities here.
1: I wish he would really outline the opportunities here. Because yeah, my infant poetry.
0: But do you know the number of people who have ideas and
1: ideas
0: stuffs that they need even people to put in?
1: I wouldn't even go far. Let's go to Nigeria. You know how you're condemning Nigeria, say Nigeria then. I see, you will go to Nigeria as a creative. Let's say Lagos, or you go to Lagos as a creative, and then you come back here and you see how when you juxtapose it side by side, and you get depressed. Even Lagos, my creative Lagos, hey, yow. Because see, when he says opportunities, what are the opportunities?
0: You say problems, things that people complain is an opportunity.
1: In a country where people...
0: But we are complaining about money. So money is an opportunity.
1: You are breaking your back. There's still no reward for that.
0: My problem is $100,000.
1: But $100,000 is true. On your 100, you are 120.
0: No, but how many people are even being paid $15,000 in America? No, it's few.
1: But is he aware the kind of
0: salary?
1: No, is he aware the kind of salaries people are taking, and they are just quiet and managing and not complaining? Is he aware?
0: Few people.
1: For me, I personally don't know the impression he was trying to create. Whether he wanted to paint the picture that Ghana is so cool and so conducive. See, Kroma is shoe, Kanyenka. Kroma is she rough.
0: Anyway, on the internet, it's all over. People, they bash Abeku too much. They handle and some of the comments I read, I'm like, Charlie, cool down for a couple.
1: Couple.
0: Because the money quoted is too much. $100,000.
1: See, with their mommy age 1 year pay. I mean just 100. Plans are.
0: So 2 months you are making $200,000. So you can do 2 months and buy 3-bedroom house.
1: Between the third time, in a very prime area.
0: 8 weeks.
1: Between the third time.
0: So if you make $500,000 in 5 months, you can buy 2 houses. Maybe the cage.
1: I'm a watch what they are. I check. I actually impale moves in your move.
0: Yeah, they will support the idea, producer. Have a beautiful week. How was your day?
1: It's been good. It's a Monday, but it's been good.
0: How did you see the month of September? Is it gonna be a good one?
1: I mean, it started right, so yeah. It can only get better.
0: It can only get better. Yeah. Very important. I wish you well.
1: Thank you.
0: Have a beautiful week.
1: You
0: money,
1: too.
0: Peace of mind, and everything.
1: Amen. Amen. Amen. Amen. Uh-huh. Amen. Amen.
0: I met you somewhere the last time, right? What was that?
1: Do you know where you met me? Was actually home away from home.
0: Yeah, but where? Which area?
1: Wasn't Bubuashi?
0: Oh, that is Bubuashi, right?
1: Yeah.
0: Bubuashi.
1: Yeah.
0: Okay. I just wanted to know there. I don't know the name. Feel it's not K or Bubuashi.
1: No, that side is the Bubuashi. That's the Datu's area.
0: Oh. Yeah. So I got it. Yeah. That's where I met you. That's all. What again?
1: What are you trying to point
0: no,
1: at?
0: No, I said I met you. I've not said anything.
1: What are you trying to point at?
0: Did I say anything? I'm just saying I met you there, but I don't know the area. I thought it's North Kaneshi. And he said it's Bubuashi.
1: Yes.
0: Yeah, close to Kaneshi.
1: Yes. All the shishi.
0: All the shishi. Yes. Do the Sorena shi. Why? Beautiful, nice one. Let me know in the building, ladies and gentlemen. My name is Dr. Pounce, and it's the Hits Gallery After Drive Show. We got to take you home. We got to have a good time. We'll turn for a short break when I come back. Trust me, a lot to talk about and good music. DJ Gunshot is ready and we're going to have fun till 10 p.m. We'll be right back after this one.
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Hits Gallery.

beautiful song by Kwabena Kwabena and JoJo. Imagine you get yourself some chilled beer. I'm talking about club beer. Yes. We raise our glasses, celebrate the moment with our beer. When there's a victory, we raise the glasses. We cheers together. We do the link of unforgettable moment with club beer. You don't want a club beer. It's crisp, refreshing, and tasty. To every link up, every time boys, girls link up, you gotta see club beer in there. That's the best beer. Beer, dear, and one a club. It's the season of challenge. Celebrate everything that makes us we are today. Cheers to life. Club beer. Beer, dear, and one a club.

not say most of the ladies. I mean, some of the guys too may go through, but mostly, maybe the ladies, they retire for this one. Sex for jobs. Sex for jobs. The guys too, they go through. But no man. Percentage, you'll be 95, maybe 5 or something. Yeah. MK page man, boss, that will be Bobadi, you know what I mean? Yeah. You need to be at this conference. Yeah, you need to join and be part of this conference. Sex for jobs. A job opportunity should never come at the cost of a personal dignity, safety, or consent. Yep. It did a system. That's why there's this conference coming up. Sex for Jobs Conference 2026. Addressing sexual harassment, exploitation, abuse, and stakeholders' accountability. When is it happening? That's the question. When is it happening? You can be part of this one virtually. And it's only 100 cities. It's happening on the 5th of November. Thursday, November 5th, 2026, 8:30 a.m. to 2 p.m. And in person, it's strictly by invitation. But you can join virtually and be part of this one. Safe workplace, respect and accountability, and together. Hashtag sex for jobs, hashtag sexual harassment, hashtag workplace safety. 2026, November 5. Yamo Club BL. After hard days work, everywhere there's a link up. Yeah. Drink responsibly, or not for say to persons under 18 years. I told you, don't drink and drive, but link up with brothers. Anytime brothers link up together, wherever you have a conversation, I mean, the leg is on, watching soccer, discussing issues, make sure Club Beer represent. Beer there, and one a club. Talk to me, Club. Talk to me.

we hear me number one. 111666. Celebrating your birthday today. Little baby girl, 10 years old today. Happy birthday. Going out to you, Abigail Asari of Delcy, Montessori. You're 10 years today. Abigail Asari, 10 years today. Happy, happy birthday going out to you. This one from your mom, from your dad, your siblings, and everyone, from your uncle. We say we love you. Abigail Asari, Delcy Montessori School, 10 years today. God bless you. 111666. It's your birthday today. Renmo. Beautiful Renmo. Happy birthday going out to you. Enjoy yourself and may God bless you. Cheers to you. Renmo. 111666. The late Daddy Lumba got us on this one. And Gashot, can you take me back again on this song? Drop it again for me. Oh.

Hey, shout out to Miss Bill Nanekia. It was nice seeing you last Saturday. Beautiful, beautiful you. Still looking young. Miss Bill, baby. Yeah. One of our hardest artists. Yep. Shout out to everyone watching me on TikTok. Hey, Della, see you. Miss Tundra 62. You live with me. Yeah, who else is on live, man? I need to give some shout to a few people. Who is on live? Who is on live with me? Make I give them shout right now. Mm-hmm. Awa, I see you. How are you doing? We got just about 24 to the top of the hour 10, and then we're gonna say goodbye here. But hey.

So it was the name Survivor or so what? Yeah, from Tutu Equiapim. It's your birthday today. Survivor. Oh, I don't get it right yet. It's your birthday. Happy birthday going out to you. It is what it is. Yeah, Big Salty, you're live with me. I see you, Big Salty. You're live with me on my TikTok. Shout going out to you. Kwesi Elvis, watching you live from Aguna Suedro Camp. I see you. Yeah, Miss Tunde is back again. Kelly Beam, Uncle Fee is also with us here live on TikTok watching me. Kelvin Asari, what's happening? Official, everything good. Ike is in the building. Keep dropping the names. I love you, Dr. Pounce. Who is there? I just see the user. Nana K's Garage. Where are you? Nana K's Garage. I need Honda Civic for Noella. Yep. Oh, Miss Tundra, you have Honda Civic. Oh, which guy is available now? Samson. Aute. Samson is in the building. Mawasumi. Papa. Patrick Dugby, how far? Pawomi, Vashemi, da-da-da-da-da, Mintumindo, Abina Pokuya. Shout to you, Tracy, Tema Oya Refinery. Shout to you. Oh. I'm owing MTN. Declare I'm give me. Sing.

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The only Oga boss. Yes. I call her the CEO. Kaka Gunoho. Yeah. 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I'm going to be it. 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

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Miss Tundra, I will take you there as well. Buy you your own, there you now you go pay. Get money past me. Papa Shadi, you're only reading the people you know. That's what you've written, and that's what I'm reading.

That's one of my favorite songs. The late Kofi B and then Reggie Zippy. Back then, I love that song. Daddy. Before then, that was Forian Ponsa, my man, and then Samini. Yep. Wait, Daddy. That song, that verse from Samini. It was like an anthem. Those days when you're chilling and DJ dropped that verse. Man. Shout out to Samini on that. But how about this one? Yeah? Anyway, I got to go. My name is Dr. Pounce. Three more to the top of the hour 10. Beautiful Noella, thank you. Samini, thank you. Biggie, thank you. Elom, I see you. Is it $100,000 or you go stay in Ghana? Noella, $100,000 or Ghana? Couple with your amount down with Jubilee Crown got around 100,000 or yeah, millions. Yeah, that's what it is. Yeah, I appreciate your time, DJ Gunshot. You know, Mondays are for love songs, man. We do more love songs on Mondays. Then we get it on here. The name is Dr. Pounce, Across Evening Mayo. Thanks for your time. Let's catch up tomorrow, Tuesday. Have a beautiful night. Stay out of trouble. Check your circle. Who can just release about 100,000 for you when you are in trouble? Who can release 50,000? Who can release 20,000? Then bring it down to 10,000. When you need it, if you think you don't have that circle, think twice. Diwile Mubako. Don't do anything that will bring trouble to you. Have a good night.

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Whenever we come together, we exhibit the best of who we are as a people.

0: 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We always come together to support each other. That is what tradition demands.
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0: Yeah. Our love for our culture and respect for tradition defines who we are as a people. Throughout the changing moments, Casa Preco London Dry Gin remain by your side.
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2: 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That's all.
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